0: five runs. So who knows? Who knows what's going to happen, but I'll let you know what's going on inside of Daikin Park as the show progresses. And also, hey, I did not know this, but Popeyes has a new sandwich that's out. You remember the craze about the original chicken sandwich a few years ago, but now it's a biscuit sandwich with honey, which is amazing. I need to try that because that will definitely take my craving away from breakfast, you know, chicken sandwiches in the morning. We can have one at night. It's KRBE.
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A secret sound. We are on number 9. That's right. $312 is the current jackpot for secret sound at number 9. 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

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We want to talk to you if you recently sold your house. 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A little real estate roulette on 104.1 KRDE.

It's the Night Ride with DJ Noel on 104.1 KRBE. Finally, tomorrow is Thursday. Yes. You know what that means? One day closer to the weekend. And it looks like we might have some potential rainfall in the Houston area. So have an umbrella with you, and then hopefully we can get some nice, cool weather, because tomorrow is October 1st already. It's KRBE.

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The Night Ride Takeover coming up at 8 o'clock. That's where you get to co-host the show with me. And on top of that, you win tickets to go see Role Model. And I play your four favorite songs. Let me see who did it. I'm going to call them up right now here on KRBE.

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2: 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Welcome to the Night Ride Takeover with DJ Noel here on 104.1 KRBE. And I am not the most important person right now. I am because I'm pushing the buttons. But the most important person right now is Christian. How you doing, my man? Welcome to the show.
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2: 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And we're going to kick things off right now with Johnny Cash, I Walk the Line. Tell me why Johnny Cash is one of your favorite artists.
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1: 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Wanna Be a Baller, DJ Noel, and my co-host tonight, Christian. Hey, Christian, what side of town do you live in here in Houston?
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1: You live in the south side? 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
1: Now, that song's up here right there has been hot for 24 weeks straight at number one, Choosing Texas, Ella Langley. Here on the Night Ride Takeover with DJ Noel, my co-host Christian. Christian, tonight, because you submitted your playlist, you got to co-host the show with me. You want tickets to go see Role Model at the 713 Music Hall next week. You and a plus one are going to be there, okay?
2: All right, sounds great, man. Appreciate it.
1: All righty, Christian, you said you have a very special birthday shout-out tonight?
2: 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Her name is Kathy, and today's her birthday. From Christian. Love you.
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It's the Night Ride with DJ Noel on 104.1 KRBE. And, well, yeah, if you haven't heard, Houston Astros officially eliminated from the playoffs. It's all good. I mean, bounce back, rework, figure out what the heck they're going to do next year. But, hey, go Stros still. KRBE.

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0: 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Yeah, I'm going to put her business out there because that's what friends are for.
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15: 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Seriously, your family will think you hate them. Yeah.

The secret sound right now is at $312. Can you guess what this sound is right here? Oh, yeah. Text the word secret 37530 to become a KRBE insider.

You know, as we're getting into the month of October, I have a big feeling that a lot of girls are out there are going to be dressing up as Ella Langley. Like, you know, she brings like this country vibe, and I just feel like a lot of girls are going to be dressing up like her. And why not? I mean, she's trending everywhere. It's KRBE.

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KRBE.

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No doubt about it. Our Houston Astros couldn't get the W today. The season is officially over. But, hey, you know, I'm happy that they actually made it to the playoffs. You know, at least, you know, they beat the Rangers, which is good. So bragging rights, why not? 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

It's the Night Ride with DJ Noel and our Houston Texans playing against the Cowboys on Sunday inside of Reliance Stadium. I really hope we get that W. We just got to win. It's KRVE.

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2: 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We tackle the debates that matter 3 to 7 every afternoon with Kevin and Audrey. We settle nothing, argue everything. And if you love a good debate, follow me at DJ Kevin Quinn. I got takes hotter than Houston asphalt in August.
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0: Chief takes it from the club to the studio, and then from the studio to the next club. 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

0: 4.1 KRBE Wednesday night here in H-Town. And I find it really fascinating. You know, I don't know about you, but I live in Chinatown. Like, that's exactly the neighborhood that I live in. And it's so cool to find all of these hidden gems. I've been living there pretty much my whole life. And it's not until now. And the reason why I know all of that is because of TikTok. TikTok just tells you all the hidden spots here in Houston and all, like, the hidden gems and, like, the weird funky food you can find. So, yeah. So if you see me around Chinatown a lot, just know that TikTok influenced me to do that. KRB.
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24: 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And look around a little bit. We do the raw feed. You've got every single day of the week broken down by the hour. You can jump to a

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$312. 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What is that? We already had a couple of guesses earlier today. It's not an aluminum foil, and it's not canned air. What is it? Text the word secret at 37530 to become a KRBE secret sound insider.

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0: begins right now. If you're here, you're already in. It's Nightly with Jade and Tyler, and I'm honestly like, wow, tomorrow's really October?
1: Crazy month number 10 of the year. I'm going to need to do some push-ups or sit-ups in the studio tonight, Jade, because it's National Women's Health and Fitness Day.
0: See, I told you that I did a little floating sound bath and yoga at my friend's house this past Sunday. I am angry with myself at how pathetic I feel. 40 minutes of yoga and my hamstrings are so locked up. You would have thought that I was running drills on the field with these football players this season. I am so sore. So I don't need a side eye from you tonight if you see me stretching in the studio. Let's get this thing started.

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0: You know, I've always seen in TV shows, movies, and in real life how if you are getting married to somebody, the in-laws are a problem. And you know what? That's not the case for me. I'm going to be getting married next year, and I'm now a fiance. And her family and I, we both love each other. Like, there is zero problems with her family and my family and getting along.
1: I've dated a couple of guys who were the only children in their family, raised by single mothers, and it felt like she had beef. Like, why am I competing with you over your son? Why are you acting like his girlfriend, matter of fact?
0: Well, Reddit poster, she's got some problems because she has been with her boyfriend for nearly 2 years. She's discussing moving in with him next year and spends plenty of time at his family's home, but she admits it's still awkward around his father because they haven't developed a one-on-one relationship together, and her boyfriend is frustrated because he believes those two should be closer by now.
1: To me, it could only be two things. Either the father is super quiet in nature, and he doesn't have much to say outside of surface conversation to allow this girl the safe space to create a relationship with him, because 2 years is quite a bit of time to spend in a relationship with somebody. Or the girl wants to make no efforts to have a relationship with the dad and kind of isolates herself and only talks to the boyfriend like a little quiet mouse.
0: Yeah, I think there's got to be a 50-50 effort, because I think both people need to go out of their way to make sure that they have a strong relationship and nothing's awkward. Like, I thought I'd be more nervous, but I really wasn't when I went over to my fiance's parents' place to ask them blessing to marry their daughter. We talked for like 2 hours. Didn't even seem like it.
1: Yeah, we need a little more context in the story.
0: Well, she did say that she felt being polite and showing up to family events, that that should be enough. Maybe she needs to give a little more effort.
1: Yeah, I'm sorry. I don't know if that's good enough. They're not engaged. They're not married, so it doesn't have to be so deep. 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

0: Jade, you're a Pisces, right?
1: I am, and kind of a crazy Pisces, too, because, you know, my birthday comes around once every 4 years, February 29th, leap day, to be exact. That kind of Pisces.
0: That's right. Well, you have the number one. It's the nicest zodiac sign. I saw this morning while I was on the internet. They're able to figure out others' feelings before people even get a chance to speak.
1: We are incredibly intuitive.
0: That means they're incredible shoulders to cry on and can soothe the friend in a need of a matter of minutes.
1: We give the best advice. That doesn't mean we always take our own advice.
0: Pisces will make you feel loved, appreciated, and accepted.
1: Yeah, that checks out.
0: And you are none of those.
1: Tyler!
0: I'm just kidding.

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We want to talk to you if you recently sold your house. What did you want to get for it, and what did you actually get for it? A little real estate roulette on 104.1 KRBE.

0: say.
1: Shout out to the men out there, because you ladies, you're not the only people, the only gender to take Pilates classes now. Apparently, Pilates men-only classes are growing in popularity.
0: My FYP lately has been full of these videos. These big, bulky athletes that are like, I'm an ex-football player, ex-baseball player, and seeing them hit one of those Pilates classes and shaking like a stripper.
1: So are we calling these men classes bro-lotties?
0: That can work.
1: It's very humbling because men think that Pilates is going to be easy and fun, and they're getting humbled really quickly because a lot of them say it's intense and it's hard.
0: It is. See, I was telling you earlier, you know, in the show, I was like, my hamstrings are killing me from doing a little yoga. I thought it was going to be something light and sweet. Here we are halfway through the week and I'm still paying for it.
1: Instructors say plenty of men arrive early thinking Pilates is going to be easy, only to find themselves shaking while lifting 2-pound weights and asking for water breaks.
0: I've been thinking a lot recently about the fact that when you grow up athletic or you are a super active person, you think that you'll always be that way. And you do get humbled in your adulthood when you realize you have to stay on top of that responsibility of being physically healthy. My grandparents, they're both on walkers now. They don't like to go out as much. Baby, they used to cut up a rug on the dance floor. I want to be that parent and grandparent that can play with my kids and stay active all the way through their childhood.
1: I got to say, you ladies are crazy. I see TikTok videos of, you're like in the military with the mini trampolines jumping up and down 500 times every like 10 seconds. And then the bikes, like riding a bike and getting yelled at by your instructor. Those are intense.

0: Jay, do you get the Doritos Locos Tacos? Is that your order?
1: Yes. And now you have my mouth watering. Literally, my jaw is cramping up in the back as I'm salivating because I need 3 fully loaded. And I want to try one of those Baja Blast. What did you tell me the Olivia drink was called again?
0: The pink Olivia drink about her album.
1: Yeah. You seem so pink for a Baja Blast. You seem pretty pink for a Baja Blast. Need that.
0: Well, apparently Taco Bell has a purple card. It's an ultra exclusive personalized VIP card that grants the holder unlimited free food purchases exclusively at Taco Bell.
1: Not gonna lie, that is so dangerous. Use wisely. That's amazing. Wait, people actually have that?
0: There's only 2 people in the world that have the purple card from Taco Bell. It's Los Angeles Rams wide receiver Dante Adams, who has a Taco Bell staffed that's real in his house.
1: What?
0: And comedian Kevin Hart are the only 2 known people to hold the purple card.
1: So you're telling me the people that have this amazing exclusive perk are the people that can actually afford Taco Bell anytime they want?
0: Exactly. But I saw a clip on Barstool Sports of Davante Adams said, I can right now buy $7 million of Taco Bell and they would give it to me.
1: Insane. Wait, didn't you have something similar to that, like with Chick-fil-A in the past?
0: Yeah, I had a Chick-fil-A black card in Houston, Texas, and that was allowed 1 free meal per day for 365 days. You had to take like an oath saying that like you wouldn't, you know,
1: I go to another location.
0: Yeah, take advantage of it. Because it didn't scan anything. You just had a name with you had the card with your name on it and you would just show them to it. And so I would get free Chick-fil-A. But of course, who ruined it? TikTokers. One of them made a video about it and they scrapped it.
1: Always somebody got to ruin it. That is epic. And honestly, when you think about how much money you saved in that time, that's pretty dope.
0: Oh, it was a pretty big flex when I was single. That was like the number one thing I would be like, I'd just whip it out on the table and be like,
1: I love that.
0: Want some free Chick-fil-A, girl? So I would get like $20, $30 worth of...
1: whatever you wanted.
0: Whatever I wanted. Shake with it.
1: I love that. Need that.
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3: If you're just joining us, thank you for coming into our night chat. It's Jaden Tyler, and T was just telling me earlier that it's pod day, and I got to do a little clink clink little celebration for us, because not only are we here at the end of 9 months, tomorrow is going to be October, but that means we're 10 months in to Nightly with Jaden Tyler, and that's pretty dope to celebrate on today's pod day.
4: Yeah, it's been a long 10 months.
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3: What's our question of the hour? 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
4: Purses. Is changing a purse an emotional event, Jade?
3: I would say so. 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

0: It is Nightly with Jade and Tyler. Jade, do you know what's in your purse you currently have? Do you know the items that are in there, or you just have no clue? It could be anywhere from a hair tie that survived the apocalypse, a granola bar you don't remember buying, a mystery key that unlocks something. Do you know what you have in your purse?
1: This is funny. I actually don't have one of those Mary Poppins bags where you're like, wow. But mine is like full of lip glosses, lip liners of all variations, every shade of nude and pink, lots of highlighters and pens, and hopefully my license or my cards, because literally my boyfriend just sat me down last night and said, I need you to get a tiny wallet holder, because I do sometimes like to put my stuff in a different bag, but then I forget the freaking essentials. If I get pulled over, it's over.
0: Yeah, it's like when you dump out everything at the TSA, you dump your entire life into that little tray, it seems like.
1: Yes.
0: Well, women in a recent survey said 61% of women saying switching a purse is an emotional event.
1: I have to agree. Tyler, it's a new identity. It's a new way of life if we're switching up the bag.
0: In this article, it says women don't just change purses, they migrate. First, there's an emotional goodbye to the old bag. She's been through some things. She held snacks, secrets, recipes from 2018, 3 lip balms, a vape, and basically just carrying around a diary with straps.
1: This is so very true. And actually, you've got me like excited. Every day after work, I've been saying, I need to stop by TJ Maxx. I need to stop by TJ Maxx because my work bag, my straps are starting to tear. And I'm like, I need a good new work bag because I'm about to lose the handles. And yeah, I'm already thinking about like, ooh, new life, new girl, fall. Let's do this, baby. Like, it's that serious.
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0: The older you get, the faster your hair grows back and the more facial hair that you have. Even as a woman, I'll be right there side by side with my man at the sink. Like, we're both shaving our freaking faces, which is hilarious. But also, I keep rubbing my face these past couple of months because I've been having really bad hormonal breakouts. And I'm feeling all these little sebaceous filaments. And I'm like, damn it, is this a getting older thing?
1: Yeah, it's crazy. Me and my fiance, we're in wedding body prep face season. She just got a chemical peel, which looked and felt terrible.
0: Oh, yeah.
1: Looked like it hurt. I just got my face zapped. 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
0: Ooh.
1: They talk about beauty is pain. 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It works, 100%.

Kayla Show with Eric Thursday morning at 7 and 9 o'clock. It's time for roses. One of our listeners has a lot of questions because her man posted a picture on socials, but she could see the reflection of another woman in that picture. Who's that? We'll get her some answers on 104.1 KRBE.

0: Get the munchies here in the studio. It is Nightly with Jade and Tyler, and I could go for a burger right now. Jade, what do you put on your burger? Are you a plain Jane, or are you loaded up with pickles, ketchup, onions, lettuce?
1: You'd be so bored with my plate. Like, please grow up. Why are you still ordering a plain and dry hamburger Happy Meal? I love a good steak burger, but I just want to taste the salt and the good meat. Like, Tyler, it's bread and meat only. How do you take your burger?
0: Oh, everything. Loaded up. Everything in the kitchen sink. Yelp ranked the top burger chains in the U.S. McDonald's, Burger King, not on these lists. These are like the real like burger chains.
1: Okay.
0: And at number four, Culver's. Love me a good Culver's burger. Number three, Shake Shack. Love me some Shake Shack. Number two, I haven't had this, the Habit Burger Grill. Have you ever had that?
1: No.
0: And then number one on Yelp's best burger chains in the U.S., In-N-Out Burger.
1: I've had In-N-Out a handful of times, and I don't get the hype.
0: Don't be disrespectful.
1: What is your number one?
0: My number one's In-N-Out. Me and my girlfriend went to Lake Tahoe earlier in the year. There was an In-N-Out burger in Reno. Introduced her. She said it was the best burger she had in her life. And she's a kind of a plain Jane as well. She just gets cheese and a burger.
1: Yep.
0: I got mine animal style, which if you

0: say.
1: Olivia Rodrigo, stupid song. Speaking of the word stupid, let's get to a stupid criminal alert. You ready for this story, Jade?
2: Always. Love these stories. They don't make me feel so bad about my life.
1: We had to our friends over in Virginia. A man admits he was speeding because he had to hit the McDonald's breakfast and time was running out.
2: Wild way to get pulled over. And then you get extra pissed because you were trying to make that 59 after the hour cutoff. And now the police have made that completely impossible. Now you're double pissed.
1: He was doing 72 in a 25 mile per hour zone.
2: My God, he was probably passing children's schools and buses and all the things.
1: And the man said, I was moving a little too quick, wasn't I? And the cop said, yeah. Said, I was trying to hit the McDonald's breakfast. He also noted that he woke up late and didn't even have time to put socks on.
2: Why wouldn't they just extend the time for breakfast at these places through noon? Like, have a hard cutoff at noon. That's when the morning is over. It pisses me off. I can't be up at 10 and 10:30 on the weekend just to try to make the drive-thru line.
1: Before COVID, McDonald's did roll out that all-day breakfast. You can get a McMuffin at like 2, 3 o'clock in the afternoon, but then COVID happened and then they stopped doing that.
2: Bring it back.
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8: It's a fresh new hour of fun, entertainment, and hit music on Nightly with Jade and Tyler. And T and I have had the privilege of watching all of our favorite hit music superstars live in concert. And I think I just love to people watch. I like to see what kind of people an artist is going to bring out, what kind of outfits the people are going to be wearing. I feel like Ella Langley is probably feeling like she's looking out at her own lookalike contest, because the way that these girls are getting these bangs and these haircuts to match her is hilarious. But it's also kind of cute. And I love her hair.
9: 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She was listening to us on Hits 105. And she won that grand prize trip, airfare, hotel, Red Rocks, Ella Langley.
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0: Late night thoughts here in the chat nightly with Jade and Tyler. And I was thinking about this earlier. Some things that are so ridiculous and annoying in life that should be banned. They shouldn't be a thing. We shouldn't be talking about them. We shouldn't be doing them. They should be banned. Or if you do them, go straight to jail.
1: Oh, Lord. Drop the list, T.
0: Like, how about when restaurants, you go to a nice fancy restaurant and it says market price? No idea. Can you give me a ballpark of market price? Can you be like anywhere from $30 to $500? Something.
1: It's beyond agitating to read that because it's just, like you said, put something on the list. I don't want to, that's kind of honestly a reason that I won't order something because I'm like, you're going to give me some ridiculous price on the back end. Now I got to be cool when you bring the check? No.
0: We have a lot of these and I'm sure your office does as well if you're listening. Meetings that could have been an email should be banned.
1: T, too many. It's a distraction from the actual productivity at times.
0: Or here in our office, and again, your office probably has the same protocol, password requirements that demand a blood sample. Like, I don't know, here in our office, we have to log in like 18 different things and put our finger, scan it, and then put a number, and then put in our email, and then go over here, call your cell phone. It's annoying.
1: It's so annoying. I'm actually currently locked out of my email. That's why I've been hitting you from my Gmail, which is terrible. Poor Tyler's having to receive all my stuff that way. I'm only logged into two devices, and I have not yet let the engineers know because I don't want to bother them that I can't get into my freaking email. And if I get booted out of those, it's over.
0: Things that should be officially banned. How about, people who don't start driving when the light turns green? I'm usually a polite guy when there's a car. Like, I won't honk. I'll give you at least 2-3 seconds, but then after that, you're getting a nice honk.
1: Yeah, seriously, we got places to be. Move out the way. Let's go. Because, you know, people be looking down texting, so.
0: Or people who leave the shopping cart in the middle of the aisle at a grocery store, officially banned. You built the barricade and now I have to go around you just because you're right in the middle of the, you're right in the middle of the aisle.
1: Yeah, those are the same culprits that leave carts just unattended in the parking lot and are the reason for the dings on my car.
2: Okay.
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0: I used to work with a coworker. He would call himself the cat daddy, which gave me definitely the ick because he loved cats and he was a cat person, not a dog person. No disrespect to men that own cats, but being called the cat daddy is a little weird for me.
1: It is interesting. It's definitely a different kind of personality type. Obviously, Tyler and I are biased. We have dogs. We love dogs. But I will say my aunt did recently get a cat. She named it Cholo. Kid you not, I had on a Cholo outfit. And it's the coolest cat I ever met.
0: So I'm not surprised when I saw these numbers. 1 in 4 cat owners would dump you if their cat didn't like you. Now, hear me out. Every cat I've met has been extremely, not violent, but I would say standoffish.
1: Violent is hilarious because sometimes they really do get like that. But yeah, they're moody as hell.
0: So yeah, that's sorry, guys, if you're going over to a girl's place and her cat doesn't like you, you probably got no shot in hell because cat ladies, they love their felines.
1: They do.

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We want to talk to you if you recently sold your house. 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

0: The MTV Video Music Awards, the numbers are in ratings-wise on Sunday night. And I don't know about you, Jade. I should have either been intoxicated or on some type of drugs because that opening number with Madonna and Sabrina Carpenter, and they brought everybody and their mother out, like Seth Rogen was brought out on stage. That one, it was a wild start to the show.
1: It definitely was, and that kind of energy continued throughout because when I tell you I said, what? And rolled my eyes at a lot of the categories and winning, it was interesting, but I love the VMAs because you know why? It feels like we're all in a ginormous group chat like we are here every single night on Nightly with Jade and Tyler, and we kind of get to talk mess on the timeline together.
0: And the numbers are in. 8 million viewers Sunday nights, the biggest audience they've seen since 2015 and up 50% since last year. So the numbers were big.

0: Stella Lefty replay. We got a chance to interview her. The clips are on our socials on Instagram at Nightly with Jaden Tyler.
1: What's going through your brain amidst the chaos and the little couple of moments that you have to yourself or the people that you're leaning on for support? Because this is a lot.
2: Yes, no, it is a lot. What's going through my brain? I think, you know, really just thinking about what's important and like what I really care about and why I started. Because I think that as things progress, obviously, like, you know, it's just, I think it's really important to remember like why I do this and who I do this for. And I think, you know, like doing something like that, singing at the Opry, like that is such a huge moment in my life as like a person, but also obviously as an artist. And so I think I'm just constantly remembering, you know, like the fans are the reason why I do this, and like they are the reason why I put these songs out and pour my heart and soul into it. And so that's really my headspace. I'm just thinking about, you know, who I do this for and to just like keep doing it for them.
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6: Hopefully you found your peace by this time of night. It's Nightly with Jade and Tyler, and we're going to keep you company. 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
7: 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It's October 1st. And we got the performers, and they are not going to disappoint. And we'll talk about it coming up next.

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1: We grew up in the 2000s, right? We were used to seeing the stick skinny curls and those gorgeous freaking wings, and it was just kind of a part of pop culture. I'm not saying it was right. I'm just saying everybody loved the VS show.
2: And it was around usually the holidays. It kind of aired in December, and it kind of gave you like all the, you know, the pretty girls, the lights, the vibes were high. But now the Victoria's Secret's fashion show is back, and they announced the performers. It's going to go down Sunday, October 18th, so you know where I'll be at 7:30.
1: Definitely. I'm going to be parked in front of that couch, too, because this lineup.
2: You got Tate McRae. She just fits VS fashion show. You also got the ladies of Cat's Eye also just fit. I can't wait to see the performances.
1: Same. And I think we got, what, Megan Maroney? I want to say Megan Thee Stallion. I could be wrong. No, actually, yeah, I think both of them. Both of the Megs are going to be there, too.
2: I'll be locked in. October 18th. It's on my schedule. Jade, don't bother me.
1: And you know what, T? I think we can also watch it on YouTube, TikTok, and Instagram, which is pretty crazy. So we can tap right into the live.
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0: You know, I never really understood wireless headphones. I was always a wired in guy. One, because I can never find one that would fit my ears. And I'm an Android guy, Green Bubble all day. So I've never had the Apple, whatever they're called. But Bose, they have brought wired headphones back. Sales are up in 2026. So it looks like a lot of people are going the wired routes.
1: I'm not going to lie. I did think it was crazy when I saw the Gen Z girls like rocking them like fashion. Because I'm like, really? We've evolved in so many ways. My AirPods do hurt my ears and they fall out often. I am a person that likes like big headphones because, you know, we wear those in the studio all day, every day. And I want to feel the bass through my headphones. But I find it interesting. It is kind of like a fashion choice. So to see the numbers spike up that much that there's a return for wired little headphones is kind of wild.
0: There's a lady in our promotions department here and she wears those AirBuds for her 9-hour shift for 9 hours in a row. I don't know how people do it.

0: it's the Rula Show with Eric. Thursday morning at 7 and 9 o'clock. It's time for roses. One of our listeners has a lot of questions because her man posted a picture on socials, but she could see the reflection of another woman in that picture. Who's that? We'll get her some answers on 104.1 KRBE.
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0: they've brought it back, but one incentive to get me to read books when I was a kid was Pizza Hut's Book It. Do you remember that?
1: I do. We had so many good book and like incentive programs. And I was actually thinking to myself last night, like, is it crazy to think like I want that to become my new hobby, to pick up a book again? I like an audiobook, but I can't tell you the last time I cracked one open. I still buy books, but I don't even freaking read them.
0: So tomorrow's October, and October is National Pizza Month and National Book Month. And to celebrate, Pizza Hut is letting you apply for Little Hut Libraries. It's going to be a custom version of a neighborhood book exchange with a Pizza Hut Red Roof.
1: I actually find this very cute. I think that we're missing physical media so much that it's just cute. It's cool. It's going to be like on trend and popular to have a book on you and to have a book club. I like it. And pizza on the side? Come on.
0: 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Each one will come stocked with a starter bundle of 25 books as well as a pack of Pizza Hut and Book It goodies, including a select quantity of personal pan pizza gift cards while supplies last. 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

0: You know, knock on wood, if you can hear that. It's been a pretty quiet hurricane season so far. And I know we got about a month left or two, but no major hurricanes, which is nice.
1: You know, my sister always said growing up, I want to move to Florida. I want to live in Florida. And I was like, hell yeah. Be in that beautiful sun all day. My dad would be like, girl, you don't know about them hurricanes and tsunamis, do you?
0: Farmers Almanac has put out a list of the 10 worst weather states in the U.S. And the number one spot goes to the great state of Texas.
1: Tornado Central, I imagine.
0: Texas logged about 155 tornadoes a year, racked up about $190 billion weather and climate disaster since 1980. It's the only state in the country that has plans for tornadoes, hurricanes, hailstorms, wildfires, droughts, and flash flooding.
1: Absolute nightmare. You'd think it's the end of the world, depending on where you live over there. That's crazy. When I watch these movies, T, like Twister and this and that, I'm just like, how does a town recover? It's so serious.
0: Rounding up to top five, Oklahoma 5, Kansas 4, also known as Tornado Alley, Louisiana number 3, Florida number 2, and Texas taking that number 1 spot, the worst weather state in the U.S.
1: If you've ever survived an extreme weather event and you have a story that you want to share with us, send us a voice note or send us a DM at Nightly with Jade and Tyler.
0: I did. I was in Houston when Hurricane Harvey destroyed the city. I remember being in radio. They put us up at the hotel next to the radio station, and that was my home for about a week and a half.
1: That's unbelievable. Yeah, that's one of the craziest things about our job, you guys. No matter what, rain, sleet, or snow, we have to continue to get that's what radio's sole purpose is for those emergency situations, to be able to have a way to tell you what's going on. But I can't believe you literally had to work and kind of live and experience that. What was that like, living in a hotel for a week?
0: I've never had so many bologna sandwiches in my life.
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It's time for roses. One of our listeners has a lot of questions because her man posted a picture on socials, but she could see the reflection of another woman in that picture. 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
3: Hey, what's going on? 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
7: And if you want me to prank someone in your life, you can go to KRBE.com/prank call requests. This one just came to my phone. It was, I guess, about Medicare. I thought to myself, where could I be that could be very distracting for this particular telemarketer? So I'm going to place myself and my grandbabies at the zoo. Okay.
6: And at the zoo.
7: Remember, you have to be of a certain age to get these benefits. So I'm going to put myself up pretty elderly, but I don't sound like it. Let's see if that convinces him. Here's what happened when he called me.
8: Hey, my name is Lauren from insured.com. How are you?
9: Oh, good morning. I'm fine. I'm just taking the grandkids to the zoo.
8: Oh, to the zoo.
9: Yeah.
8: Okay. All right. So do you have 10 to 15 minutes or you don't know?
10: 15 minutes.
9: No, it's fine. They're just like looking at the elephants and such.
8: Mm-hmm.
9: Yeah.
8: Okay.
9: I wanted to show them where they're going to live if they don't text back their abuela and act like they don't see it, but they're never without their phone at the same time, right?
8: Okay.
9: Does that happen to you, puppy? Like, Mia, why do we buy you a phone even? Anyway, say the stuff on the screen now, Apu.
8: So you were connected to me regarding your Medicare additional benefits, and you do have Medicare Part A and B, is that correct?
9: Okay. Sorry, the elephants were making noise.
8: Oh, not a problem. So you have Medicare Part A and B, is that correct?
9: Part A, C. Part B, no. Part C,
8: see. Okay, let me tell you first that we are just providing you some additional benefits on the top of what you already have without changing a single thing from yours, okay?
6: Oh, my God.
9: Ay, nombre, one of the niños just climbed in with the lions. Did you hear that?
8: Yes. So are you there?
9: Yeah, it's probably good that you called because we're going to need a lot of health care or whatever you're selling here real soon.
8: Oh, no. Yeah, Medicare. Like Medicare Part A and B, okay?
9: Okay.
8: And can you tell me how old are you? Like, what's your age?
9: I know you heard I was rat brain, but I do know that information. Mm.
8: Yes, so how old are you, ma'am?
9: Get away from them! Okay, so 67, minus the facelift, minus the Botox, equals 63.
8: Okay, you're 63. And yeah. Can you tell me at the age of 63, are you on a disability right now or you're perfectly healthy?
9: Get away from them, they bite.
6: Oh my God.
9: I'm perfectly healthy for now. Unless these penguins bite me. Yeah.
8: Okay, so you don't have any disability right now, correct?
9: I have a slight limp. Hold on one second.
8: Okay.
9: Oh, my goodness.
6: What is that?
9: We're walking through the owl display right now. anyway.
8: Sorry?
9: It's okay. I know you're both confused yet aroused by my silky voice. Mm.
8: You don't have any disability.
9: No, I just have that limp on my left-hand side because I have a flat foot. Because what had happened was my mom drank gin and smoked when I was in the womb.
8: Okay.
9: Because that was the 40s, so you could do that. And it was doctor recommended, apparently.
8: Okay. And...
9: No! Get away from them! Hello?
6: Oh my God, that guy.
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0: my friend, is what they call closure.
1: Closure! Closure! I love that there are children being raised right now thinking that's an original song on our show.
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1: 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You hit a brick wall. He gets over the wall.
3: And maybe you want to call someone and you got a regret. Because you ghosted them and you want to tell them why all these months or years.
1: Yep, yep. We do that too. Matt reached out to us. Let's get his story. Good morning, Matt.
4: Hey, good morning. What's going on?
3: Hey, Matt. Welcome to The Rula Show with Eric. I'm 104.1 KRB. You're on closure.
1: Can you believe you're here? Like, what's going on? It's your turn. It's your turn. I know you reached out to Eric. I don't like to hear a lot of what y'all talk about until we get on the show. So tell us why you're here for closure.
4: I met this girl named Leslie on one of the dating apps that I'm on. Over 3 weeks, we went out 5 times.
3: Nice.
4: Things were going great. You know, we were texting every single day, and she seemed really into me.
1: Yeah.
4: She seemed like she liked me. After our last outing, I asked her to text me when she got home, and she did. Over the course of the night, her responses got shorter, and then they just stopped.
3: So four or five
4: going on.
3: Dates, did you get romantic at all? Like kissing goodnight, goodbye, going up to the each other's places, anything like that? Or was it just strictly just having fun dates?
4: I mean, yeah, we kissed, but I mean, that was pretty much it. I thought we were really moving towards dating. You know, she just went ghost on me. You know, I want to figure out what's going on with her.
1: Well, let's go back then, Matt.
3: Yeah, we have to do this.
1: The last date.
3: We need like a little time machine.
1: Yeah, we do. We're going to go over it like CSI.
3: Yeah.
1: What happened on that last date? What was the activity? Where did y'all go? What did y'all do? Who did y'all see?
3: Did you notice facial expressions change at certain times? What happened?
4: No. I mean, the body language was normal. Everything was normal. We went out for a walk, and then we ended up going to a restaurant. And after we ate and talked and I was bringing her home, that's when we had our kiss. And it was nice. But that just also seemed to be the time when she just completely X'd me out of her life.
3: I think as a married man, we all know that one kiss, they still kiss you, but it's not like, it's almost like kissing a wall because they're mad at you.
1: Or was there not feeling behind it? Or was it like sloppy? Was it awkward? Did you bump noses?
3: That's usually the first date.
4: No. No, we didn't bump noses. It was a typical kiss. I wouldn't call it a peck, but it definitely wasn't a slob me down.
1: There are a lot of questions we could keep asking, but why do that when I know Leslie's standing by to give us the answers? Let's go straight to the answers.
3: Thank you, Leslie, for taking the time to be on the show with us. I know a little shocked by this when I told you yesterday that we're going to have him on. And I know you wanted to tell us your side of the story because we're going to hear Matt's story no matter what.
1: Yeah. So
3: say
1: welcome
3: hi
1: to the show, Leslie.
3: Yeah,
1: hi.
5: Well, thank you, guys. Yeah, thank you.
1: You want to say hi to Matt?
5: Hi, Matt.
4: Hey, Leslie, long time no speak.
5: Yeah, sorry.
1: Oh, the throat clear. Yeah. So what happened there, Leslie? You heard what Matt said. He's really into you. Wanted to be, you know, respectful, I guess. Didn't want to, like, make out with you too much or something. I don't know. You tell us from what you heard and what you know. What happened?
5: You know, I thought he was a great guy, but he really disappointed me on our last date.
1: Uh-oh.
4: I disappointed you, Leslie? What did I do?
5: Yeah, like, at dinner, our waitress, she messed up part of the order, and the way you just talked so rude, and, like, you talked down to her. You, like, it was, I've never seen that side of you, I guess. It just really shocked me. After she left, you were just making comments about, like, I can't believe this is what she wants to do with her life. Like, this is not a job. It's so simple. All you have to do is write the order down. Like, any idiot
3: Matt,
5: can do it.
3: Matt, oh my damn, God. Dude. What? These are just people trying to make a living for their family, their livelihood.
1: And in our city, that is a career.
3: Hell yeah.
1: There are so many restaurants here, and even high-end ones. You make a really good living being a server in Houston.
4: Yeah, I get that. I get that. But, I mean, if the service is bad, and we're not at one of those five-star restaurants, I'm not expecting the waitress to be top tier. But if the service is bad, if her attitude's bad, if she's bringing the food and it's warm, not hot, I mean, what do you want me to say? This isn't a full-time career. It's a job. And it is that simple. You know, like, just, I wasn't trying to be rude. I guess
1: no,
3: that's the worst part. You weren't trying to be rude, but it sounds like you're rude.
1: And also, Leslie, I have your back on that because that's an extra sensitive topic for me. I was raised in restaurants. I've waited tables. I've bartended. I've been in the kitchen. I've been at the front of the house.
3: It's not easy.
1: It is a very hard life. But like I said, it could be very lucrative if you work in a really high-end place and you do really well at your job, it can be a career.
5: She made a simple mistake. You ordered something complex, and so she made a simple mistake, and you, like, blew up. But also, the service was great. Sorry, she was good. My mom is a server. Like, she is a waitress. She works her butt off as early as I can remember. Like, she raised me and my siblings. She's a single mom. She busted her butt working, and I respect her, and I respect all servers and everything. The fact that you don't, and you are so quick to be like, oh, well, they're not like me, so they're below me, and I just, they deserve the crap that I give them. Like, that's not okay. And, like, it makes me wonder, like, who else do you treat that way who you don't claim as worthy?
1: Yeah, that's a deal breaker. If her mom is a server.
3: Matt, did you know that?
4: No, okay. I didn't know that. I didn't know that her mom was a waitress. I wasn't trying to insult every waitress on the planet. It's just this one person. Everyone has had bad service before. It's not that I was trying to make it a personal attack.
3: But you know, I feel like people, because it's a tipping world, so we feel like they are working for us. And so I feel like you have this attitude that maybe, I could be wrong, but I feel like a lot of people do have that attitude. I'm tipping, so they have to do everything correct, and you get mad at them. I mean, they're human beings.
1: Especially if you've never had a job like that.
3: Yeah.
1: If you've never worked in any kind of the food service industry. I've never done it because you have it, Matt.
3: That looks like a tough job.
4: Look, it's not that I don't respect it. Like, if you're going to college, you're paying off some small bills or something, that's okay as a job. But, and again, no disrespect to her mom, but a career, it shouldn't be that hard.
1: You just said no disrespect to her mom, but her for a career?
3: Leslie, oh, damn.
1: Is it back in?
3: Because, Leslie, I was going to ask you, why did you ghost him and not tell him off? But now I'm like, I'm glad you ghosted him in a way.
1: No offense. But you're not good looking.
3: Yeah,
1: I mean, that's the same thing.
3: Wow.
5: Forget about my mom. That's not the point I'm trying to make here. I'm just saying, like, that is why I have respect for waitresses and waiters and even busboys. Like, I have respect for people. I don't care what you do. You can be, like, a janitor or a CEO. I'm treating everybody the same. We are all human. We are all people. I was trying to avoid all of this because it's just not worth it. You're too, like, thick-skulled to understand common decency and common respect for people, and I don't see myself being with somebody like that.
3: Drop the mic. There we go.
4: Wow.
1: Listen, if anything, you got ghosted, and we brought her here for closure. That was just what you were looking for, and now, if anything, it's a life lesson. All right. Respect the hospitality industry. Maybe the next girl won't ghost you.
3: Thanks, Leslie, so much for coming on and telling us what he said. We really do appreciate it. Thank you.
5: Of course. Thanks, guys.
1: All right. Take care. And Matt, I hope you do better in the next, extra tips, 20%. Yeah. But thanks for coming to our show. I mean, you did get closure. You now know why she ghosted you.
3: Yep.
4: Yeah, I now know next time I'll just go out with someone who's actually worth the time.
3: Oh, okay. Burning shots. There you go.
1: Okay.
3: Take care, Matt.
1: Thank you.
4: Bye-bye. Bye-bye, y'all.
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3: Good morning from the Bell Furniture Unbeatable Crisis Traffic Desk. West Sam Houston Tollway north on at Briar Forest. There's reports of a crash. We are seeing a heavy backup from Olympia. 610 North Loop westbound between Irvington and I-45. There's some heavy stop and go. I-45 southbound at Emancipation Avenue. There is some trouble at the on-ramp. Use caution there. I'm Becca Parker with your KRBE traffic check.
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14: Good. Houston, oh. Texas. Oh, it's Thursday, the 1st of October. We just like springing out the door.
15: Where's the Greek
14: music?
15: Boom,
14: where's the Halloween music? Where's the Greek music? Where's all the stuff? Greek festival starts tonight. It's the first of the big festivals hitting Houston. October is our festival month and kicking that off. Opa, let's go.
15: Oh, yeah.
14: This is a very traditional song you dance at weddings. It's the first song of the night. And it's about how beautiful the bride is. And this is also the song you heard in Big Fat Greek Wedding.
15: That's what it was.
14: Yeah. In Big Fat Greek Wedding, they talk about how, well, you know, my cousin Nikki and my cousin Nick and my other cousin Nick and my other cousin Nikki, we all live near each other. My parents bought us a house right next door to them.
15: Have they ever done them like a reality show like the Geek and the Greek, you know, or something like
14: know.
15: That? You know, like
16: the Geek and the Greek.
14: Geek and the Greek. I don't know about that.
15: They should.
14: I don't know. The Geek and the Greek. Give me the premise, Eric.
15: Ooh.
14: What's the Geek and the Greek's premise?
16: Like, yeah.
14: Like, he's really scientifically smart, but the Greek is like, we created everything, so we're smarter.
15: Six geeks, they can't really find love in the United States, so they travel to Greece to find love.
14: A Greek.
15: And then they they get an Airbnb, so it's kind of like a...
14: in Santorini.
15: Island. Yeah, and then, yeah, in Santorini, they each get a job, and then they find love with a Greek person, or
14: they'll
15: Greece.
14: Probably find love with a tourist.
15: Yeah. Yep.
14: A lot of people who live in Santorini are there because they were tourists at one point.
15: How's their Wi-Fi there?
14: Love there.
16: Sure.
14: Wi-Fi's good. Yeah, my brother was, my brother went with my husband 1 year, and they were in the middle of the water there on a little catamaran, and they were listening to our show.
15: Yeah, when I was in Best Buy, they got a backpack with Starlink, the Wi-Fi that Elon Musk, Wi-Fi.
14: So the backpack has like the...
15: It has like the little, looks like a rectangle, like it's a book bag with that dish on it, basically. And you
16: what?
15: Carry it when you're hiking and stuff. So you get,
16: wow.
15: So
16: oh,
15: no matter where you're at, you'll have a signal.
16: You always have signal.
15: It looked pretty cool.
17: Doesn't Apple have a function that's satellite?
15: That's what I was wondering, because there's going to be more people out there doing that. But
14: well,
15: there's like
14: TSA's going to probably be like, well, you can't pass this through the security.
15: Yeah, I'm like, that'd be cool.
14: You remove that whole thing.
15: I mean, I'm not a camper, or I'm not a person that would go out in the wilderness.
14: No, that's
15: not my
14: not
15: cup
14: a place
15: of tea. But. It's good for people that, you know, if you're out there, get lost.
17: Well, you always hear about that.
15: Or camping. You just want to camp and you want some luxuries of home. Glamping type.
14: Right. Yeah. When we were a kid and we were learning like little nuggets of information about how to survive things, I thought that if you come across a bear while you're camping or in the woods, you're supposed to like play dead. So Tassos and I were having, my husband and I were having this debate the other night, and he's like, no, you're not supposed to play dead. You're not supposed to run away, but you're supposed to be like real big and like scream at them. And I had to Google it.
15: There's certain bears, right?
14: Yes.
17: It's certain bears.
15: Like if you see a white one, you're dead no matter what. So
14: the polar bear?
15: Yeah, you're done.
14: Well, I'm not going to be anywhere where it's polar.
16: Uh-uh.
15: Yeah.
14: But the black bear is the one that you get really big and you're like, to the black bear.
15: Mm-hmm. Okay.
14: So the grizzly bear, if it thinks you're food... It just wants to sniff you and realize you're not food. If it's actually trying to go after you, God, how did I read this?
15: Can't stop anyway.
14: You are not supposed to play dead until the bear takes a first swipe at you. If there is physical contact with you and this grizzly bear, that is when you have to play dead.
16: What?
14: If you play dead before there's contact, the bear will try to eat you.
16: Oh, God.
14: It was like this whole thing that we were going back and forth. I go, dumbest conversations you've had before bed. Here I am Googling how to survive a bear attack, and I will never be in the mountains alone.
15: That should fall in the zoo into a pit or something.
14: Oh, yeah, like unless you fall into the pit in the zoo. Do we have bears here? Oh, my God, Houston Zoo. Do we have bears? Wait, let's think about this. I know. Do we have polar bears? No. What about polar bears?
16: We don't have polar bears.
15: Chicago had a polar bear.
16: Pretty
15: I remember
16: sure
15: seeing
16: we
15: that
16: have
15: as a
16: bears,
15: kid.
16: Though.
14: I don't know. Let me look it up. I've been to the zoo a million times with my kids, like Zoo Boo and Zoo Lights and just regular days at the zoo with the dinos.
15: You kind of just remember the elephants and the
16: tigers.
15: Yeah,
16: they have the North American black bears.
14: They do? Okay.
16: Yeah, because they have the Houston Zoo black bear exhibit.
14: So they have to get real big.
16: It's located across from the African lions.
15: We'll go test it out. Kevin, get the Starlink thing so you'll be on your backpack and go in there with a microphone.
14: Like, oh, Lord.
7: Hey, bear, want to get on the internet?
15: Hey, boo-boo.
14: You know there's a scene in Anchorman where they fall into the bear pit or whatever it is, and then the dog comes and saves them? I was watching some behind the scenes, that thing that came with Will Ferrell's films, and they said, if you've not seen the movie Anchorman, it's based on the 70s glory of the male anchor at night in San Diego. And so there's a Christina Applegate is like the Barbara Walters type person that comes in, and they're like all threatened by her because she's a woman.
15: Yeah.
14: She wears a skirt.
15: In the 70s.
14: The 70s.
15: A woman's skirt.
14: So in the end, there's like a big, it's like Bear Watch or Panda Watch, whatever the thing is. And then his dog, Baxter, Jack Black's cameo appearance is he's a biker who almost gets run over by Ron Burgundy.
15: That was so weird.
14: So he goes, you do that to me, I'm doing this to you. And he kicks Baxter off the bridge.
16: Yes.
14: And in the test audiences, they were so unwell by not knowing what happened to that dog, if the dog actually survives or not, they had to recut the ending so that Baxter saves them in that zoo exhibit.
15: He was the hero. Oh,
14: and is talking to the bear and saying, these are my friends. And he's barking and the bear is talking and the dog is barking.
15: Right.
14: And that's what made the test audience like, okay, yay, Baxter's the savior. Isn't that so funny?
15: But
14: as
15: a
14: director
15: human
14: or a writer, you're like, I've done this whole movie my whole life. It's been living in my head since I was 12. And it's going to be so awesome. And you do a test audience and I'm like, but the dog, what about the dog?
15: Like John Wick, the whole reason.
14: I don't know that one.
15: The guy took his dog. His wife died.
14: Okay, he's an assassin, right? John Wick is Keanu Reeves, or is this a Tom Cruise one?
15: Keanu Reeves. He's retired. He's out of the game.
14: He's an assassin, retired.
15: Yeah.
14: Okay.
15: Loved his wife. She had cancer. I forget. She died, and then he got her a dog, a puppy, a beautiful puppy, and these jerk guys came to his house to screw with them because they wanted his car. They took his car, and then they killed his dog, and that was the last straw. Goes out, gets a sledgehammer in his bedroom and or garage, and gets all of his weapons out, and he's back.
14: And then that's how it goes.
15: They even did the one with Key and Peele. They did one where it was like, was it called Kino or something? Or theirs was a cat.
14: Oh,
15: they stole the cat or something. Oh. I never saw it all. I just remember.
16: Yeah.
14: Did you see the names of the bears at the Houston Zoo, Sam?
16: I had one up.
14: It's Belle and Claude.
16: Mm.
14: Who names the bears? Who names the animals? Like the giraffes? What are their names? I need somebody from the zoo to tell me all these things. I'm so curious.
15: We got to talk to the zoo. Just bring some money up here. Like, every day, that's your job. You go in there and hang out with elephants or those poisonous toads, snakes, and all that stuff they have in that one.
16: Oh, gosh, the poisonous,
15: You can't touch it, obviously.
16: No. And then if you have to clean it, you have to catch it.
15: You wake
16: up. So
15: that
16: you can clean the...
15: You're like, uh-oh, where's Bob?
14: He's out.
15: In that.
14: He's jumping around. Meanwhile, there's a kid and there's a toddler in a stroller. Look at this pretty blue frog I found.
15: Have you guys ever run into, at a party or anywhere, anyone that works at the zoo for that?
14: Not outside of working.
15: Like, we have Sarah that listens to us in Orlando.
14: Yeah.
15: SeaWorld,
16: right.
14: But as far as being at a party or being at dinner and somebody says they work at the Houston Zoo and they actually work with the animals, no. Not unless I've been at the zoo or the zoo has worked with KRBE in some capacity.
15: Do they freak out like our dogs do with lightning?
14: Oh, yeah, the animals.
15: Yeah, you know what I mean?
16: I don't want to know that answer.
14: No, they have, shelter for them.
7: Yeah, they definitely have shelter for all the animals.
15: But, do they shake? My dog will shake.
16: And you can't comfort all the animals because they would eat you.
15: Yeah.
14: They will?
7: Yes.
15: Well, a bear will.
14: Yes.
16: You know what I mean?
15: Come here, bear. I'm going to hold you.
16: The lion shaking because it's scared. It's I can't comfort you.
14: Well, he's the king of the jungle. He's not scared of thunder and lightning. He's the lion.
15: And they don't need litter boxes,
14: Mufasa. What?
15: Like the cats, lions, and that, they don't need litter boxes.
16: No, those are...
14: Why would they need litter boxes? Houses. They're in their own habitat. They're outside.
15: They're cats.
7: And some animals...
15: They see a bunch of sand, they're like, yes.
7: Some animals in nature would probably run from the storm, but they can't do that where they're at.
15: Yeah, or they act strange.
16: That's what I'm saying, so that's why it's sad. I don't know.
15: Like, you see all the zebras in the corner doing a circle. You're like, that means it's going to rain.
14: You know, we should have somebody from the zoo on our raw feed, because I'd be so curious to know if, let's say the forecast is telling us, it's not going to rain today. It's fine. But they get to their shift at the zoo, and it's totally sunny. But for some reason, the whole pack of zebras, they're acting as if a tornado's coming. And you're like, wait a second. I know this animal culture.
7: Why are you being weird?
14: I know this behavior. What's going on with the zebras? what's going on with the zebra? Something's coming. Something's coming. Let me check the radar. Something's coming.
16: Yeah, that'd be scary. Did it rain at your guys' house last night?
14: My car was wet as if it did. I heard nothing.
16: It came out of nowhere. Mark kept saying it was a TV. I was like, there's no way it's the TV. And I checked my cameras and it was coming down. It was like maybe 2 minutes hardcore and then just stopped.
15: And I kept waiting for this downpour.
16: And I was looking at the weather app and it didn't say it was supposed to rain at all. I was like, how is it just raining on my house?
15: I think I went to bed at like 9.
16: Welcome.
15: Got back in the game. I'm like,
16: welcome to the early side of bedtime. Yeah, it's lovely. That's me.
14: Sorry. I was hoping there would be some kind of Hail Mary rally, but there wasn't.
15: No.
14: Yeah, you went to the game yesterday.
15: Yep. Our buddy Cliff had...
14: Did you have fun?
15: Yeah, it was
14: even
15: fun.
14: Even though they lost, did you have fun?
15: Yeah, I saw some listeners and hung out with some people for a little bit. And
14: are his tickets in the same spot they've always been, or he moved?
15: Yep, same spot. Okay.
16: Nice.
14: Is it still hot over there?
15: No, they changed it now.
14: There was an Amazon Sam, where the tickets were Cliff and Lori sit.
16: Uh-huh.
14: They'd been season tickets holder for a long time, so you know that park. And then when they decided to put that Amazon one where you just walk in and the cameras can just charge you, you just walk in and walk out.
15: That's what I used yesterday. They're right behind you. You walk out and it's right there, that store. You just put your credit card, doop, and then walk in, take whatever you want, and you're good.
14: Yeah, that's crazy. When they put that in there, the AC return was, it's like hot air coming back out, and it was shooting down their section. So they'd always be so hot.
15: Summertime. And that's when the park was Minute Maid, so it wasn't that.
14: Yeah, so hot.
15: Upgrade with the air conditioning, I guess. But yeah, I mean. It was like 80% full.
14: Was it climate comfortable yesterday for you?
15: Yeah, it was fine.
14: The ice
15: I wore jeans. I was going to wear shorts, but wore jeans. And I was just like, this crowd was not into it.
7: Also, an air return would suck air.
14: Oh, well, what's the thing where it's shooting heat out? It was shooting hot air out.
7: Bad AC vent.
14: Maybe. Didn't,
7: by the time it made it over that side, it just got hot.
15: Yeah, because some big box, I remember that.
14: It was a huge box, and it was just blowing hot air. And they said, well, ever since I put that Amazon room in there, the AC has to blah, blah, blah, blah, blah, blah, blah, some words I don't understand, and then we're hot. It was like, great. It's boiling. By the way, 18-wheeler carrying 30,000, pounds of honey crashed? Did you just see that headline? Holy crap. I got to look this up. I don't know if Becca Parker has that in her report yet.
15: Did it leak?
7: Did it get all over the road?
14: See. Oh,
15: was it a tank? Like one of those big silver tanks, you know, that...
14: I wish we had the remote where you can rewind the TV for like 10 seconds because the headline was right there since we have it on mute because we can't watch it, obviously, with the sound on.
16: One of the
14: on.
16: Bears from the Houston
15: Zoo.
16: Yeah,
15: they go over there. Oh, yeah.
14: Actually, you know where I can reverse
16: Yum.
14: It?
16: Yum.
14: I'm going to reverse it right here on that
16: the
14: website.
7: Were he liked honey?
16: He escaped and stole all the honey. Blood I haven't got my kids into Winnie the Pooh.
14: How?
15: Winnie the Pooh
14: they
15: sucks.
14: They don't really have a lot of those. You have to, like, seek that it out. Where would you find it?
16: No, I said I didn't.
14: Oh, you didn't.
16: I did not.
14: Okay. Yeah, you can't find it anywhere.
16: It's, like,
7: the originals.
16: Too slow. Yeah, but
14: where?
16: Where?
14: Like, I they don't like even have, like, Piglet's slow. Adventure is not even, like, rotating
15: BTV
14: on.
15: BTV or one of those.
7: Eeyore?
16: Poor Eeyore. We call my mom's dog Eeyore.
15: Eeyore.
7: Christopher Robin.
15: I'm like, dude, you need some of the pills I take. You'll feel good.
14: Oh, my God.
15: You'll be happy, and you won't be in anxiety, and you won't be depressed.
16: Right.
14: Oh, man.
15: Yeah, Winnie the Pooh, that's the worst movie I've ever seen.
16: I didn't even watch.
15: I took my kid when
16: he was
15: little.
16: Wasn't there a new one, though, that was like a haunted, scary
14: one? It was Blood and
16: one?
14: Honey.
16: Scary.
14: It was called Blood
16: that's
14: and Honey.
16: That's what it was.
14: They're trying to turn all the...
15: I didn't take him to that.
14: No, childhood fables into terroristic nightmares.
15: I remember that story a long time ago. My daughter liked Caillou.
16: Yes.
15: I'm like, oh, here you go. I put it on the computer. Oh, this one says 20 minutes. I can take a break. And then somebody, like, 4 minutes in, made Caillou, like, look like the devil. He's like, but I was crying. I'm like, what's going on? I'm like,
14: what kind of jerk
15: would do that to a
16: that's
15: kid?
16: Messed up.
15: That's what you go. Parents, you got to watch that stuff first, I guess.
16: Yeah.
15: The reason we got that stuff is so we don't have to watch it.
14: Exactly.
16: Oh, man.
14: Exactly. Man, I'm looking for this honey story.
16: Did you find it?
14: No.
7: It must be a KPRC exclusive.
14: Yes. No, it was an
15: Grizzly,
14: ABC 13.
7: Grizzy Hood exclusive.
15: Grizzy Hood got in there.
14: It was an ABC 13. It'll come up back up. When it comes back up, I'll tell you where it is. Unless
15: must have
14: Parker
15: a leak then, because that would
14: have
15: been a good photo with a bunch of honey.
14: Oh, my God. All that honey. 30,000 pounds of honey on the freeway. How long would that take to clean up?
16: Mm-hmm.
14: Whose job is that? Who do they call? 311?
15: Yeah,
14: I'd like to report there's a lot of goop on the freeway.
15: I don't have anything to get rid of that.
7: No.
15: And I would get the bears. You're right. I would go to the zoo and say, can we borrow the two bears?
14: Is that for real? I know that's a stupid question to ask. That dumb question I asked you was yesterday, but is that for real?
15: They like honey?
14: Yeah. Like, do bears go try to find honey out in the wild?
15: I know those mongoose things do.
14: I mean, I was raised by Winnie the Pooh, exposure.
15: His honey pot.
14: And he's crazy about honey. But is that for real? Or is that a Winnie the Pooh thing?
15: Yeah, it's on DQA, but we'll have to wait till next month now.
14: I'm going to find out right now and tell our 6 o'clockers. Are bears really into honey?
16: I just Googled it, yeah. Yes, bears really do love honey and actively seek it out. But it's not their only goal when raiding a hive.
15: They're into everything. Look at all the people.
16: Honey
15: that
16: gives bears a fast and powerful burst of energy and sugar. There's a lot of like people at the gym. I think that's like the new thing is you like take like shots of like honey.
14: What?
16: And between your workout sets to give you that energy.
11: I've never seen that.
14: There's like those little pouches.
16: Yeah, they're like
14: the
16: honey
14: the GU pouches or whatever.
16: What?
14: One of them was like a honeycomb print on the pouch.
15: How about you just work
14: for
15: out?
14: For runners.
16: And then you just like,
15: Do your
16: get yourself that sugar.
14: Well, that's really for me. I feel like that's meant for runners. Long distance runners.
16: When you're doing marathons and stuff. I saw like a bodybuilder.
14: Yeah, I'm not going to be at the gym for 30 minutes and taking a goo pack.
15: Was he doing it like squeezing out like...
16: He had legit a honey thing and then just like open his mouth, pop the cap off and like
15: shot the bear? It looks like a little plastic bear.
16: And someone was like, what are you doing, bro? He's like, yeah, I need that sugar. I don't know. It could have been staged. It probably was, but I fell for it. I didn't do it. But
15: we'll see
16: just,
15: you on a
16: like,
15: viral video. Look at this girl.
16: No, the other thing cute is those cute little honey bear cups from the, you clean them out and then you put a straw fits in where like the lid was. So people use those as cups for their kids. It's a cute little
15: That's
16: bear.
15: That's cute. Mm. Yeah. You know, True Romance, they made it into a bong. Brad Pitt. Well, Brad Pitt on the couch.
16: Trying to be appropriate.
14: Oh, yeah. great. Thanks for that, Eric. Thanks.
15: Anyway, many uses. Kids
14: is it
15: going to
14: rain today? Well, probably, because yesterday the report was we had a 40% of tropical downpours. Downpours. Mm-hmm. Not a drop all day, and I was sleeping when apparently something happened, like we just mentioned. It was supposed to get to 60% today and tomorrow, or 70%, but this is Houston, Texas. If you're new, just wait 20 minutes.
15: Yep.
14: If it starts to rain, just wait 20 minutes and it'll go away. Bucket size drops, drizzle drops, no drops. It just depends on where you are and where it's going to hit you.
15: Hopefully it stays away from the Greek festival. That's all I care about.
14: That's right. And even if it does, it might cool you off and just keep on mucking. Oh, the Greek festival has a lot more covered area this year.
15: Sweet.
14: So we'll talk about all that because we're going to have some tickets to give away today. That'd be really nice. If you are just waking up and just tuning in. Coming up next, I'm going to go over some anniversaries of what was born today. Like, technology-wise and things that you use in your life. And you're like, oh, my God, already? I was an adult when that came out. That means I'm old.
15: That's the worst. Yeah, you're like, wait a minute.
14: Oh, man. How old were you when this Apple product hit the market?
15: Damn.
14: Yeah. Either you're officially an adult now or you're just old. It is currently, let me see what the official time is. I mean, degrees. It's 80 degrees. It's a high of 89.
15: There we go. Oh. That's not bad.
14: Heat index, of course, is hotter, but the actual temperature gauge is supposed to stop at 89. It's the Rula Show with Eric and 104.1 KRBE. We'll be right back.
18: Good morning from the Bell Furniture Unbeatable Bell Prices Traffic Desk. West Sam Houston Tollway northbound at Briar Forest. There's a crash in two left lanes. You've got a 21-minute slowdown from Westheimer. East Sam Houston Parkway southbound between the toll bridge and Highway 225. There's some heavy stop and go. I-45 southbound at Emancipation Avenue. There is some trouble at the on-ramp. I'm Becca Parker with your KRBE traffic check.
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14: I like that you guys are eyes and ears when we are in the studio at 1901 Westheimer and you're live on the streets.
15: You're reporters.
14: You are, because if you're heading to 610 West normally for your commute, oh, just know that it's closed at 59. Why?
15: Oh.
14: A honey truck overturned.
15: That's where it was?
14: Yes. No word on any injuries at this time.
15: Did somebody smack the truck? Honey smacks?
14: I don't know how this happened, but it turned to the side. And it's really crazy. So you're in for a wait. If you're already in the car, guess what? You're stuck with us. You can't go anywhere now.
15: This is why you should always use the potty before you leave.
14: Always, always. And if you're timing out your bathroom break when you get to work because you had a lot of coffee.
15: It's a dangerous game.
14: It sure is. But we're going to be here to entertain you all the way through it. All right, coming up next in Celebrity Scoop, there's a show. I have watched too many episodes in a row, and I think of all of y'all in here, maybe only Sam has watched this show, but because it's the first day of October and it's officially Halloween, the theme song to this show lives in my head right now rent-free, and I can't stop like thinking about it, and I don't know if y'all would be scared by this show or not. I don't like scary things, but I've been watching a lot of this. We'll talk about it after Dracula. Dracula.
15: Oh, yeah, there you go.
14: That's a song. Hey, Kevin. Hey. Listen for Kevin to be called out in this song on The Rula Show with Eric and KRBE.

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2: All right, my friends, the secret sound continues on. Yesterday, some big money was given away when we had the secret sound running, and people just could not figure out what it was. If you were listening yesterday to our show, we did not get the correct guess. Later in the day, the correct guess was thrown out there, and guess what? Because the clue went out there at 37530.
3: What?
2: Yeah, and it was obvious. I mean, once you put the clue out there, everyone was like, oh, yeah, it's a golf club.
4: We never get a clue.
5: See, I didn't think it sounded like that. That was one that I have as a sound effect.
2: That's
5: that didn't sound like
2: cleaver.
5: It either. Yeah.
2: So the clue was, you're on the hook if you're too green. Give it your all when you're 18.
4: Oh.
2: Golf swing.
5: I guess we can't go back and listen to it.
3: No, yeah, I'm not going to mess with people. But they got $1,560 bucks, and I have a new one.
2: Yeah. $1,560.
4: That was a swing in the club. In the grass to make the noise.
5: Yeah.
2: This is weird. I would have thought it would sound more
3: like it didn't hit a ball.
4: I mean, I hit a ball by it. But because someone, I think that's what they said, a golf club's hitting a ball or something.
2: Golf club swing.
3: Mm-hmm.
2: Yep. Hitting whatever. It could be grass blades, it could be a ball, but it was a golf club. You said golf club, you got it. We weren't going to say, a golf club doing what?
3: Yeah.
4: I was on one leg.
2: Unless you're saying I'm just holding it up over my head. Then we'll be like, can you change your words? So the new secret sound is up to $312. It starts at $104. We add $104 with every wrong guess. Here is the new secret sound for today. Ah. Oh. Ah. Wow. My ears. My headphones are way too loud for that. Let me try that again, but I'm going to... I can tell you what I think it is because I know that's what it's not.
4: I don't know.
2: But
4: I'm not taking any guesses because...
3: Yeah, don't.
4: Not worth it.
3: I can tell you it's not canned air, and I can tell you it's not aluminum foil.
2: Okay. So those are two guesses already. So that's the new secret sound for our show because yesterday
4: what else can
2: you didn't
4: tell
2: get
4: us?
2: Guessed.
3: That's
2: yes,
3: it.
2: What else can you tell
3: us?
2: People, you know how I joked
3: yesterday? At a low price of $50, I could tell you.
2: Yesterday when I joked, if you just DM me, I'll tell you.
3: Yeah,
2: you know how many DMs I got?
5: No way.
2: Hey, can you tell me what it is?
4: Really?
2: No, I was just, I'm not going to actually tell you. Okay, secret sound. Go to KRVE.com to see exactly the five times we're going to play today between 7 a.m. and 7 p.m. And then you can text the word secret to 37530, and you get the clues like everybody else when they come out. It's all brought to you by Shell Federal Credit Union. You deserve more.
4: People are texting saying it looks like it's cleared out.
2: The overturned truck?
4: Yeah.
2: All right, let's see.
4: Somebody said they would...
2: Oh, I didn't listen to Becca Parker's traffic update. I don't know if she said anything about it, but... Okay.
6: And we've got a sticky situation.
4: Becca, what else is going on there? Are you in the chopper?
2: What guy? Okay, so here are the things that are...
3: sounds like it. Do it again. Oh, go right.
2: Here are the
4: all
2: things
4: right, Becca Parker, go ahead. You're in the helicopter. What's going on?
6: Okay, well, it looks like there's a sticky situation on Belfort.
3: We're going to get ruined.
2: This girl better not hear this.
3: At least change your name.
2: Traffic report brought to you by Mucinex. Hey, we all have bad allergies right now. I had to take a Claritin yesterday at 7 p.m. Okay, so Walt Disney World is turning 55 today. October 1st, 1971 is the day that the original Florida resort began with just two hotels, the Magic Kingdom, and now that's almost nothing compared to what it's turned into.
4: Remember that hotel, that Star Wars hotel they made? And then it lasted a year?
2: Oh, it's already closed?
4: Yeah.
2: Why?
5: Why?
4: I don't know, but they spent all that money.
2: Yes!
4: You'd think that would have been
2: Star Wars.
3: Yeah.
4: I guess people didn't want to pay $750 a night.
2: So like they're
4: who the hell wants
2: Tatooine?
4: To spend that kind of money?
2: I'm sleeping in Tatooine. Okay.
4: And it's just a window with a fake screen on it.
2: Maybe you were a child when this came out. Maybe you were an adult. Either way, it's going to make you feel like, wow. The iPod turned 25 this month.
4: That didn't last long. It's been gone for what?
3: Mm-hmm.
4: 4 years? 5 years?
2: Let's see. What was the last year we had it?
5: I mean, it was integrated into the phone, so why do you need one?
3: Yeah, we didn't even need both of them.
4: Well, like people, they wanted to jog and stuff. But now your phone can do everything. Your watch can do that.
3: It's amazing.
4: I don't even take my phone. Just have your watch play your music.
2: The first iPod could hold up to 1,000 CD quality songs. A number that sounded almost ridiculous at the time. But it changed how we built our playlists, how we bought music, and how we traveled with headphones.
5: Aux cord.
2: Yeah, the aux cord.
3: I had the one, aux, bro. I got next song.
2: I have like items that are a total waste of space in your house, and you don't really know what to do with them. It was a mini iPod. It was like a square. With that little square one,
3: the super super tiny one that you couldn't even see the like the songs on it.
2: And there was a watch that it would go into, like a silicone.
3: Oh,
2: case,
3: see, I didn't have
2: the
3: watch.
2: You could wear like
3: one.
2: A watch when you work out.
4: Cool.
2: When you work out, you
3: smart.
2: Had it on you. What the heck was it called, y'all? Somebody text
4: mini?
2: Me.
4: iPod Mini? Nano?
2: No. Was it the Nano, maybe?
3: I thought it was maybe
2: Well, the Nano was longer. This was just a square.
4: I thought Nano was a small
3: one. I had the square one, too.
4: I found I got a long one. I won a Dave & Buster's, one of those machines. Mm. I was playing for my son when he was like 5, and I won it. I'm like, keep this. I'll keep that. I found it. I still have it, but I don't know how to charge it. So it's kind of, you can open the bottom and like USB.
2: Okay.
4: So it still has songs on there from 20-some years ago, but I But here's a quick question. Can you take, like, say you have thousands of songs on Apple, and then, like my son, he's got all that stuff, but I'm taking them off my account.
2: Yeah.
4: I'm like, oh, it's time. You got to get your own.
2: Right.
4: But he's worried about losing those songs because he's got to create a new, because it's all under my account, like my family account.
2: I don't know how that
5: works. You can export playlists from the software.
2: They don't expire, Kev?
5: This is like something that he would reload into his own account.
4: Okay.
5: It's changed a lot.
2: Yeah.
5: The only way you can never lose it is if you download the MP3 and put it onto a hard drive.
4: That's what sucks nowadays. Like, you buy stuff or movies.
2: You're not really buying it.
3: Yeah, you don't have access to it. Exactly.
2: Yeah. You know how many times I've bought the movie Elf or Home Alone in holiday seasons?
3: Oh,
2: over
3: I'm
2: the years?
3: Sure.
4: You forget.
2: Before, when it was DVDs and it was Blu-rays, then I was like, okay, we have the DVD or the Blu-ray. We have two of those. Oh, okay, now we're on streaming. Oh, wait, we want to watch that, but it's on Amazon Prime for how much?
3: Yes. Mm-mm. It's so annoying.
2: I roll. Okay, the thing that I'm watching that the theme song is stuck in my head, because it's not really a theme song, it's theme music. And I didn't want to tell Sam before I told her, because now you can Google it and find it. It's on Netflix. It's Ellison Barber's Allegedly. Has anybody seen this?
4: No.
2: Okay, it's basically a nice little package, usually about 27 minutes, 25 minutes, maybe 35 minutes, of a true crime story, beginning to end, boom. And she has like a DA with her, or a defense attorney, or an investigator from the case. And they're talking about all these different cases, really current cases too. Mm-hmm. Like this Netflix show called The Widower, this guy that had 6 wives and 4 of them are dead.
3: Oh.
2: Oh, yeah, it's crazy. This that guy would always get insurance policies on his wife, and then they just died.
4: You got some dark stuff there.
3: Whoa.
2: So Ellison Barber kind of packages it real fast. And the sound, I don't know if you can find the little, I have to look up the music. It's called Allegedly. It's on Netflix.
4: Allegedly, never heard of it.
2: Ellison Barber is the person.
5: It's a song that's in it, or a sound.
2: No, it's like the sound when it starts.
5: Oh, okay.
2: It's like a piano riff. It's just a piano riff.
4: Oh, like a little intro.
5: You're looking for the intro to this program.
2: Yeah, Allegedly's music. Allegedly's intro.
5: Making my way downtown.
2: Yeah, because you can't do whole theme songs anymore. People don't have the attention span for that, but you need something, and it's her. It's a podcast to video, right? So I guess you could listen to it on podcast. I'm just watching or listening to it from Netflix, and it's called Allegedly. It's all these stories.
4: Is it
2: new? There's a Houston story. Yeah, I think. I mean, she's got like 2 seasons. I think.
4: Oh, I've never heard of this.
3: This is just her talking. No.
7: Hi, I'm Ellison Barber, and I am the host of the new Netflix original podcast, Allegedly.
8: Think about who Gabby is to them, right?
2: I'll play it for you right here. Listen. I'm just saying it straight from my phone.
5: Off your iPod Shuffle?
2: My iPod? Was it the Shuffle? Is that what it was called? The little square?
5: 300 people texted in that it was the Shuffle.
2: Was it the little tiny tile? It was like a tile.
4: That's why all I could do is shuffle, because you can't really pick a song.
3: Mm-mm. No, that's how mine was. It was like the little circle, and you could just hit like next or the volume up.
5: Love the Shuffle.
3: That was it. Those were like the only features
4: for 70 bucks or something.
3: I think so. And then we would always see legally the songs on it.
4: The good old days.
2: Do we not have an internet connection on our phones? What is going on here?
3: No, we do.
2: I'm trying to open it. It won't open my...
4: It was blocked.
2: Network error. It keeps saying network error.
3: I put it in here, but I can't find it on...
2: Look, every time I'm trying to hit Allegedly on my phone, it's saying network error. I just heard it this morning.
4: That's what sucks. Like, most of us, we don't search out stuff. I never search. I just look what my tiles tell me.
2: Well, my tile had it up because...
4: So, like, your tiles are going to be different than Kevin's and
2: mine. Yeah,
5: I follow some Instagrams or some Facebook feeds that have good suggestions of movies that I would like.
4: Right. Alien stuff.
2: I'm not
4: alien
2: usually stuff the murder queer stuff. True crime
4: if you get queer alien stuff... Do they have that?
9: There is now. Yeah, there is now. But it's like...
4: RuPaul
9: it's like,
4: alien...
9: It's like low-budget YouTube...
4: But see, they're missing out. There's got to be a little. You can't be the only one.
2: Eric, somebody said, when I tell you the theme song from Weeds will never not be in my head.
4: .. Tiny boxes, something boxes.
2: I don't know that one.
4: Oh, it's so annoying. One year they changed it up every week. It was reggae version of it, you know, rock version of it, country.
2: That's funny. And yeah. Now we don't have theme songs at all.
4: Especially when you're watching, you're watching 10 episodes in a row.
3: Oh, gosh.
2: What's that one?
10: The Morning Show.
2: Oh, yeah. Oh, my God. That was a 3-minute long jazz intro. Is that Kelsey Grammer? Back to ham and bacon and eggs. Yeah. Remember that Albert used to be?
10: Terrible.
2: All right. We are in a new month, my friends. It is October. We got the Halloween feels. Things to look forward to this month, today, tomorrow, all through the weekend. We'll cover it all for you. Next on KRV.
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2: All right, we are officially in October now. It is October 1st, Thursday of 2026. And this is the month that's supposed to bring us the fall feels, the festivals, and all the fun. October's a great month. And did y'all know that October is the busiest gala month of the year in Houston, Texas?
4: Really?
3: No.
2: Yes. Hmm. How did I learn this? Because my anniversary is October 24th. And when Tassos and I were engaged and we were trying to pick a wedding date, I knew it had to be either March or October because I did not want my family from around the world coming here in the heat. And they were like, well, October's going to be really tough because it's the biggest gala month. Because think about it. It's far enough away from Christmas so your calendar's not full yet. And it's far enough away from the end of summer so everyone's back.
4: Good point.
2: Smack in the middle.
4: In November, things get, you know, people have their money. Right now, they're not thinking about their money as much.
2: Right. Nutcracker Market's kicking off on like the 11th, 12th, 13th, somewhere in there.
4: Those rich people are like, I need tax write-offs at the end of the year. They're
2: or
4: like, okay.
2: Just, you know, all these different charities are hoping to gain some wealth for all of their efforts. And, you know, this is a big time for having some galas and lots of festivals.
4: If you have that money, just save a little bit for us.
2: For Texas Children's in December, please. And like dog ear a couple bucks there. Yeah. We have the Texas Renaissance Festival kicking off. We've got the Houston Greek Festival. The original Greek Festival happens one time a year. We'll have some tickets coming up at 8 o'clock for that. It starts tonight at 5 o'clock. And it is, I don't know about the other festivals, but what I know about this festival, because this is the church I was raised in, is everything there is made there. Yeah. Everything there is made there. Like they don't buy
4: from
2: things
4: scratch.
2: From other places. The baklava is made by the parishioners and the volunteers. You know, my mom is like, I'm going to go to the church and make some baklava for a couple hours. Can the girls come with me? And I was like, I would love for the girls to come with you because then they're going to learn how to make
3: girls
2: baklava.
3: Do they want to
4: or do
3: go
4: they hide?
3: With
4: they
3: you?
4: Start hiding.
2: No.
4: Oh, I got to go somewhere.
3: I have so much homework, mom. Don't you want me to study?
2: Well, when I was a kid, that's how I learned how to make some stuff because that's basically a free cooking class at the
32: church.
2: That's
32: true. But you could say there's a honey shortage now after today's incident.
2: Well, no, it's already done. The baklava's been done. Package is ready to be bought.
4: 300... Greek Yaya.
2: Yaya
4: showed up around 6:10 with a bucket.
2: My mom, God bless her, she just got back from Greece 2 days ago, no
9: this
2: lie.
9: Is Sparta.
4: Got her all their outfits.
2: I love it. This is Sparta.
4: Hold the line.
2: And so my mom, over the last few weeks or whatever, before she'd left for Greece to go visit her brothers and sisters, she would go to the church for volunteers. So she'd always say, "You need me today?" And then I was like, no, because she usually wants to check in. Do I need, like, help with rides for the kids and stuff? And I'm like, no. Okay, I'm going to go to the church. They're making the pasticho today. And I'm like, okay. When I was 12, my mom took me with her because that's what we do, right? We have to volunteer. And that's how I learned how to make mass amounts of pasticho. Pasticho is basically Greek lasagna. Mm-hmm. It is the noodles that are mixed with the delicious mizithra. And then you've got the kima, which is the ground beef that's all spiced and delicious. And then you have the bechamel on top. And it cuts like a square block. And it's delicious.
4: Really good.
2: Anyway, so October brings festival season. Now, last night, not such good news with the Astros. But October also brings October baseball. October also brings what else? When it comes to television, we've got the new Carrie miniseries on Prime Video hitting on the 7th. Anybody interested in this?
4: No. Only dorks.
2: Abbott Elementary, the 6th season.
4: I saw someone in the other room.
10: Someone in the other room is celebrating.
2: I'm sorry.
4: I just made them all happy that I said that. They're like, woo!
2: If you guys are keeping track of this, which I was not, I am shocked at this stat. It is on October 15th, Grey's Anatomy will be premiering its 23rd season. I did not have that on my bingo card. The first season of this show, we interviewed Chandra Wilson and Isaiah Washington for this, quote, new medical show on ABC.
4: That's incredible.
2: Nobody knew what this show was going to be. Chandra Wilson's from here. She went to HSPPA for high school. And Isaiah Washington's from here. Controversial exit on that one. But they had them doing the press run. And we're like, oh, okay, it's like another medical show. There's like 1,000 of them. 23 seasons later, still on.
3: Incredible.
2: Let's see, NCIS, October 6th. They're doing a triple header premiere. There's too many.
4: Well, this year, waiting. It used to be like first week of September.
2: Yes, no, now it's all October. Because they only do like, 8 episodes versus the 13 or 21 they used to have. Halloween, of course, on the 31st. Ozzy Osbourne, there's a concert film documenting his final live performance, and that's going to hit theaters at the end of the month around Halloween. There's National Boyfriend Day on October 3rd.
3: Mm.
2: Does that mean you're supposed to find a boyfriend or celebrate your boyfriend? Or wear boyfriend jeans?
3: I don't know.
2: International Beer and Pizza Day is October the 9th.
4: Oh, that sounds like a good day.
2: That's week every day.
11: What day of the week is that? I'm going to go over to Sam's house.
2: If it's the first today, it'll be the 8th. So it'll be next Friday. It'll be next Friday.
11: Ooh.
2: It'll be a Friday.
3: Are you actually in town?
10: I am in town. I know. Both of us in town on a Friday.
2: Yeah, next Friday, October 9th. And then the 13th, Sam Tuesday. That's Columbus Day / Indigenous Peoples Holiday.
4: It is for me. I'll be in Chicago.
3: I was
4: going to
3: say, 9, 10, 11, 12.
4: I'll be.
3: I don't think we
2: That's a school holiday. They have Friday and Monday off.
3: But I don't believe we have off.
2: I am off on Monday. Off. I took the day off because I have to
4: I got the marathon in Chicago.
2: I'm going to go visit my nephew.
4: To watch.
10: Well, looks like it's you and me. B team.
2: Oh, y'all do beer and pizza day on the 9th.
3: Mm-hmm. Yes.
2: And then when we're back on the 13th all together again that Tuesday. Uh-huh. This only applies to me and Sam.
4: Oh.
2: Maybe I shouldn't even say it because, Eric, you have to control yourself.
4: Okay.
2: It's no bra day.
3: Heck yeah. All day, every day, baby.
2: You ever seen stuff online?
4: She's like, I want to Dr. Bedros.
2: What is the first
4: good.
2: Thing you do when you hit the door, ladies? Like, undo that stupid bra.
3: Yeah.
2: Ugh, the bra. Yesterday, I went to a store and they had there's like this new display of like non-wire bras that are supposed to be. And I'm like, no.
4: Have you ever tried a bra from like 1958? Like,
2: God, where would you find one?
4: That's what I'm saying. Like, maybe a great grandma or grandma has one.
3: Why would you try on your great grandma's bra?
4: Just to see what these feel like?
2: Just
4: I don't
2: how
4: know.
2: Horrible it was. I mean, I still remember being poked see, like, by the wire. Like, whoa. The wire legit having come out of the fabric and poking me in the fat. And I'm like, dude, because I mean, I say fat because everybody has like a fatty area around their bra band. And so I'm just like, ah. How did we put up with that for so damn long? That stupid wire. That stupid wire.
4: Are water bras still a thing? Or are they out? Or
2: I think water bras are out. Now they have like the chicken cutlet fill-ins.
3: Yeah.
2: It's like a gel silicone thing.
4: That you put in there? Or
2: you can stick in your any bra you want. Or the ones that just stick to your skin. And they're supposed to like, I've never tried this one. Ladies, tell me at 37530 if this is worth it. It's like a sticker. And you put your boom, in there, and then you pull the sticker up to tag it here on your décolletage area.
9: Décolletage?
2: Without wearing a bra.
3: Right, yes.
2: And I don't trust it. Because I think if it's bigger than a makeup, how's it going to work? Or worth your sweating because it's Houston.
3: They're really sticky.
2: Are they?
3: They're not enjoyable to get off.
2: Is it so it's not a one and done? You can reuse?
3: Some of them, no.
4: So do you do that if you're on a date?
2: What do you mean?
4: Like if the guy wants to take that off,
2: No, you're not letting him see that part of the secret.
3: They wouldn't be because they're covered. But yeah, they're covered.
4: I had that goo all over your chest. The guy
2: there's no goo.
3: It's just
4: it's just sticky and stuff.
2: Yeah, but it's just sticky to the actual item. All over. Can you stop? Let's just move along.
9: Hey, you don't get this way.
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2: 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Wait, there's more. October 23rd is National Slap Your Coworker Day.
4: Nice.
3: Look at you, boys.
4: All right.
2: I think that's also called Coworker Assault Day. Mm-hmm. I can't even believe that's a thing. Anyway.
3: Yeah, that's weird.
2: All right. Unfortunately, we have been eliminated from October baseball. The Astros lost at the Icebox last night.
4: Or an afternoon.
2: And scene. Well, by the time the game was over, it was night. It was like 7-something.
4: We all pretty much left right after Yordan bat. We're like, okay, let's watch him bat. Okay, it's done. In like the 8th.
2: So,
4: crowd was booing Hunter Brown, man. They were mad, the fans, because they had the rookie center fielder, the one they hit the 3 home runs, did a stupid throw to home, and was supposed to throw it to the cutoff guy, and that caused a run or two. And then the third baseman, he sucked. And because I feel bad for that guy, he's in a bad position. He's never played that position that much. He's usually second base, and he screwed up a couple times in the first inning.
2: So, at what point were they booing?
4: And when they took Hunter Brown out,
2: was that second inning?
4: First inning.
2: Oh, in the first inning, he was out. I didn't see because I was like, I can't. I just need to turn on like the fourth inning and see what the score is.
4: Yeah, it's 4-0. So it was like Peacock, one out, Paramount, zero. I think they're booing Joe too, the manager.
2: Yeah, Joe Espada. I'm not sure.
4: And Abreu.
2: What's gonna happen there?
4: They weren't too happy with him either.
3: Uh-oh.
2: Well, anyway, the Astros were out.
4: Yeah, that's all right.
2: And
4: basketball people, Rockets fun. Coming back in a few weeks.
2: Yay.
9: Now you can do fun stuff in the community, like the Greek Fest or the Renaissance Festival.
2: Yes, you're freed up for that now. Yes. You don't have a game tonight to go to.
9: Because it does start today, right?
2: It does. Today at 5 o'clock, the original Houston Greek Festival will begin.
9: And tomorrow, what other hours tomorrow? Do you know?
2: Let's see, yes.
9: If I get there around 4:30, it'll be okay?
2: Oh,
9: it'll be okay.
2: Perfect.
9: Okay. Oh, nice.
2: Up until 3 o'clock tomorrow, it's free admission. So go
9: to 3. Okay. Okay. Well,
2: go
9: I got someone was sweet enough to give me a ticket.
2: Yeah, 11 a.m. to 10 p.m. It's going to be really good. Go to GreekFestival.org to get all your information. And is the weather going to cooperate? Well, I think it will. Because even though our forecast says that we're going to get a lot of rain, after yesterday's lack of rain, I don't trust it.
4: Nope.
2: I know radar is radar. And take your umbrella, that's fine. But can I tell you that the Houston Greek Festival has more covered area than ever before? So if it does sprinkle a little bit, you just stand under
4: the big
2: stuff, eat your food.
4: All that wine and beer, who cares?
2: Exactly.
9: The big downpours doesn't look like they're coming until like 9 o'clock anyway.
2: That's great.
4: Yeah.
2: See, it's Houston. If you don't like the weather, just wait 20 minutes. How about that? Mm-hmm. And it's the Rula Show with Eric. If you don't like your mate, put them on roses.
4: Yep.
2: Because that's coming up next.
4: Think they're cheating?
2: If you have questions in your relationship and you don't feel like you get answers on your own, help us. I mean, let us help you. 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By giving us the information, we call up your mate, you listen into the conversation and see what happens where the roses get chosen to go. It's next on The Rula Show with Eric and KRVE.
14: Good morning from the Bell Furniture Unbeatable Prices Traffic Desk. 59 southbound between Lyons and I-45, there's at least a 5-minute slowdown. 59 East Tex Freeway northbound at Will Clayton Parkway, you've got a stalled vehicle off to the right shoulder. There is some stop and go to get by. West Sam Houston Tollway, northbound at Briar Forest. A crash was cleared. There's still some stop and go from West Park. I'm Becca Parker with your KRBE traffic check.
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7: Defending trans Texans is something we have to do every day.
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2: Good morning from the Bell Furniture Unbeatable Prices Traffic Desk. 59 southbound between Lyons and I-45, there's at least a five-minute slowdown. 59 East Tex Freeway northbound at Will Clayton Parkway, you've got a stalled vehicle off to the right shoulder. There is some stop and go to get by. West Sam Houston Tollway northbound at Briar Forest, a crash was cleared. There's still some stop and go from West Park. I'm Becca Parker with your KRBE traffic check.
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7: Okay, my friends, we are officially in the window of the secret sound. This is our way to get money in your pocket, courtesy of Shell Federal Credit Union. You deserve more money. Okay, so yesterday this time, the sound had not been guessed. It did get guessed later in the day for over $1,500. That sound, if you remember that sound, I can't play it now, it was a golf club swing.
8: But it sounded like a hacky sack.
7: Yeah, because people thought it was like a hacky sack or something, like a baby getting dropped on a table.
9: It was hitting the grass, like,
7: yeah,
9: hitting.
7: It was a golf swing. But we had a clue come out yesterday. If you text the word secret to 37530, when a clue is necessary, it pops up right on your phone. People knew right away, oh, yeah, it's golf. Okay, so now we have a new secret sound, and that jackpot is up to $312. It starts at $104. We add $104 with every wrong guess. Here is the new secret sound we want you to guess. Okay. What is it not? Aluminum foil, and what was the other guess?
10: Canned air.
7: You know, the kind of spray air for your keyboard? It's not
9: it gets
7: that.
9: It's so cold.
7: It does get very cold. Isn't that weird?
10: Thank you.
9: They need to change that.
7: Yeah, canned air is when you spray the keyboard, all the dust, and then the dust goes everywhere and we all start sneezing.
10: That's gross. I hate when we do that.
7: I know. We do it every time and it goes everywhere.
9: A holder for it. Since Yeti knows
10: because it does get really cold. You need to put like a koozie on
7: koozie,
10: it.
7: Yeah, right.
10: We do have Caribbean koozies. We should start like pimping them out. Just go around Staples and put them in.
7: But it's not a canned air. It's not canned air and it's not aluminum foil. But it is something that hopefully you can guess and you know exactly when to guess if you go to KRBE.com because the five times are listed right there. It's the secret sound. Will you be the next winner? I don't know. We have to wait and see.
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7: Okay, you guys go to KRBE.com and reach out to us, or you can directly message Eric at Producer Eric on Instagram, and you're having questions in your relationship. You just can't get the answers on your own. So that's where you come in to us, and we're like, okay, yeah, hang on, hold my beer. I got this.
9: We'll make it happen.
7: Lori reached out, and she's here to give us her story. Good morning, Lori.
11: Good morning. How are you?
8: Pretty good. How are you doing, Lori? Because this has to be nerve-wracking to be on the Rula Show with Eric.
11: Honestly,
8: when it's roses.
11: Yeah,
7: for sure.
11: Very, very nervous.
8: You were telling me off-air that you've never thought you'd ever be on this segment with us. You've heard it for years, and for you to actually be on, it's kind of surreal. So we got you back.
11: Thank you. Appreciate that. It's definitely weird.
7: Tell us why you need roses, Lori. After all these years of hearing it, here you are in it. What's going on? Give us your background. Yeah. Are you married? Is it a boyfriend? Is it... what is it?
11: It's my husband. My husband, Rich. We're close. I thought we were, but he's been acting so strangely.
7: How many years y'all been married, by the way?
11: We've been married 6 years.
7: Okay. Do you guys have children or no?
11: We don't yet.
7: So 6 years of marriage and something's up. What are you feeling or what are you thinking?
11: It's really, you know, what really first started triggering it is the texting. You know, we usually text a lot. When he has breaks from work, he texts me. He used to text me during lunch, just little by little, like over time. He's just, I'm not hearing from him. Like sometimes it'll go like for a couple hours and I haven't heard from him.
7: Hmm.
11: Especially over lunch, I'm like, what?
8: Now, could it be that he's really busy at work? You know, like certain seasons, like if you're an accountant during tax season, there's certain times that...
11: You know, he does not have a seasonal job. And he's, you know, this is our habit. We've been doing, this is what we do. So it's a weird change in the pattern. It's unlike him. He's protective of his phone now.
7: Oh, that's a big sign.
11: You know, we have each other's
7: That's a huge sign.
8: If you've been together 6 years and they change a bunch of these things and you trust your gut, then something's going down. It might not be infidelity, but it could be
7: something they're hiding
8: something
7: they don't want you to know about. Is there somebody in particular that maybe he talks about a lot from work or in your lives? Because that's also another clue. If he's bringing somebody's name into conversation with you, or maybe you're suspect of somebody in the friend circle or the work circle, perhaps?
11: There's, you know, nobody that I know of, but I will say that he's putting... He's definitely, like, leaving the house in the morning looking good.
7: Looking good.
8: Mm.
7: He's looking good.
11: Yeah.
7: Who's looking good for?
11: I feel like
7: besides
11: he's
7: put
11: more effort into it.
7: Okay, he's putting more effort into his looks. Not communicating via text like he used
8: Whenever guys listen to the Roses rule, I always feel like when they hear stuff like that, it's like, great. Now, if I want to make myself look good, I can't because my wife's going to think I'm cheating on him or something. Sometimes we just want to look good.
7: Man, you can express that to your wifey instead of just looking good, not saying anything.
8: Yeah.
11: If he was looking good and still texting me, then...
7: Right.
8: Good point.
11: Would I have a question? You know, I'd be excited about it.
8: Now, there's something you told me off air that sounds a little stalkerish.
7: Stalkerish? What? What'd you say, Lauren?
8: To make you do this, you did something. Go ahead, tell Rula.
11: I did. I followed him, guys. I followed him. Like, I'm not proud of it.
7: Oh, no.
11: I did it, kind of went to his work and watched him leave for lunch and... I saw him leave with a few people, like three or four people. They all went to a restaurant.
7: Okay.
11: So at first I thought, hey, great. This is okay. This is, you know, this looks normal. Normal work lunch kind of stuff.
7: Yeah.
11: Then, okay, there's one woman in the group out of the three or four, and he seems a little close with her. Okay, they're walking into the restaurant. He opens the door for her, and he puts his hand on her lower back.
7: Oh.
8: Mm.
7: Touching.
8: Yeah, that could maybe, was it like an accident? Like, you know, you're
7: or
8: just trying to...
7: Or was it more like after you? It was like that. Or was it like a
11: it
7: caress?
11: Was after
7: like,
11: you.
8: Was it near the buttocks?
7: I mean, she said lower back.
11: It was, in my opinion, it wasn't the buttocks, but in my opinion, it was a little low. It was, you know, you normally, like, it was also, yes, lady first, you know, but when you do that with a coworker, if anything, you touch their shoulder or their upper, like, you don't.
7: Yeah, that's
11: like,
7: true.
11: Wait,
7: you're not going
11: to
7: the tailbone.
8: Yeah, we do that with a guy.
7: Right. Okay, so I'm going to guess you didn't tell him you followed him and saw that because then you'd
11: not.
7: Have more
11: oh
7: answers.
11: Oh, my God, no.
7: Okay.
11: I did not.
7: Is there, aside, everything you're telling us stacks up for Roses, but is there
8: especially when you're,
7: anything else
8: when
7: you
8: you're,
7: know?
8: You're one of the few people we've had on that have actually admitted to stalking them.
7: Well, I would be following.
8: I'd be in the parking
7: stalking
8: lot.
7: Stalking is different than the one-time follow to see what
8: I know,
7: he's
8: but
7: doing.
8: Just knowing you're in a parking lot
7: I know.
8: Watching your mate, you got to be going, why am I doing this?
7: I know, it feels humiliating.
8: What is going on? Why am I at this point? So
7: yes.
8: Anything else happen?
11: So guys, the last thing that got me to call you guys is he posted on his Instagram a picture of his radio display and it said, Olivia Dean, so easy to fall in love. And he wrote his only caption, mood.
8: Okay.
7: Okay. Well, I guess he likes Olivia Dean's songs. Pretty popular.
8: Yeah.
7: Maybe in love with you.
11: I zoom into the photo for details, for clues, and I see the reflection. I don't think he looked at it before he posted it, maybe. I mean, I see a reflection of a woman sitting in his passenger seat.
7: What?
11: And I'm almost positive it's the same woman that he, you know, walked into the restaurant and had that fleeting touch with.
7: Yeah, because a lot of times you don't realize on their displays, as big as computer displays are now in cars, depending on the kind of car, you can see the reflection of the person's hand taking the picture or
11: They're
7: if there's somebody
11: shiny.
7: Next to them.
8: Now, I mean...
11: Exactly.
8: By saying the mood thing and that, and there's somebody in there, that's...
7: A woman sitting next to him and him posting Olivia Dean so he's about love and saying mood.
8: He's totally cheating on you because I was thinking, well, maybe he's going to lunch with everybody and she's in the truck. But
7: did you say
8: mood,
7: anything about that or do you just or he doesn't know you know this?
11: He doesn't know I know this.
7: Okay.
11: He doesn't. I haven't said anything yet. I'm completely panicking.
7: Okay.
11: And
7: what's her name? Do you have any idea who it is? What's her name? Like what name should I be listening for when I call him for roses?
11: I don't know.
7: Okay, you don't know the name? Okay, so we're all going to find out. So if the roses don't go to you, Lori, and they go to this other person, then of course we're going to get some answers from your husband, Rich, hopefully, and get some clarity on this, okay? We'll be right back. It's Roses on The Rula Show with Eric and 104.1 KRBE.
2: Good morning from the Bell Furniture Unbeatable Prices Traffic Desk. If you're on Crosby Freeway, westbound approaching I-10, there's an accident across three right lanes. There's a 25-minute slowdown from Wallaceville. 610 North Loop westbound between the Hardy Toll Road and North Main, there's a 5-minute delay. 288 South Freeway northbound at the South Sam Houston Tollway, a crash was just reported. I'm Becca Parker with your KRBE traffic check.
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5: All right, if you're just tuning in, you've caught us right in the middle of roses. Lori has been married to Rich for 6 years. They don't have kids. And her spidey senses were going off that maybe something was going on with him. So she followed him one day from his job to see, like, what's he doing in the day.
6: Right there, you have to know if you're doing that.
5: If he was to follow your mate, you're not trusting your mate. So she saw him go to this restaurant with some coworkers, and that made her feel good that it was like a normal thing. But then when he held the door open, he had his hand on the lower portion of the female coworker's back.
6: I do that to Kevin all the time.
5: Or on her bottom, but just lower. Like, you know, that's a caring move. That's more like romantic, like more intimate than a normal, like, hold the door open for your coworker.
6: Stay there a little longer than.
5: Yes. And then he posted a picture, and the tag was mood, and it was Olivia Dean's So Easy to Fall in Love. And what he didn't realize when he posted that is that the reflection of his dashboard, there's a woman sitting next to him. So Lori wants to know, who's that woman? After Dua Lipa training season, we're making that phone call to offer red roses and see where they go. On The Rula Show with Eric and 104.1 KRBE.

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2: All right, go to KRBE.com if you think you need us in your life where we can get you some answers in your relationship. Like Lori has come to us about her husband is 6 years rich. They don't have kids together yet, but she has started having some doubts about his behavior and relationships at work. And the big thing here, the takeaway here is he posted a picture of his dash when Olivia Dean, So Easy to Fall in Love, was playing, and he just wrote in the caption, mood. And what he did not realize when he posted that is that in the reflection of his dash, you can see a woman. So,
3: see, on mine,
2: Lori has questions.
3: Would just be, you'd see fingerprints. I'm like, dang, this is annoying.
2: I don't do my touchscreen.
3: I'm like, how dirty are my fingers?
2: Yeah. It's the oils in your fingertips. Okay, so Lori is going to listen in while we make this phone call. Lori, are you sure you're ready to go through with this?
4: I'm ready.
3: We have plenty of evidence, so we're going to get the ultimate evidence here because Rula has a great way of getting it out of people.
2: Well, I try and have a conversation as the florist.
3: Yes.
2: Who's actually the promotion person who is going to send out the roses through the florist. So let's just let it breathe is what I say. Don't say anything. Well, your line's not going to be on
3: you,
2: anyway.
3: Yeah, we're putting you down, so just you'll know what to jump in when Rula and myself
2: introduce you back into it. Okay? So stand by. I'm going to call up Rich. We're going to offer him roses right here on The Rula Show with Eric and 104.1 KRBE right now.
5: Hello?
2: Hi, I'm looking for Rich, please.
5: This is Rich.
2: Hey, Rich.
5: Who's calling?
2: My name is Kelly. I'm calling you from Promotions Extravaganza, and it's just a quick phone call. You're on my list here of colleagues that work at... That's where you work, right?
5: Yeah.
2: Okay.
5: That's me.
2: Your manager's name is listed here as Brad.
5: Yeah.
2: Okay. A lot of companies will contract me as a third-party company to give their employees benefits for job well done, employee of the month, and you've made the list for me to call today. So congratulations on a great job at your work. And the prize that has been selected for your group is a $150 bouquet of red roses that can be delivered anywhere, Rich. Congratulations on being a great employee.
5: Hey, that's pretty cool.
2: Yeah.
5: I didn't realize he would do that with my boss.
2: A lot of people don't realize it, and so it's a nice surprise. And the prizes can always be something different. But this is really good because what a lot of people do, Rich, when I make the calls about free bouquets of flowers, you know, if they don't want to enjoy them for themselves or someone in their home, they send them out. Meaning like, let's say you're dating me, but we don't live together. So you got these red roses. You can send them to me where I live or to my place of work. And I'm all excited, but I don't know you got them for free. Do you want me to send them to your house? Like the address that your work has listed as your home? Or do you want to send them out to someone else?
5: Why don't we send them out to someone else?
2: Okay. Let's first start with a name. That's easy. Who are they going to be addressed to? And what's the greeting for the card that comes along with the roses?
5: Yeah, it's going to be Carmen. And I think I'd like it to say, to my beautiful daily lunch date, roses go perfect with chicken salad.
2: Oh, okay. To Carmen, to my beautiful lunch date, roses go perfect with chicken salad. Okay, do you want me to sign it Love Rich?
5: Yeah.
2: Okay, Love Rich to my beautiful lunch date, Carmen. Roses go perfect chicken salad, Love Rich. Well, that's really special.
3: I didn't know you love chicken salad so much, Rich. Hi, I'm Eric, and you were talking to Rula there from The Rula Show with Eric.
2: I'm not Kelly.
3: On 104.1 KRBE, and you know who else is with us?
2: Your wife, Lori, not Carmen. Lori, please, the floor is yours.
4: Dog is that, Rich? Whose dog is that? I heard a dog barking in the background. You don't have a dog.
2: Yeah, I heard a dog too.
4: You can't have a dog at work.
3: Yeah, where are you at right now?
4: Who's Carmen?
5: People walk their dog around all the time.
4: Well, that's the whore's name, Carmen. That's the woman you've been in your truck with, going out to lunch with.
2: Where are you right now, Rich?
3: Yeah,
2: you're not at your job.
5: I'm at work. Yeah, I'm at work.
2: But there are
4: dogs.
2: So
4: if I call you at work, you're going to be at work right now. Here, I'm dialing you at work on another phone, on another line.
5: I mean, we're actually super busy right now. Like, I won't be able to pick up, but I actually have to get going.
3: Well,
4: oh, bullshit, Rich.
3: He hung up.
2: Oh, my gosh.
3: Let's try and call him back.
2: Try and call him back. Oh, my gosh, the dog gave him away. Lori.
3: Hold on.
2: Who saw that one coming, the dog?
3: Give me the thumbs up when we can do it.
2: Kevin's calling on the line. Okay.
4: I can't believe this.
3: Go.
2: Hold on a second.
3: Rich.
2: Rich. He's not going to talk to us.
3: Are you there, Rich?
5: What? I'm busy.
4: Rich, if you hang up one more time, I'm throwing all your shit out the window right now because you know I work from home and I will do it. We are trying to talk to you.
5: Babe, we're
4: you
5: super
4: need,
5: busy
4: you
5: right now.
4: We're
5: sorry.
4: You're super
5: we're
4: busy?
5: Just super,
4: having
5: we're swamped
4: an affair?
5: Today. I gotta go.
3: How are you super busy, dude? You just spent 3 minutes with Rula getting flowers.
2: And you're not even at work because there's
4: exactly.
2: a dog there.
3: Yeah.
2: You're not at work.
3: Who is this Carmen?
2: No one's
4: buying that.
3: Tell the truth. This is your chance.
4: What's going on, Rich?
3: Oh, he hung up again.
2: Oh, my God. Lori. Oh, my God. We're going to let you go. We should let you go. You need to call him and be like, where are you? Or I don't know if you track him on the share my location or whatever. I guess y'all don't, but... Call him back. He's not going to take our call.
3: What a wimp. He can't even defend.
2: Oh, my gosh.
3: He just hung up.
2: Well, now you know her name is Carmen. Now you know, and he put love. Remember, he put love. It's his favorite lunch date.
4: Love.
2: Roses go with chicken salad. He put love, Rich. So we're going to let you go. So you can call him because he won't take our call. And he's not at work because there's a dog that outed him.
4: This is a complete mess. Yes.
2: We'll let you go. I'm sorry it's turning out this way, but I want you to hurry and get back on the phone with him. And then we want to check in with you in a couple of days and see how it goes.
3: Yeah,
2: okay,
3: I'll talk to you. I'll talk to you later today, maybe and tomorrow to see if we can talk to you. Okay.
4: Okay.
3: Go.
2: Thank you. Okay, thank
3: bye.
2: You. Take care.
3: Bye.
2: Whoa. Chicken salad and a dog. I did not see that coming. Whose dog is that?
3: Yeah. If they don't have a, that doesn't make sense. You're not at work.
2: And well, that is the weirdest card. All the roses cards I've had to write. That is the dumbest card. These roses go great with chicken salad.
3: So I live at a restaurant. So must dumb. Have good chicken salad.
2: Yeah, but is that the lamest thing you ever heard on a card? Like, Sam, for real, if you got a bouquet of roses when you were dating Mark or y'all were like getting
3: she
2: into each
3: care.
2: Other.
3: If it was Mark, she'd be like, whatever he
2: be
3: said.
2: Like, chicken salad. Chicken salad.
6: I like my chicken salads with pickles.
2: Or maybe I would tease him and be like, huh, it's funny about the chicken salad.
6: Yeah.
2: Yeah. Unless y'all had made intimate jokes about
3: obviously.
2: It. An inside joke is intimacy.
3: Yeah.
2: An inside joke is intimacy. So this is not good at all. This guy is in love. Everyone texts like, dude, this guy's not just cheating you. He is in love. For him to say his mood was so easy to fall in love, no, this is not good news at all. Don't fight for this. His head is somewhere else. Crazy.
3: Dog got him. What if she had a parrot, the lady? Parrot starts ratting them out. All these animals rat you out.
2: Chicken salad.
4: Chicken salad.
2: Speaking of chicken salad.
6: Ridiculous.
2: Can we go on a tangent on chicken salad?
6: Can that be your spotlight?
2: Yes.
3: Hey, we'll all be quiet. Go ahead and do it. Hey, this is Kevin.
2: Chicken salad.
3: Yeah, you're please tell Mo to do that. Tell Mo to put that in. We'll at least laugh.
2: Here's get to know Kevin from The Ruler Show with Eric.
7: Stop doing it again.
2: Okay, by the way, people get very snarky about their foods, and it is holiday time. Mm-hmm. There is a turkey dressing sandwich that I saw a commercial for. I don't know which franchise has it.
3: Turkey dressing
2: but, you know,
3: sandwich.
2: Like a turkey and dressing cranberry sandwich. Yeah, like a turkey and dressing.
3: Turkey dressing.
2: It's like fall time, you know, Thanksgiving.
7: But dressing is made out of bread, so it's bread between bread.
2: It's cornbread stuffing on the turkey with the cranberries on the hoagie.
3: Oh, yeah.
2: Okay, I'm going. Follow me where I'm going with this.
7: Okay.
2: Jersey Mike's is a place where the next time I go and they ask me my number, I'm putting in Kevin's number and I'm getting free sandwiches.
6: Yes, absolutely.
3: It doesn't work. I tried it.
2: Because
3: something happened.
7: I claimed
3: what?
7: Them.
3: I think he got them all.
7: Yeah.
2: Because he loves Jersey Mike's and Jersey Mike's had chicken salad for a hot second. How do I know this? Because I went to the one in Rice Village last week and I wanted some. And the lady's like, oh no, we've been out of that for like a month. But then I found myself off of I-10. And we were at that Jersey Mike's a couple days later, and they had it. And I was thinking, oh, did y'all not sell it enough? Like, why do y'all have it and the other one didn't have it? So the chicken salad, you know, people get real tricky on that. Barbecue potato salad. Like, where's the best potato salad at a barbecue joint you love? Does it have eggs in it? Does it not? Is there mustard in it? Is there not? The one at Jersey Mike's is just celery, chicken, and mayo.
7: Nice.
2: And, you know, I don't like mayo, but I like that one.
7: Okay.
2: And then you've got Potbelly has a good one. Chicken salad.
6: I love Popeye.
2: It's a salad with chicken salad on it. Eric introduced me to that one.
3: Yeah,
7: salad with chicken salad. Okay, chicken that sounds good. Actually,
2: a scoop of chicken salad
6: on
2: a salad,
6: like on the lettuce.
2: Yeah,
3: that'd be good.
2: And then you mix it up.
7: What
6: dressing
7: salad,
6: do you use for that?
2: You could do whatever you want, or just mix all the chicken salad
7: it's
2: in
7: mayo,
2: there.
7: Mayo, because it already has mayo.
2: But it's not that loose. If it's too loose, then you got more dressing. If it's real solid, you got to add something.
6: And it's just like dry.
7: The chicken salad chick, I think, has that.
2: Oh, they do?
7: At their place, too, with, you know, another 9 other flavors of chicken salad.
2: Well, whatever the chicken, I want to know where Rich's chicken salad's coming from, that it's that important to put it in the roses card.
3: Must have been Nielsen's Delicatessen.
2: Yeah, Eric loves that one. There's no celery in theirs, is there?
3: That's why I love it. No, I just put a piece of lettuce and it's white bread. It's like old school. You feel like you're sitting in that place eating and it's like this. It'd be the same if it was 40 years ago.
7: I have a chicken salad secret that I do at least 2 times a week.
2: What?
3: 2 times?
7: Two times a week because it's so good. Randall's across the street.
2: Yeah.
7: They marked down their chicken salad. Maybe it was from yesterday.
2: Okay.
7: And it's like $3 for a huge sandwich.
2: Wow.
7: $3.
2: Oh.
7: Yes, and it is just as fresh as the one that they made
2: y'all.
7: This morning.
2: You know how expensive sandwiches
3: are? Is it in the bread or is it or like in the little container?
7: You can either get it on a croissant.
2: Oh.
7: Or a focaccia.
2: And is it good?
7: It's off the chain.
2: Is it?
7: Yes.
2: I have not eaten have grocery store chicken salad.
7: No, and trust. And if I did have stomach issues from it, I would have never gotten it again. But yeah, because when we get off some days, you know, we can go over there like before 11 o'clock.
2: Oh, yeah.
7: And by that, they still have all their half off stuff.
2: I didn't realize they do that.
7: Also, the meat that you need to cook tonight.
2: Oh, well, that's fine. Yeah. If I'm making dinner today and this chicken is half off because the expiration is 2 days from now, I'm buying that.
3: That's when I cut the cost, right, Sam? I'm like, I'll find something else to cheap out on.
2: Why? It's not expired.
7: It's tonight. You're making it tonight.
2: It's not expired.
6: Anything with chicken makes you want to.
3: That manager's special that Kevin likes. With like a,
7: look, if you had it in your refrigerator and it said, in your refrigerator, it expires in 2 days, then you're still looking at the same amount of time,
2: exactly.
7: Whether it's in your fridge
2: you
7: or their fridge.
2: You just
6: hold it cheaper. In my fridge, it's been safe because the fridge hasn't been open. People haven't picked it up, put it by the wine, and then put it back.
3: That's what
2: they're
3: I'm
2: not
3: thinking.
2: Doing that,
6: touched
2: Sam.
6: It,
3: that's why I don't buy stuff from
6: Walmart.
2: If they put it, listen, if they put it by the wine and put it back, they're not putting it back. That's unsafe. But to Eric's point, when you have these Megalomart places and people don't know how to organize their thoughts on shopping. If you are going to Megalomart, and that could be a Super Target or a Walmart, that has a grocery store and bras, don't go to the bra and athleisure section after you got your ice cream and chicken cutlets.
3: You go there last to get that stuff.
2: You get that cold stuff last and go straight to the register. But yes, I've seen a gallon of milk stuck where the shoes are.
3: Oh, yeah, and underwear.
2: I'm like, who the hell left this here?
3: And you know, the kid that's just working, he's not going to return. He's going to put it back to where he saw it. And it's been
7: they
3: sitting
7: told
3: out.
7: Me to restock the shelves.
3: You think that kid cares? He's just trying to get. That's his job, right? What do they call that?
2: I wouldn't speak to that because I don't know. However,
3: I mean, good thing I don't
2: like
3: do that
2: to
3: job.
2: Hope
3: that's
2: it
3: what
2: doesn't
3: do.
2: Always happen. I hope they have some sort of parameters.
3: If it's
2: they
3: cold,
2: say,
3: I'd be like, it's still cold.
2: Maybe go put it back. But if it feels like it's been sitting for 4 hours and we didn't see it.
7: Okay,
2: do they have sweepers? Like someone who's labeled the sweeper?
3: They're called
2: go sweep the store. Let me see. Go
3: there's
2: look around all
3: the
2: aisles and see what's misplaced from the food department to the mechanic department.
3: It's got a name. I can't remember what they call it.
2: Why does the gallon of milk, why is it next to the duct tape and the tires? Move
6: decisions
2: it.
6: Were made. Like,
2: what the fishing section?
3: Yeah.
2: Yeah, I don't know about that.
3: Yeah, why is it next to the toilet paper? Oh, they're headed aside.
2: Nah. Is there tarragon in that chicken salad people want to know, Kev? Randall's
7: chicken salad sucks.
2: All right. Well, y'all can text us where you love your favorite chicken salad because that seems to be the topic on text now.
3: Yeah. Gas station sushi, people are saying. Oh,
2: HEB chicken salad sandwich platter, phenomenal, all in caps. Chick-fil-A used to have a great chicken salad. They not have it every day? I don't know.
7: It's not. It must be a seasonal thing. You know.
2: That's like gas station sushi.
6: That's how exactly. I feel. Yeah. I put that in the same category.
2: I have never seen a gas station have sushi.
3: Just go to like.
6: And you haven't been
3: Chick-fil-A.
6: To the cool
3: What's
6: ones.
3: It called? Chick Fix? What's it called?
2: Chicken Salad Chick.
7: Yes.
2: Yeah, she came here before she became a big franchise.
3: I know they have one where it used to be a GameStop and off Wesleyan.
2: Oh, really?
7: There's one.
3: I've never gone there.
7: There's one up in next to Memorial High School. They just put it in there, like behind the Ross. Because
3: know I'm being weird at Ross.
2: No, I'm at Ross. All right. Y'all need roses in your life? Go to KRVE.com. Coming up next, this story has got to be on Netflix, and I'm waiting for it. And it's a hybrid of real life right now, news, and entertainment. But is it entertainment when the lethal injection goes wrong twice?
6: Crazy.
2: What is happening? And I have the theme song for Allegedly.
7: Finally.
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8: Good morning from the Bell Furniture Unbeatable Prices Traffic Desk. I-45 Gulf Freeway, northbound approaching the 610 South Loop. There is a stalled vehicle in two left lanes. It's at least a 10-minute slowdown from airport. I-45 North Freeway, southbound at Shepherd. A crash was cleared pretty quickly. There's still some stop and go from West Mount Houston. 610 West Loop southbound between 290 and Westheimer. There's almost a 10-minute slowdown. I'm Becca Parker with your KRBE traffic check.
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5: 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It's up to you to win the money of the Secret Sound. 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The current jackpot is $312. Here is the sound you're trying to guess. We'll play that two times down the line if you are caller 104, and we'll tell you the wrong guesses, and then you could win the money. If you don't have the right guess, we add that to the list, and we'll add another $104 to the pot. So it'll be $416 next, if indeed a clue is necessary. Like yesterday, there was a clue sent out. If you text the word secret to 37530, you can not only get the times of the day we're going to play, but we'll also send you the clue. Yesterday, after the clue went out, it was easily guessed that it had to do with the golf club swing. So that was yesterday's, and it went for over $1,500.
6: You know, last hour, you were talking about things to look forward to in October.
5: Yeah.
6: And someone just reminded us it's Breast Cancer Awareness Month.
5: It is, yes. That's October. Pink.
6: Great thing.
5: Everything's pink.
6: You know,
5: get your mammograms, ladies.
6: Get your mammograms.
5: Get your mammograms. Okay, while we're looking for caller 104, let me tell you about this. Okay, Kevin is my savior because for some reason Netflix was like blocked for all of us and we couldn't get this theme song that's living in my head.
6: Actually, I don't have the app on my phone. I've never watched.
5: You don't?
6: I don't watch Netflix on my
7: phone.
5: No. Never on an airplane? You've never had to look at it on your phone?
6: I have an iPad.
5: Oh, you do? Yeah,
6: I don't like it. It's too small to watch a movie. Small.
5: Well, that's how I watch television. Sorry.
6: You just see their elbow. You won't see the. There's two actors in this scene?
5: Yeah, right. I know. Allegedly is this show that I've been hooked on. And the theme song is not really a song. It's the sound. It's like a piano riff. Here it is. Okay, that's Netflix. That's it.
8: At first glance, it looked like it could have been a random home invasion.
5: Oh.
8: When Las Vegas police officers arrived on the scene in May of 2008,
5: you have to fast forward.
8: Sharon Randolph was lying in the
5: hallway. This is about the widower.
8: With a bullet,
5: it's on Netflix right now.
8: To the head.
6: Kevin's eyes is rolled.
8: It's also the focus of a new Netflix documentary.
5: Here we go. The riff. You got the beginning.
8: Today is my colleague, Dateline senior investigative producer, Dan Slepian. His work is...
5: Sorry, Kevin, you missed it, but you got the beginning. Bum, bum,
6: bum, bum. I've never heard of this show in my life.
5: Oh, yeah, it's
4: great.
5: Called
4: now
5: Allegedly.
4: I'm going to get this on my... And I'm
7: gonna watch that's definitely coming up on your trial.
6: Now Kevin's going to have to watch
5: and
6: all this
5: she
6: stuff.
5: She talks about real-life current things. She has some Houston cases on there. Some Houston cases are on there. And it's really fascinating because it's 25 minutes quick. It's not like a whole hour and a half you have to invest. I'm waiting for her to do
6: Dateline,
5: the Crystal Pike
6: how they,
5: story.
6: They make it...
5: too long.
6: 2 hours, and you're like, I'll just Google it and
5: too long.
6: Tell you what happened.
5: She does it quick. She does what happened. She talks like the DA, the prosecutor, the detective, the whoever is following it, and then she boom.
6: Well, they do one for the Cornell 7.
5: Yeah. That's
6: losers.
5: Crazy. But right now, the other big story in the news is the execution gone wrong of Krista Pike in Tennessee.
6: Does this really just happen?
5: I'm waiting for Allegedly to pick this up. Krista Pike, when she was 18 years old, was given the death penalty in Tennessee for killing Colleen Slemmer on January 12th of 1995. She killed this girl alongside her then boyfriend and an acquaintance. They lured her into the woods where they did all these horrible things to this poor girl. I'm not going to go into the disgusting details of this crime, but she deserved what she got with death penalty. She would have been the first woman executed in Tennessee in 200 years if the lethal injection had taken. For whatever reason,
6: it didn't take.
5: Then they did it the second time. It still didn't take.
6: Was her eyeballs bleeding and stuff, or what? Like, what happened?
5: I don't know. They injected her.
7: Snores.
5: As of this morning, they say she was hospitalized after surviving two doses of lethal injection drugs, prompting Tennessee to halt executions investigate what went wrong.
6: Now she'll sue.
5: She's the only death row inmate taken to the hospital after surviving two doses of lethal injection drugs. Can you believe this? They say she's alive and snoring loudly.
7: Yeah, that's all I
5: keep
7: reading.
5: After being given these doses of pentobarbital.
6: So somehow her family now will sue the state for doing this.
7: For
6: even though she's a evil...
5: The horrible things that she did to that poor girl.
6: Person.
5: That's why she her butt landed in jail, because she deserved it.
6: I hope she
5: and
6: felt
5: for
6: pain while
5: all
6: this
5: these
6: went
5: years,
6: through.
5: That family has been suffering. Their daughter's dead, while Krista Pike gets paid for it by the taxpayers of Tennessee to just thrive and be alive. I say alive and thrive because she's not dead like the victim and the things that horrible, torturous things they did to this poor girl in the woods. Well, she was scheduled for execution for the killing when she was 18 and it didn't take. So now everyone's just kind of waiting to see what's going on.
6: Isn't it weird? Like, some people murder somebody and then they get. They don't get life. They're out in like 20 years. I'm like,
7: yeah, I don't know.
6: It's like, if you take a life, your life should be over too. And you should be in jail forever.
5: Yeah, it's called An Eye for an Eye. Wasn't that a Sally Field movie with Kiefer Sutherland?
6: Oh, yeah.
5: Was that called An Eye for an Eye?
6: Is that what it's called? I think it was Eye for an Eye.
5: Yeah, Kiefer Sutherland kills Sally Field's kid in the movie.
9: Can't Tennessee
5: she's like out for him.
9: Do something different. You know, as they say, there's more than one way to skin a cat.
6: Yeah, like in Utah, they have the the gun.
5: What gun?
9: They do a firing squad.
5: Firing squad in Utah?
6: I think so.
5: Still?
9: They brought it back. They bring it back. With depending on who's in charge of these United States, they can bring it back.
5: Whoa. Well, I'm waiting for Allegedly to pick this story up because it's messy. Krista Pike, two doses, and she's still snoring.
6: Ugh.
5: To be continued on that one. Do we win it yet? Let's see.
10: 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Secret sound? 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
5: 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We've got Rebecca on the line. Hi, Rebecca.
12: Hi, good morning.
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5: Okay, Rebecca, you are caller 104. We're going to let you hear the sound two times down the phone line. We'll give you the two wrong answers so far, and then you're going to guess. Either you're going to win the money or we're going to add $104 to the jackpot. Here is The Secret Sound. One more time. Okay, Rebecca, for $312, what is the secret sound?
12: Oh, gosh, I had a guess, but it sounds different on the phone.
6: That's what they all say.
12: Mm-hmm. I'll go with my original guess. I thought it was like a sprinkler. Like, you know how it has that setting where it starts and stops and starts and stops? A sprinkler.
5: Oh, I like that. That's a good sound for next time.
6: Darn it.
5: Yeah, no, that's not it.
6: I like that.
5: It's okay. You know what? $416 is what the jackpot is growing to now with that wrong guess.
6: A lot of people were guessing that on text.
5: Yeah, we actually didn't even tell you the wrong guesses because I guess you already heard them. I forgot that part. I got too excited. But it was aluminum foil. And what was the other one?
7: Canned air.
5: Yeah, canned air.
6: I like that you went with your first guess because you're beating yourself up all day.
5: Totally. It's not the sprinkler start-stop. Sprinkler start-stop. Right? Is that what you call it? Sprinkler spitting?
6: Yeah,
5: a spitting sprinkler?
6: Yeah.
7: I was just going to put sprinkler.
5: Sprinkler. Yeah, it's not
7: it's
5: a sprinkler.
7: None of things of that.
5: Yeah. Nothing related to the sprinkler. Uh-uh. Okay, thank you so much for trying, Rebecca. Try again. We've got four
12: thank
5: more chances
12: you.
5: Today. You're welcome. It's all listed at KRBE.com. All you have to do is go to 104KRBE.com, click that secret sound tab, and it'll show you all the times we're going to play for the whole week.
6: Someone texted that their baby daddy stabbed a guy to death, only got 10 years through a plea deal.
5: Oh.
6: Like, I don't understand how that... plea deals and all that stuff work.
5: Well, there's a guy.
6: But 10 years? I mean, does that mean he even serves 10 years?
5: No, God, no. Because usually, remember
6: maybe
5: the first
6: he
5: got,
6: time maybe he served, maybe it's 40 years and he only served 10.
5: Well, that's what's shocking. The thing I learned the most was that 25 years ago when we started the show.
6: And there's drug dealers in there forever.
5: About, yeah, we talked about the first serial killer in the United States that was about to get released. And he said the day he went in, the day he comes out, he'll do it again. Mm. It was Coral Eugene Watts.
6: Yep.
5: They gave him over 60 years for one murder. And but he was with for every one day he served, he was getting 3 days good time.
6: That's a weird,
7: insane.
6: That's a messed up system. We're giving you days off for
5: right. And then we've had a lot of families reach out to us to help gather letters to the parole board to keep the murderers in jail. You know, Ben Ellidge's son was murdered. Yep. Paul Ellidge, Brandon Paul Ellidge was murdered by a high school football teammate for his stereo in his truck. And then I wish I remember the girl's name because we've met a lot of people, but the mom was in here because her daughter was murdered because a boy in high school just wanted to know what it feels like to kill someone. Ugh. So he just chose his friend and killed her. And then they were trying to keep him in jail. And so these parole letters, you got to write these letters to the parole board because they're looking for space. They're always looking for to make more space because there's always going to be criminals. So who's the lesser of all the evils and which one can we release and how long have they served and what was the crime? And it's really messy. One of the stories on Allegedly was a Houston-based story in the Heights, and it's only 2 years old. The last name was Gilly. Do y'all know this story? About She was murdered. She was pregnant with her third kid, and her husband took off to Italy because he knows that Italy won't extradite you if you have the chance of getting the death penalty here.
7: No.
5: It's really? An ongoing story still from the Heights. There's some place called The Walking Stick, a bar he went to.
7: Yes.
5: Yeah, he was there drinking after his wife died. You got to watch it. I learned this last night on Allegedly with Ellison Barber. She did the whole story about the Houston Heights murder.
7: Oh,
6: and the guy's
7: gosh.
6: He's still
5: in Italy.
6: They couldn't hire
5: him. They had an ankle monitor on him. I don't know how he cut it off because they were saying, how do you cut the ankle monitor off?
7: There's ways.
5: He cut it off.
6: Man.
5: He got himself to Toronto. From Toronto, he got to Italy. And the Italian government customs was like, called the feds here. I said, you know this guy is here? And they're like, no.
6: What?
5: Because Harris County uses a third party to monitor the ankle monitors.
6: I'd hire like a mercenary team or something to go in there, take him and bring him back.
5: You got
6: to
5: watch this.
6: Like Batman.
5: And the Gilly family suffers because their daughter's gone. This guy's in Italy. And it's just this whole thing. I'm telling you, this Allegedly thing
6: has
5: taken over my life. I've been watching it for 2 days. It's good.
6: And that's not like you.
5: It's not like me. I don't like to watch murder stuff and brutality stuff. I like to watch stupid to happy stuff and silly things.
6: But it's more reporting and stuff you watch.
5: Yeah.
6: It's not like it's a movie where they're just doing
5: Oh, no, no, no. I mean, Ellison Barber is a journalist that you're probably familiar with for NBC or whatever. And she has a lot of good guests, and they just talk about one specific thing. So right now, if you're watching The Widower on Netflix, they have the whole breakdown of The Widower on Allegedly for 25 minutes. Just quick. You get the beginning to the end story. It's really cool. Anyway, so those are things to watch. Now, what's going down in H-Time brought to you by Mob Auto Boutique? Okay, first, it's over for the Astros, unfortunately. We lost to the White Sox again.
6: Altuve did his job. He's one home run away from tying... most home runs in playoffs. History.
5: Oh, he was one home run away?
6: Well, he got one last, so now he's one away from
5: the record.
6: So next year he'll get it.
5: Oh, God, if we had just had one more game.
6: One more series.
5: Well, Christian Walker was extremely frustrated with us as Houston fans. He told The Athletic, we're here playing at home. We need cheers. We need energy. We don't need booze. What purpose does that serve in that moment? Whatever fans are feeling, we're feeling it tenfold. We're the ones out there. We're the ones in the fight. We worked our butts off this whole season to put ourselves in this spot. And for guys to get booed, it's frustrating. Bennett Soso was subjected to the booze. You were there for that, right?
6: People
5: Eric?
6: Don't boo if you do the job right. If you suck, like the manager, like Hunter Brown sucked the first inning. You got booed.
5: It's too much stress.
6: I just don't understand blind faith cheerleading. Like, you're going to cheer no matter what. You can still support your team, and that is how you support them. But let them know. Like, Jim Crane, hopefully Jim Crane saw this, and he goes, I guess I should make some changes finally and stop being a cheapskate. Even though he's not really a cheapskate, but, like, he'll go long-term on, like, Jordan and stuff.
5: Well, the news is that the attendance is getting shamed. The capacity of Daikin Park is 40,963.
6: There's, like, 30... 34,000.
5: 34,011 sold tickets.
6: Because the upper deck was, on the like right and left top, was empty.
5: Pretty empty. Okay, well, it's over now, unfortunately. We don't have any baseball to complain about. It's better when you're in it than when you're not in it, but now you get nothing. But now that frees up your weekend. And what are we going to do? We're going to the Original Green Festival.
6: Opa!
5: How's the weather going to be? It's Houston. Wait 20 minutes. If it starts raining, by the time you get there, it'll stop raining.
6: Yep.
5: So the weather report is showing some radar situation. Take an umbrella today and see what happens. Because all day yesterday, I waited for that rain. I got nothing. And I got up this morning. My car was soaked. I don't know what's happening. But we are going to talk about the Original Greek Festival. And we have tickets to give away next on The Rula Show with Eric and KRBE.
4: Good morning from the Bell Furniture Unbeatable Prices Traffic Desk. I-45 Gulf Freeway northbound approaching the 610 South Loop. There's a stalled vehicle blocking the left lane. Wait time is around 45 minutes from Almeda, Genoa. Highway 3 may be a faster way around. West Sam Houston Tollway northbound at West Park. A stalled vehicle was cleared. There's still a 7-minute delay. East Freeway westbound between Waco and Taylor. There's a 10-minute delay. I'm Becca Parker with your KRBE traffic check.
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10: Good morning from the Bell Furniture Unbeatable Prices Traffic Desk. I-45 Gulf Freeway northbound approaching the 610 South Loop. There's a stalled vehicle blocking the left lane. Wait time is around 45 minutes from Almeda, Genoa. Highway 3 may be a faster way around. West Sam Houston Tollway northbound at West Park. A stalled vehicle was cleared. There's still a 7-minute delay. East Freeway westbound between Waco and Taylor. There's a 10-minute delay. I'm Becca Parker with your KRBE traffic check.
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4: All right, Houston, Texas, it is the first day of October, which kicks off a lot of fun in H-Town. Yep. We have a lot going on starting in October, and it's festival season. And I've always said that I feel like the original Greek festival kicks off festival season because it is, I mean, look, we are October 1st.
2: And the weather is usually this when things get a lot better than the last 5 months.
4: The weather is supposed to cool off. We get rains and then it cools off. So the rains are supposed to be forecast, but the rains are sporadic. As we learned yesterday, we thought it'd be a 40% chance of downpour. Did you get a downpour? Did you miss our 6 o'clock break? We were talking about the mystery of where the downpour was.
2: I think Baytown had it, somebody said earlier.
4: Sam said she kind of heard it. I woke up to a wet
17: car. Yeah.
4: But I didn't see anything all day. So the original Greek festival happens every single year. It is in Montrose. It is the Annunciation Greek Orthodox Cathedral that puts it on. That is actually, oh, coincidence, the church I was raised in. I was baptized there. I got married there. I buried my loved ones from there. That's lived my whole life there.
2: I've been to your church more than any church.
4: That's right, Eric. Actually, you have.
2: Yeah. I don't think I've been to any other churches.
4: I think in like your whole adult life since living in Houston, the most church you've been to has been with me.
2: Yep.
4: There. Oh, how fun.
2: For weddings and funerals.
4: Yes, exactly. And events. Things like that. Okay. So we've got Father E here. He is the proestamenos. Can you say that five times fast? The proestamenos of our church. Hi, Father E.
18: Good morning. Kalimera.
4: Kalimera.
2: So great to meet you.
4: So
2: I think I saw you last year for a few minutes.
4: Yeah, we haven't had Father E in the studio. I called him yesterday. I go, Father E, have you been here? And he's like, no. I go, you want to come see it? He's like, sure. Awesome. Like a Woodstock Art Festival.
16: He's not busy at all. Nothing going
17: on
16: this
17: week. It's great to be here.
4: So Father E is here to, you know, here's what I wanted to explore this angle. Because my sister will come in tomorrow. We'll have some fun with her talking about being Greek growing up. But I wanted Father E to come in specifically because not only does the original Houston Greek Festival provide a lot of fun and delicious food and community for our city to just kind of be Greek for a weekend. You know, if you've always wanted to go to Greece, it is the number one destination around the world for vacation. Like every other country, when they are asked, where do you want to go on vacation? They pick Greece. So it is unique to be of that culture when the whole world is interested in it. The beaches, the food, all the stuff. So we try to bring Greece to Houston for the weekend so you can kind of get inside to what our life is like. And everything at the Greek Festival is made by us, the parishioners, right,
17: everything
4: Father E? Homemade. He's there every day watching all those volunteers.
16: What? Making baklava. Do you get your hands dirty in there? I mean, they're not dirty, they're clean, but you know what I mean.
17: I do try to help out where I can.
16: Or they're like, nope, you stick. You're good at some things, you're not good at that.
17: make sure everything is perfect and twisted right and
4: for sure.
17: The right amount of everything.
16: The food's incredible.
4: It is really
16: good.
4: What's
16: the secret, do you think? Because they make it fresh? Like they're all making it homemade?
4: I think it's the real butter, the real honey.
19: Maybe the love.
4: Yeah. Mm-hmm.
17: And the love.
4: Mm-hmm. Yeah. So we've got, if you go to GreekFestival.org, you're going to see everything you need to know about the 60th annual. Oh. This is the 60th year of this Greek festival. And it has everything there. It even breaks it down to the pricing. Cash and card is available. It's not just cashless. So if you have cash, that works. There are dance shows. Saturday, the kids show starts at 11:30 in the morning. They'll go till their last show is at 2:30, I believe, Father E. And then they flip over to the adult choreographed show, which will be happening tonight, tomorrow, and Saturday. But I wanted Father E in here because Father E can speak of all of the charities in Houston that get the benefit of the money that comes through the Greek Festival. Oh. And I don't think a lot of people realize that.
16: No, because I thought it was just for the church.
17: It does, of course, help the church. It helps our ministries, but also we give a lot of our proceeds back to local charities and ministries as well, like Search, Houston Homeless Coalition, the Houston Food Bank. We give to the Emergency Aid Coalition, Covenant House. I have this list right here that is a massive Camp Hope. You name it, we probably help support it.
16: That's great.
17: And that's one great thing. We were talking before we got started about just how massive the community is.
4: Mm-hmm.
17: And with the proceeds, with what we can do year-round, we help all those in need, not just within our community, but within our Houston community, which is such a great blessing and a great opportunity and responsibility that we have as Orthodox Christians.
4: Yeah, because you don't think about, this is true, I think, for any church, Father E. A lot of people seek out a church for help when they're at the bottom of the barrel and they're like, I don't know where to go. They will show up to a church for help. I know on the daily, you guys probably have a lot of people that come there. But this is an organized way that they give to all these different charities. I mean, we've had Camp Hope representatives in here. We've always done things with the Houston Food Bank. So a little bit of your money, of what you're going to spend, is going to go to all these different charities. And when I say a little bit, it's a good amount, but it does take a lot of money to put on this festival because it is such a machine. And then, you know, we purchase all the right ingredients, and ingredients aren't cheap these days, guys. Have you seen the price of butter and eggs and meat?
16: And that's souvlaki, yeah, it's so good. Yeah.
4: So we try and keep it very friendly as best as we can, but we also want to help the community and have a good time.
17: And that's one thing that we can do, especially. We have resources, of course, by the numbers and how we can put these things on.
4: Mm-hmm.
17: But there are so many other organizations, again, like the Houston Food Bank, who does amazing work. And so by supporting them financially, they can continue to serve and have those better networks rather than us starting our own pantry.
16: Yeah, they already know if they got it down.
4: Yeah.
16: Most of us have somebody we know that our kids volunteered there or we've volunteered there. They know what they're doing. That's awesome that you guys do that. I didn't know that.
17: It's in a really
16: I've been here
17: cool,
16: 25 years, I didn't know.
17: And a really cool portion of that, too, is we have these staples that we always help and support, but then also we ask our parishioners to fill out a little application if they want to share where they're volunteering and how we can help them. Oh. So then we have a committee that also meets and distributes funds. So every year there's a little bit different that helps
4: out
17: other places.
4: Yeah, so let's say if I'm going to go to Kids Meals, because we learned about Kids Meals years ago. And I'll tell them, hey, did y'all hear about Kids Meals?
16: Or stuff that you didn't even know about,
4: Think of all of your coworkers or your church family, or let's just say your neighborhood. If you went down your neighborhood street and said, do you volunteer with anything? Or is there a charity close to your heart? That's kind of like the same thing. Maybe Father E and the committee didn't know about that charity, and now they're going to get some financial funds.
16: And I also heard, Father E, that you guys have more room this year.
17: We have a lot more room this year. We were able to expand our parking lot. And now, whether, again, rain or shine, we have a massive tent That's going to provide a bunch more round tables, a bunch more seating, a bunch more shade. Again, whether from the heat or from the rain.
20: You already had a bunch of tents already.
4: Yeah,
20: so
4: we did.
17: Like, we've got a little new layout, nothing too wild. You'll be familiar with everything. Mm-hmm. But by having this more space, by having some more music, by having more entertainment, we have a lot more time for everyone to hang out, enjoy, and relax, and really feel what it's like to be in Greece. That's the thing you really can't make, is this authentic feeling. And that's when all the parishioners come together to serve our community. Yes, we have the amazing Greek food. Yes, we have the amazing Greek souvlaki and the pastries and
20: the
17: dancing
20: and the wine
17: and everything.
4: Yeah.
17: But we have that philoxenia. We have that hospitality that you find in Greece, and that why everyone goes to Greece and feels that love and warmth. And it's a great, great experience. And if you really look at the church grounds, with the way, even with the new layout of the festival, all of it revolves around the church. The church is at the center of our grounds.
16: Yep.
17: And so whether you're sitting having a souvlaki, you're getting your classic dinner plate, you're walking over to the dancing, you're always revolving around the church. Of course, the church is open as well for cathedral tours. We got brand new iconography.
4: It's beautiful.
17: It's really amazing. We see the gospel written on the walls with pictures through the icons. And it is a wonderful way to learn about the life of Christ, about the saints, the apostles, everything. And so you can stop in for a church tour if it's raining.
16: There you go.
4: For those 20 minutes.
20: Yeah, for 20 minutes.
17: Is 20 minutes. Hop in there. It's perfect.
4: And there's the Ahoraz, the marketplace.
17: The marketplace is there as well. We have plenty of indoor spaces, but everything revolves around the church, which is how we center our lives as well.
16: What have you noticed about Houston? Because you've been here, 6 years now or five?
17: Going on 6 years, yeah.
16: Because you're from California, and then you come to Texas.
17: It's great to be here.
16: What was that like?
17: It was a transition, but a good transition.
4: The heat was a little rough.
17: That first summer was very mild.
20: Yeah, you're like, wait, it's not cooling down.
4: Oh, it's happening.
17: That first summer, I remember being with my wife. We had just moved here. It was like early May. And we were going to a store to get some stuff for the house and pouring rain out of nowhere. And like, we look at each other like, what's going on? We don't have an umbrella. We're in shorts and a t-shirt. Like, yes, I dress casually when I'm out with my wife.
4: Yeah. He's not dressed like a priest all the time.
17: And the lady looked at us. She's like, oh, you just moved here, didn't you? We're like, yeah. She's like, oh, yeah, give it 5 minutes. And I'm not kidding. The rain stopped and it was sunny again in 5 minutes. So,
20: and the raindrops are huge.
17: The raindrops are huge.
20: How are they so big here?
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17: Siniyasas.
4: Thank you, Special K. 3511 Yoakum Boulevard is where our church is located, and it is right off Montrose, right? 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So it starts today at 5 o'clock, it goes till 10:30. Tomorrow, 11 o'clock straight to 10:30. Free admission until 3 o'clock. And then Saturday, 11 a.m. to 10:30. And it's just a really fun thing to try and do. And if you go every single year, you look forward to different things. I got to give a shout-out to Chrissy, who brings those sandals I talk about.
16: Oh, yeah.
4: Because Chrissy brings sandals from Greece, and the price is amazing. Amazing. If Nordstrom was to sell Chrissy sandals, you're paying over $250 for her sandals. She's got them for like $70, $60, $40, nice. $80, so they're nice. Whatever it is. Mm-hmm. So every year, my girls run to Chrissy's booth on Thursday when we get there to see which ones that they want this year from Greece. And we even went to Greece this summer, and we're like, no, we're going to get some from Chrissy. So anyway, there's jewelry in there. There's icons in there. There's t-shirts in there. There's the Ahura in there. You can buy olive oil and all the stuff. Right, Father? Am I missing anything? I think we got it all.
17: I think you got it all. We also have... addition to street parking, there are some paid lots in the area that are going to be having some space. So parking
20: just Uber.
4: Oh, and Alto.
20: Well.
4: Can we talk about Alto's
20: discount?
4: Alto's
20: doing something.
17: A great way to get there.
4: Yeah, Alto has a discount. If you go, let me see. Hold on. Wait, where is the discount
16: code? Alto's really
4: nice. It was on their thing. It's Greek Fest 26, is it? I thought I could see the Alto code here. Go to GreekFestival.org. Because I saw it earlier, and I don't know why I don't see it right here on the festival schedule. But Alto is I love Alto. It is a great way to send your mom somewhere.
21: Greek Fest 26.
4: Thank you, Sam. 20%
22: I prefer
21: off.
22: A soprano, but go ahead, Alto.
4: I've had to send my mom places before. I'm like, okay, I'm going to already be there, so don't bring your car. I'm going to Alto you over there. Alto it has a special discount code. That way you can just shuttle in and shuttle out with an Alto.
17: And there's a special drop-off area for them, so you don't have to walk to get to the gate. It'll be right there. It's really easy.
4: Yay!
20: I like that.
4: I'm so excited.
20: Thank you so much for joining us.
4: All right.
17: Thank you for having me.
4: For
17: we'll see
4: here.
17: You this weekend. We got some, you know, goodies as well to give you a taste of the festival.
4: He brought y'all some pastries, some Tudeki.
21: Thank you.
4: Oh, and I have a pair of tickets. I have a 4-pack of tickets to give away. Let's not forget that. Caller 10 right now, 833-390-KRBE. In this 4-pack of tickets are 4 admission tickets. And then there's, it's a 3-section ticket. And each part is going to be for, like, do you want a pastry box or do you want a souvlaki? Do you want a classic dinner plate? So it's like a full ride. Yep. You get 4 of those.
16: Yeah, try it all.
4: So caller 10. Make sure you can get here today to pick up this 4-pack because you got today and tomorrow because we're closed on Saturday. You're not going to come up here on Saturday to get your tickets. So be caller 10. If you can make it up here today, get your tickets. 833-390-KRBE. Caller 10. Welcome to the Greek Festival. It's the 60th annual. Go to GreekFestival.org. We're very, very excited. It's so exciting. Thanks, Father E.
17: Thank you. Great to see you. And yamas.
4: Sini yamas. That's right. When we come back, this is really interesting because we haven't done this in a hot minute and we were talking about real estate off the air yesterday and then the realtor thing came up.
16: Yep.
4: With interest rates about to go up and maybe the market's not moving so much, what did you list your house for and what did you actually sell it for? Like, you describe your house and we're going to guess what you sold it for.
16: We haven't done this in a long time. So did you sell your house recently?
4: Yeah.
16: Tell us, did you describe it, you know, where it's at, how many square feet, yada, yada, yada.
4: It's like a 4-bedroom house in Kingwood with 2.5 baths. And we're going to think, this much money. And you're going to say, no, it was this much money. We're like, whoa. So it's kind of fun real estate game if you're thinking of selling your house or maybe real estate agents have ears all open like right now. I'm like, what? 833-390-KRBE is our phone number. Give us a call. We'll talk about it next on KRBE.
0: Good morning from the Bell Furniture, Unbeatable Prices Traffic Desk. East Freeway eastbound at Monmouth, there's reports of a crash. We are seeing a heavy slowdown from Sheldon. 610 North Loop westbound between the Hardy Toll Road and North Main. You've got at least a 5-minute slowdown. I-45 Gulf Freeway northbound approaching the 610 South Loop. That stalled vehicle was cleared away. It could still take 35 minutes to get through from Almeda to Noah. I'm Becca Parker with your KRBE traffic check.
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19: Okay, I have to announce that we got a winner for the Greek Festival tickets because the phone lines have gone bananas for these Greek Festival tickets. 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
20: Yep.
19: So if you're calling for Greek Festival tickets, I'll have some more tomorrow. 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
19: 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Okay, after Die Die, Shakira and Burna Boy, we'll be back on The Rula Show with Eric in 104.1 KRBE.

0: the table.
1: Okay, you know what? I have to share this story because I saw this, Eric, in one of the headlines, and it made me laugh because we've been talking all morning how it's the 1st of October and it's a kicking off so many fun things. We just had Father Ian talking about the Houston Greek Festival and all, you know, Renaissance Festival is going to be starting and we'll talk to them. The King will be here next week and all these fun things. On Wednesday, I think it was Wednesday I posted, maybe Tuesday. I had posted that I was at my child's volleyball game and I was crying laughing over that guy's audio about the goats.
2: Oh, yeah. Yeah.
1: These goats piss me off and I'm laughing. When I was walking to my car, I thought, it stumped me dead in my tracks. It scared the crap out of me. I thought a bird had pooped on me because something hit me so, like, shockingly. And I was like, oh, God. Ah. And there's a mom and her daughter were next to me. And they're like, shake away. Like, oh, my God, what happened? A bird poop on you? No, it wasn't. It was a squirrel in the tree above me had dropped his nuts.
3: Oh.
1: And they fell right down my face, down my shirt, in front of my feet. And here's the headline today. Of squirrel's nuts. And listen to this. Squirrels are particularly active in October. Because they're gathering and storing their nuts for winter. So I guess the squirrel above me had gotten a little too, you know, bold with how many he could carry because he didn't go store them.
2: What's funny is one of my facts I think I did weeks ago was, like, squirrels, a big percentage, they forget where they hide their nuts.
1: Yeah.
2: Remember that?
4: Yeah, because they keep putting them all in place.
2: They do all that work and they go, oh, crap. Oh, dang. There's our friend Rachel. She used to work with Mojo in Detroit.
1: Yeah.
2: I saw a video of her son's car. Mm-hmm. Like, he left it there for months. They opened it. It was full of, like, nuts everywhere. Like, in the...
1: Why? Was there, like, a cracked window or something?
2: It was an older car, so somehow that squirrel got in there. It was
4: up in there.
2: I mean, it was crazy. I'll have to find the video. I'll find it here while we talk.
1: What?
2: I was like, what
1: the
2: heck?
1: That is so funny.
2: But then they do all that work, and they lose them?
3: That's sad.
1: That's so weird. That's one of the headlines today. This month, you will see a lot of bushy-tailed activity because squirrels are very active in October as they gather and store their nuts for the winter. So, hey, I got the nuts dropped
3: on me. I have, like, an acorn tree in my backyard, and it is a nightmare. I want to burn that thing down. The amount of acorns I have everywhere, and then my one-year-old tries to eat them. And then my three-year-old throws them, and I have gotten hit so many times with these little pointy acorns.
2: Have you seen, I saw, like, a Barings, they got that little, it looks like a... It's you can roll over the acorns and it picks it up.
3: What?
4: That's cool.
2: But it's like
1: just
2: wires.
1: An acorn picker upper?
2: Yeah, it's like wires.
3: That's kind of dumb.
2: It almost looks like that bingo, you know, where they put the balls in.
3: Yeah, at the golf
4: course, at the driving range. Yeah, they have that thing that picks up the golf balls.
3: I just use like a leaf blower.
2: If you go to Amazon, you could probably get this thing and you go over it and just picks them all up.
4: We had so many in my neighborhood when we were kids that we would all have a bucket, fill it up, and then we'd have an acorn fight amongst the neighbor kids. So you'd be chucking them at each other.
3: Oh,
4: it hurt real bad, especially the bigger kids who could throw hard. You know, I'm just a little scrawny thing.
1: Oh, gosh.
4: But they couldn't get me. I was too squirrely.
1: Well, yeah, October 1st also brings the Halloween feels because, you know, I was saying that September 1st, I put my fall decor out. Hold on. Here, you have to post that video. Is that your nephew's car?
2: No, it's my friend's car.
1: What happened to somebody else?
2: Look at this.
1: Okay, you have to post this video. Eric just found the video of the car full of acorns.
2: Yes, producer Rachel Giordano is her name. It's nuts.
1: That's insane. You got to repost that at producer Eric.
2: That's nuts. Literally.
1: Okay, so September 1st, I put my fall feels out. I had a fall wreath on my door. It's all good. October 1st, I got to go Halloween now. Audrey Rose loves Halloween the way I love Christmas. She's been planning what she's going to do for Halloween since August 30th, how she's going to decorate for Halloween. So because it's the first day of October, you got to start thinking about the end of the month is Halloween. And it's not normal to have a Halloween party like this weekend. But if it was December, you went to have a Christmas party in the first weekend, that's normal. Halloween, only Halloween weekend. People are looking at you weird if you have a Halloween party October 5.
2: Let's see.
1: Right? It's Halloween this year is on Saturday.
2: It's on Saturday night.
1: So you have the 30th and the 31st to go to Halloween parties.
2: That's good.
1: So you got to get a jump on your costumes. The list of the pop culture Halloween costumes of 2026 is out. Let's see if you remember half of these.
4: Is Blippi on it?
1: No, Blippi's not. 2026. Maybe for us, that's our inside joke
2: now. I've been saying for months that Sam should go as the girl from Obsession.
1: That's on the list.
3: Uh-oh.
1: Nikki in Obsession.
2: Freaky Nikki. What was her?
1: Freaky Nikki.
2: Nikki
1: in Obsession. That's on the list for pop culture costumes.
2: So you could do her. Just your hair and you could do it.
1: You almost forget who won the Super Bowl. Like much less who played, but you remember the halftime show?
2: Oh, yeah. Mm-hmm. Bad Bunny.
1: But it's not Bad Bunny is the costume. What from the halftime show is the costume this year?
2: Oh, those trees? Or those
1: the bushes. The people that were dressed as the green bushes to get them out and in as fast as they could to change the 12.
2: That seems like a tough one, though, because how many people remember that?
3: I would not remember. I'd be like, what are you?
1: You have to do the green bush with a straw hat like Bad Bunny was wearing and just put like Super Bowl like a tag on, like a sash on you or something.
3: Yeah.
1: The other one is going to be huge, Dolly Parton.
3: Oh, absolutely.
1: Everyone's going to be Dolly Parton.
2: Mm-hmm. Yeah.
1: You've got Pitbull for some reason is on the list. What did Pitbull do this year that's making him?
2: Just for bald guys.
1: Bald guys.
2: Put a nice suit on and.
1: Here's another one. Michael Jackson, y'all. A whole new generation of kids are learning his music because of the Michael movie. Like, my son is 11 years old, and my daughter is 14. And they have been, when they want to play music, they and their friends have been going to Michael Jackson playlists for Beat It, for Billie Jean.
2: You're like, go to the playlist, just don't go to Google and look
1: that just
2: up.
1: Don't do that. You're allowed to listen to him until 1989.
2: Yeah, there you go.
1: So, yeah, because the Michael movie... Jafar Jackson did an amazing job recreating himself as Michael. So Michael Jackson is a costume this year. Rylan Grace from Project Hail Mary is a pop culture costume for 2026. Isn't that Ryan Gosling's character?
2: Oh, maybe that's what it is.
1: And Rylan
2: then,
1: Grace?
2: And then someone could go as that Rocky.
1: Rocky.
2: Yeah, Kevin hated this movie. I loved it.
4: It was so ridiculous.
2: It was so good. Of course it's ridiculous. It's a movie in space.
4: That's when they, I mean, I was into it and then they jumped the shark. It's like, okay, now your best friend is a rock. Well, and I mean, he can talk.
2: Well, that...
4: Dude,
2: how do
4: we
2: know? Aliens? How do you know, right?
4: Well, actually, we kind of do know what the six species of aliens
2: that
4: are.
2: That could be an alien. Mm-hmm. What they're like, the rocks.
1: This one, I think, is kind of a reach, okay? Because I know, I mean, look, we forget things as fast as they happen, right? Like for the NBA championship, the Knicks won. Do y'all remember who they played? The Spurs.
2: Oh, yeah.
3: No.
1: But people forget that.
3: I can't remember anything. Yeah.
1: So this is why I think this is a reach and it's only going to maybe be for Swifties or for Knicks fans. The pop culture 2026 costume is Taylor Swift and her friends in coordinating shirts at the Knicks game.
3: Oh, uh-huh.
1: Because Mariska Hargitay, Taylor Swift, Haim, they were all wearing the blue shirts with the Knicks font, and it said different words. That's real specific, I feel like.
2: That'd work in New York for sure.
1: Yeah. You could be a bride and groom and call yourselves Taylor and Travis, because nobody's seen a picture of them since they got married. Nobody's seen their wedding picture. Not one.
2: That's impressive.
1: Even her Swifties are mad. They're like, girl, we spent so much money on you. Mm-hmm. Just give us one picture of you in the dress.
4: Don't worry.
1: That's all we need.
4: There'll be a docu movie that's going
1: to
4: come out
1: in
4: theaters.
1: That's what I'm making them mad.
3: It has to be, yeah.
1: Kev, remember I mentioned this a couple weeks ago. Yep. Remember when Beyonce had that perfume come out and I was howling at the comments of the Beehive? Because they were like, oh my God, for real? You know how expensive this is? How much money we spent on you?
4: Right.
1: Mm-hmm. And you want us to buy this? Like, even the Beehive, the Beegency, was turning against Beyonce for the cost of something else.
2: Those are your most loyal people. You don't want to gouge them too much.
1: Yes, right? And so, if I was a true Swiftie, listen, I'm a fan, but I'm not a true Swiftie. I look for Easter eggs, but somebody's got to tell me what's happening. I'm not the one that's going to find it, usually. I understand how hard they want this picture, and I feel like she just needs to give it to them. Without making them watch a documentary. just put one on your Instagram. Just one picture is all they want. That's all they want. And then they'll let you talk about the wedding all day long if you want. But nobody wants to hear about it if nobody's seen a picture. Pick or it didn't happen.
2: That's true.
1: Mm-hmm. Mm-hmm. The pop culture Halloween costumes for 2026. You got the Bushes from the Super Bowl halftime show.
2: What a soccer. World Cup was here. Who would be that one dude? The Norwegian.
1: With
2: the ponytail.
1: I already forgot his name. What's his name?
3: And he cut his hair.
2: He just cut his hair. What is his name?
3: Oh, my Holland? God.
1: I gotta look him up.
3: Holland.
2: Yeah. Holland or something like
1: that? Is it Holland? First name, though. Yeah, Erling.
2: What is it?
1: Holland.
2: Erling Haaland.
1: Erling Haaland.
3: Yeah.
2: Maybe that'd be big.
1: Yeah, and who else was a big player? Hello, Vozinha.
3: Or Messi. Oh,
2: yeah, Messi.
1: I guess, but
3: That's Vozinha. An easy costume.
2: Actually, put his jersey. Yeah. Put your jersey on.
1: I think we'll do that.
3: Slip your hair over.
2: Grow a beard.
1: My family costume could be World Cup because my husband got a Vozinha jersey because we went to that game.
3: Yeah, there you go.
1: My son has a Ronaldo jersey.
2: There you go.
1: I think we have a Messi jersey somewhere. I got a USA shirt.
2: I forgot who won.
3: That's easy.
1: Who won? Argentina.
3: Yeah.
1: But they almost got beat out by Cabo Verde.
2: I thought they
1: won. Oh, no, Spain won. Oh, my God. Am I crazy?
2: Argentina lost.
1: No, Argentina won last year. Spain won this year.
2: Man, see, I just forgot. That was like 2 months ago.
1: Isn't that weird? Like, I forgot who played in the Super Bowl. Who played in the Super Bowl?
2: Patriots.
3: I don't.
1: Did they win?
2: Nope. Seattle beat them.
1: See? Isn't that so weird?
3: How we can't remember?
1: Yeah, we just can't remember.
3: Know. Yeah, Spain beat Argentina.
1: Like, who won the best picture at the Oscars in March?
3: Best picture.
1: Isn't that shocking? We can't remember that? And it's like so in there?
2: It just tells you about life. Like, think about right now, you're worrying about something in your life. 2 weeks from now, you don't even remember what's happening today. I don't remember what we did last week. You know what I mean? You just,
1: yeah, it's like, look at the shiny thing over here.
2: And we always think everyone's looking at you and worrying about you. No, people are...
1: worried about themselves.
2: Worried about themselves. They're narcissists.
1: That's exactly
2: how we're made.
1: That's what exactly what it is. okay. Y'all can share with us on the listener line at 713-278-VENT if you have a good idea you want to share with us for Halloween, because people are trying to get on that. Time Magazine has the Time 100 Next list. What is that? What does that mean? The time, I heard fascinating people, influential people, but it's the 100 Next list. It recognizes.
2: But they're not there yet. They're about to become
1: rising stars.
2: Is that what it is?
1: The rising stars. One of them was just performing at the VMAs, and I'm not sure how this performance was received, but he's on the list for rising star. We'll talk about it next in Scoop on KRBE.
0: Good morning from the Bell Furniture, Unbeatable Prices Traffic Desk. East Freeway eastbound at Monmouth, there's reports of an accident. We are seeing a heavy slowdown from Sheldon. East Freeway westbound between Waco and Taylor, there is 10 minutes of stop and go. I-45 Gulf Freeway northbound before the 610 South Loop, a stalled vehicle was moved out of the way. You're still stop and go from Almeda, Genoa. I'm Becca Parker with your KRBE traffic check.
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1: All right. Coming up next in Celebrity Scoop, the Time 100 Next list. These are the rising stars. Now, one of them was just on the VMAs, and I'm not really sure how well the performance was received. We'll talk about that and see what you thought about it. But after Bruno Mars, I Just Might, we'll give you some scoop on the Rula Show with Eric and 104.1 KRBE. Oh.

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2: All right, my friends. Time Magazine has another It List out. And this is a new one I'm not familiar with. A lot of times it's like influential people or person of the year. This is the Time 100 Next. Now, that is the 100 people that they consider to be rising stars in different industries. Now, some of the names that you would recognize is fine. Some you won't. So I'm not going to go to those. I'll go to the ones you know. One of these people was just on the VMAs for his performance for George Michael. But nobody really talked about him.
3: Hmm.
2: Who performed for George Michael? There are a lot of them.
3: So did Somber do it?
2: Somber.
3: I thought he opened.
2: You had Adam Lambert. You had Teddy Swims. Somber opened by doing Faith. And it when they don't talk about it, it's something that's not well received. Like, nobody talked about it. Nobody said, wow, Somber did a great job singing Faith. Wow, those leather pants. He's really skinny.
4: I'm slow. Was it slow or how did they do it?
5: No, they did it right speed. It's just, you know, there's a certain tone and style that you want out of that song. I'm not sure if he quite carried that. But yeah. Also, why was the tribute for on that specific day? Like, why was it like out of the blue?
2: Here's what I feel like VMAs.
6: Why? Was it like 40th anniversary?
2: No, the VMAs, I feel like, had to do the Madonna thing, the George Michael thing. What was the other thing? Oh, the Taylor Swift new award thing to make people want to watch that of all different generations.
3: It worked.
5: Okay. I was like, okay, I love George Michael. I'm glad that they honored him, but I just didn't understand what the reasoning was behind it. Some of the folks did really well on his tunes, but, you know, Somber, he's good. He's good. He's in his lane. You know, he's good at what he does.
2: Yeah, he's on the list. He's his song, of course, Back to Friends and Homewrecker. But so he's on the list for rising stars. Yeren Ha. Even I didn't know her name until I was like, oh, yeah, that's her. If you're a Bridgerton fan, she is Benedict's love from the last season. They say she's the uprising star. Whatever she's going to be in next is going to be a big hit. Ashley Padilla from Saturday Night Live. I did not watch the premiere episode.
6: She is the star. She's the Kristen Wiig. Last year was her first year, and she was like on probably 70% of the skits.
2: Nice.
6: If you've seen her, she's doing all the ones with Dakota Johnson right now, promoting, this week, it's me and somebody else.
2: For Verity?
6: Yep.
2: Yeah, because they're probably not maybe.
6: Yeah, she's in everything. If you watch SNL, you'll see her in everything.
2: Widow's Bay won a lot of awards at the Emmys.
5: Are you going to watch it?
2: I have not watched it, because it's like scary and funny, right?
5: It's not that scary. It's supposed to be scary funny, and there's definitely some funny parts in there. But I think it's fascinating.
2: The creator is on the list for rising stars of Widow's Bay. Who else? We got Megan Maroney. I feel like she's not a rising star. She's a star.
4: Yeah, she's been a star.
2: Megan Maroney's a star. Why do they have her on the list?
6: Maybe worldwide, like for everybody.
2: Yeah.
6: Not just country.
2: Do you watch Beef? Did y'all see season two of Beef?
6: I never watched Beef. I forgot about it.
2: Yeah, Charles Melton from season two of Beef is on the list for rising stars. Let's see what else. From Kissing Booth and Practical Magic 2, Joey King. I didn't see Practical Magic 2 yet. I haven't gone to the theaters.
6: Wait 6 weeks.
2: Yeah, I'll just wait for the streams. Who watches The Holdovers? Somebody here watches that. Holdovers? Don't want y'all watch that?
5: No.
2: Okay. Anthony Bourdain movie, Tony. This is Dominic Sessa.
6: Yeah. He was in Now You See Me, the magic one.
2: Okay. Now You See Me.
6: He was in the third one, yeah.
2: Okay.
6: Yeah, Anthony Bourdain. He looked like him.
2: And what about The Studio? It's Chase Swee Wonders from The Studio. They say he's a rising star.
5: I don't know who that dude is.
6: Yeah, I remember that. Okay. Remember the girls.
2: How about,
6: what's his name?
2: It's Chase Swee, S-U-I, Wonders from The Studio. Somebody who's watching, I was like, I know who that is.
6: Yeah.
2: Oh, it's a girl.
6: Yeah.
2: Sorry.
6: Oops. Oh, yeah, her, yeah.
5: Uh-oh.
2: See, I don't watch it. I'm glad you
6: watched it. I'm like, I don't remember a dude. Yeah, she's like the assistant.
2: Whoops.
6: Yeah, she was trying to move her way up. She worked with Seth Rogen.
5: Oh, okay.
6: Yeah, you know, there's like three or four of them.
5: She didn't make a big impact.
2: Mm. How about Ray? Where's my husband?
4: Mm-hmm.
2: I think Ray's already a star, but they say she's a rising star. We're talking about Time Magazine's 100 Next list. You can see the whole list if you go to time.com, but these are just some of the names that you would recognize.
6: I feel like,
2: except for me, I didn't recognize that last person, sorry.
6: Like, Ray, once you have a hit, then you can see what they're going to do next. Like, you know they're big.
2: Well, you know, Houston, Eric wrote a book once.
6: Like, still a lefty.
2: He didn't make any money on it, unfortunately, but I think he should have.
6: I lost money.
2: And it was called You're Only As Good As Your Last Bit, which rings true in every industry.
4: Mm.
2: You're only as good as your last single. What are you going to do next? You're only as good as your last season or your last game. What are you going to do next in baseball? You got 3 home runs in one game and then go cold
6: Jordan,
2: 10 days.
6: Didn't really do crap for us for those 2 games, but you know what? It's like 162 games. You did great. MVP.
2: I know. We just needed you to do really well in the playoffs.
6: Yeah, it's 2 games. He couldn't do it.
2: I was trying to like
7: it's
2: will
7: also a whole team effort
2: that yeah. home, it's one of, yeah. home run.
7: So
6: yeah, it's like everyone it's else has like to step
7: just,
6: up.
7: Yeah, it's not just tennis or golf. So.
0: It's time for What's Going Down in H-Town. I'm a Rula Show with Eric.
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2: It's brought to you by Mob Auto Boutique. And speaking of the Astros lost.
6: But now you can cheer for
2: October
6: the White Sox.
2: Baseball is over on October 1st.
6: I just know, as my family, a lot of them are Cub fans, and they got their butt kicked. They're out as well.
2: So the Boston Red Sox are out. Yep. The Houston Astros are out. Who else got out yesterday? Cubs, are they still
6: the
2: going? Cubs. The Cubs are out.
6: Only one, Philly came back. The Phillies came back.
2: Okay, so they have a third game to play today. To see. It will be the Braves or the Phillies.
6: Yep. I just know in Chicago, it's like hey, Cub fans, White Sox are still in it.
2: Would you say the majority of Chicago is a Cub fan?
6: Yes.
2: So they don't care if the White Sox beat the Astros.
6: Yeah, but they might be because it's a good story. These 3 years in a row, it's like the Astros were. That's why Astros fans should feel like,
2: no,
6: oh, I get this. They mm-hmm. lost 3 years in a row, 100 games.
2: No, I don't care. I don't care. That Benintendi cool. guy, whatever the hell his name is, I still am mad at him when he was a Boston Red Sox 2018 and he caught Bregman's hit. I'm still mad at that because that was the 2018
6: it's a great story,
2: World
6: the
2: Series.
6: Pope.
2: That they won and they cheated their butts through that one. You know they did.
6: They had the Pope behind
2: allegedly.
6: Them. They got all kinds of good stuff going on.
2: Whatever, Eric. Astros
6: come on,
2: lost.
6: Don't
2: I'm
6: be a sore loser.
2: I am a sore loser. I'm mad at our
6: just
2: a lot of things.
6: Put all your hate into like
2: but I don't
6: the Yankees
2: play baseball.
6: And the Dodgers.
5: She would have been out there booing with the rest
2: no,
5: of them.
2: No, I didn't boo because I still feel bad for them. But I don't like losing nationally. On the national stage, I don't like it when Houston doesn't look good. I take it personally.
6: Well, that happens all the time.
2: That's why it makes me mad. Because when we do good things, we don't get the recognition and the respect. So when it hurts worse
6: but screw everybody
2: when we
6: else.
2: Do bad things.
6: That's why Houston has its own back. We don't need other places to say things about us. Who cares?
2: Screw anyway, it is going to be a different type of day. That's the best thing I can tell you guys about the rain coming because it says we're supposed to have some downpours, but we're not really sure when and where. Is there? Because here at Gessner Westheimer, it is bright as day. The sun is shining like an August summer day. And all of us waited for rain yesterday for the 40% downpours, and I didn't see any. And then when you mentioned, I think you mentioned Baytown or something today.
6: Somebody said
2: and that person
6: early.
2: Texted, we didn't get anything over there.
6: Yesterday, they said it.
2: Yesterday.
6: This morning, I'm so confused.
2: Is it going to rain? I guess
6: here.
2: Just wait 20 minutes and find out.
6: 650
2: call your
6: miles,
2: neighbors. Say, is it going to rain? I know there'll be rain somewhere. I just don't know where and for how long. I'm
6: what's
2: not a meteorologist, but that's what I'm going to tell you. 89.
6: Hey, at least we're not in the 90s.
2: Exactly. Woo!
6: That's a win.
2: That's exactly right.
7: I put on my Uggs.
6: Yeah.
7: My turtleneck.
6: Yeah.
7: Woo!
2: Oh, man, that's so funny.
7: Ready.
2: This is me saying
6: your Steelers gear for tonight.
7: I got my Steelers gear on. You want to talk about that for what's going
2: no,
7: down
2: No, I don't. It's not going down H-Town. But next week, Sam, you and I can both share in the joy of the lows next week are in the 60s.
6: Oh, they talking about Lowe's.
7: Oh.
5: I know.
6: Lowe's.
5: I love Lowe's.
6: Home Depot?
2: Yeah. Lowe's. Next Wednesday, the low is 67
7: Whoa.
2: Degrees.
7: Okay.
2: I'll be wearing a winter coat.
6: At what time? 4 a.m. to 4:20.
7: I don't care. We're awake, really.
6: Well,
7: coming
6: we're
7: to work.
6: So,
2: man, if it's cold
6: like,
2: when I leave my house,
7: no,
2: I wear that coat
7: awake.
2: All day long. That's true.
7: Yeah.
2: Okay, if you missed what happened on Roses today, I just have to say two things. Olivia Dean and chicken salad. Those are the two themes
6: yep.
2: from today's Roses.
6: And
2: Olivia Dean, chicken salad. Oh, and a parrot.
8: Chicken salad. Man. Olivia Dean's got my chicken salad. Olivia Dean.
6: Is that Michael Jackson?
2: You're wacky.
8: Sorry. Not Billie Jean. Olivia Dean.
2: Okay, you gotta hear how this all plays out next.
8: Why
2: on the
8: Rula
2: Show
8: like
2: with
8: this?
2: Eric and KRVE.
9: 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East Freeway westbound between Waco and Taylor, there is 9 minutes of stop and go. 59 East X Freeway northbound at Lyons Avenue, there is still a stalled vehicle in the right lane that's got you slow from the George R. Brown. West Park Tollway eastbound between Barker Cypress and Willcrest, there is a 20-minute delay. I'm Becca Parker with your KRBE traffic check.
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7: Good morning from the Bell Furniture Unbeatable Prices Traffic Desk. East Freeway westbound between Waco and Taylor, there is 9 minutes of stop and go. 59 East X Freeway northbound at Lyons Avenue, there is still a stalled vehicle in the right lane. It's got you slow from the George R. Brown. West Park Tollway eastbound between Barker Cypress and Willcrest, there is a 20-minute delay. I'm Becca Parker with your KRBE traffic check.
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13: 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Where does the parrot come into play? You'll see. You'll see. Just hang out for it. It's The Rule of Show with Eric and KRBE.

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2: 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Hang on, hold my beer. I got this.
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2: 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Good morning, Lori.
4: 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How are you?
3: Pretty good. How are you doing, Lori? Because this has to be nerve-wracking to be on The Rula Show with Eric.
4: Honestly.
3: When it's roses.
4: Yeah,
2: for sure.
4: Very, very nervous.
3: You were telling me off-air that you've never thought you'd ever be on this segment with us. You've heard it for years, and for you to actually be on it's kind of surreal. So we got you back.
4: Thank you. Appreciate that. It's definitely weird.
2: Tell us why you need roses, Lori. After all these years of hearing it, here you are in it. What's going on? Give us your background. Yeah. Are you married? Is it a boyfriend? Is it what is it?
4: It's my husband. My husband, Rich. We're close. I thought we were, but he's been acting so strangely.
2: How many years y'all been married, by the way?
4: We've been married 6 years.
2: Okay. Do you guys have children or no?
4: We don't yet.
2: So 6 years of marriage and something's up. What are you feeling or what are you thinking?
4: It's really, you know, what really first started triggering it is the texting. You know, we usually text a lot. When he has breaks from work, he texts me. He used to text me during lunch, just little by little, like over time. I'm not hearing from him. Like sometimes it'll go like for a couple hours and I haven't heard from him.
2: Hmm.
4: Especially over lunch. I'm like, what?
3: Now, could it be that he's really busy at work? You know, like certain seasons, like if you're an accountant during tax season, there's certain times that...
4: You know, he does not have a seasonal job. And he's, you know, this is our habit. We've been doing, this is what we do. So it's a weird change in the pattern. It's unlike him. He's protective of his phone now.
2: Never used to be that.
4: You know, we have each other's...
2: That's a huge sign.
3: If you've been together 6 years and they change a bunch of these things and you trust your gut, then something's going down. It might not be infidelity, but it could be
2: something they're hiding.
3: Something
2: they want you to know about. Is there somebody in particular that maybe he talks about a lot from work or in your lives? Because that's also another clue. If he's bringing somebody's name into conversation with you, or maybe you're suspect of somebody in the friend circle or the work circle, perhaps?
4: There's, you know, nobody that I know of, but I will say that he's definitely, like, leaving the house in the morning looking good.
2: Looking good.
3: Mm.
2: He's looking good.
4: Yeah.
2: Who's looking good for?
4: I feel like
2: besides
4: he's put
2: you?
4: More effort into it.
2: Okay, he's putting more effort into his looks. Not communicating via text like he used
3: to. Whenever guys listen to the Roses rule, I always feel like when they hear stuff like that, it's like, great. Now, if I want to make myself look good, I can't because my wife's going to think I'm cheating on him or something. Sometimes we just want to look good.
2: Man, you can express that to your wifey instead of just looking good, not saying anything.
3: Yeah.
4: If he was looking good and still texting me, then...
2: Right.
3: Yeah, good point.
4: Would I have a question? You know, I'd be excited about it.
3: Now, there's something you told me off air that sounds a little stalkerish.
2: Stalkerish? What? What'd you say, Laura?
3: To make you do this, you did something. Go ahead, tell Rula.
4: I did. I followed him, guys. I followed him.
2: Like,
4: I'm not proud of it.
2: No.
4: I did it, kind of went to his work and watched him leave for lunch and... I saw him leave with a few people, like 3 or 4 people. They all went to a restaurant.
2: Okay.
4: So at first I thought, hey, great. This is okay. This is, you know, this looks normal. Normal work lunch kind of stuff.
2: Yeah.
4: Then, okay, there's one woman in the group out of the 3 or 4, and he seems a little close with her. Okay, they're walking into the restaurant. He opens the door for her, and he puts his hand on her lower back.
2: Oh.
3: Mm.
2: Touching.
3: Yeah, that could maybe, was it like an accident? Like, you know, you're
2: or
3: just trying to...
2: Or was it more like after you?
3: And, yeah.
2: And it was like that? Or was it like a
4: it
2: caress?
4: Was after
2: like,
4: you.
3: Was it near the buttocks?
2: I mean, she said
4: it
2: lower
4: was,
2: back.
4: It was, in my opinion, it wasn't the buttocks, but in my opinion, it was a little low. It was, you know, you normally, like, it was also, yes, lady first, you know, but when you do that with a coworker, if anything, you touch their shoulder or their upper, like, you don't.
2: Yeah, that's
4: like,
2: true.
4: Wait,
2: you're not going
4: or...
2: to the tailbone.
3: Yeah, we do that with a guy.
2: Right. Okay, so I'm going to guess you didn't tell him you followed him and saw that because then you'd
4: not.
2: Have more answers.
4: Oh, my God, no.
2: Okay.
4: I did not.
2: Is there, aside, everything you're telling us stacks up for roses, but is there
3: especially when
2: anything
3: you're,
2: else
3: when
2: you
3: you're,
2: know?
3: You're one of the few people we've had on that have actually admitted to stalking them.
2: Well, I would be following.
3: I'd be in the parking
2: stalking
3: lot.
2: Stalking is different than the one-time follow to see what
3: I know,
2: he's
3: but
2: doing.
3: Just knowing you're in a parking lot
2: I know.
3: Watching your mate, you got to be going, why am I doing this?
2: I know, it feels humiliating.
3: What is going on? Why am I at this point? So
2: yes.
3: Anything else happen?
4: So guys, the last thing that got me to call you guys is he posted on his Instagram a picture of his radio display and it said Olivia Dean. so easy to fall in love. And he wrote his only caption, mood.
3: Okay.
2: Well, I guess he likes Olivia Dean's songs, pretty popular.
3: Yeah.
2: And maybe in love with you.
4: I zoom into the photo for details, for clues, and I see the reflection. I don't think he looked at it before he posted it, maybe. I mean, I see a reflection of a woman sitting in his passenger seat.
2: What?
4: And I'm almost positive it's the same woman that he, you know, walked into the restaurant and had that fleeting touch with.
2: Yeah, because a lot of times you won't realize on their displays, as big as computer displays are now in cars, depending on the kind of car, you can see the reflection of the person's hand taking the picture or
4: if
2: there's somebody
4: shiny.
2: Next to them.
3: Now, I mean,
4: exactly.
3: By saying the mood thing and that, and there's somebody in there, that's...
2: A woman sitting next to him and him posting Olivia Dean, so he's about love and saying mood.
3: He's totally cheating on you. Because I was thinking, well, maybe he's going to lunch with everybody and she's in the truck. But
2: did
3: the
2: you
3: same
2: say
3: mood,
2: anything
3: I mean,
2: about that or do you just, or he doesn't know you know this?
4: He doesn't know I know this.
2: Okay.
4: He doesn't. I haven't said anything yet. I'm completely panicking.
2: Okay.
4: And
2: what's her name? Do you have any idea who it is? What's her name? Like, what name should I be listening for when I call him for roses?
4: I don't know.
2: Okay, you don't know the name? Okay, so we're all going to find out. So if the roses don't go to you, Lori, and they go to this other person, then of course we're going to get some answers from your husband, Rich, hopefully, and get some clarity on this, okay? We'll be right back. It's Roses on The Rula Show with Eric and 104.1 KRBE.
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27: 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Like Lori has come to us about her husband is 6 years rich. They don't have kids together yet, but she has started having some doubts about his behavior and relationships at work. And the big thing here, the takeaway here is he posted a picture of his dash.

0: when Olivia Dean, So Easy to Fall in Love, was playing, and he just wrote in the caption, mood. And what he did not realize when he posted that is that in the reflection of his dash, you can see a woman. So,
1: see, on mine,
0: has questions.
1: Would just be, you'd see fingerprints. I'm like, dang, this is annoying.
0: I don't do my touchscreen.
1: I'm like, how dirty are my fingers?
0: Yeah. It's the oils in your fingertips. Okay, so Lori is going to listen in while we make this phone call. Lori, are you sure you're ready to go through with this?
2: I'm ready.
1: We have plenty of evidence, so we're going to get the ultimate evidence here because Rulo has a great way of getting it out of people.
0: Well, I try and have a conversation as the florist.
1: Yes.
0: Who's actually the promotion person who is going to send out the roses through the florist. So let's just let it breathe is what I say. Don't say anything. Well, your line's not going to be on
1: you,
0: anyway.
1: Yeah, we're putting you down, so just you'll know what to jump in when Rulo and myself
0: introduce you back into it. Okay? So stand by. I'm going to call up Rich. We're going to offer him roses right here on The Rulo Show with Eric and 104.1 KRBE right now.
3: Hello?
0: Hi, I'm looking for Rich, please.
3: This is Rich.
0: Hey, Rich.
3: Who's calling?
0: My name is Kelly. I'm calling you from Promotions Extravaganza, and it's just a quick phone call. You're on my list here of colleagues that work at... That's where you work, right?
3: Yeah.
0: Okay.
3: That's me.
0: Your manager's name is listed here as Brad.
3: Yeah.
0: Okay. A lot of companies will contract me as a third-party company to give their employees benefits for job well done, employee of the month, and you've made the list for me to call today. So congratulations on a great job at your work. And the prize that has been selected for your group is a $150 bouquet of red roses that can be delivered anywhere, Rich. Congratulations on being a great employee.
3: Hey, that's pretty cool.
0: Yeah.
3: I didn't realize he would do that with my boss.
0: A lot of people don't realize it, and so it's a nice surprise. And the prizes can always be something different. But this is really good because what a lot of people do, Rich, when I make the calls about free bouquets of flowers, you know, if they don't want to enjoy them for themselves or someone in their home, they send them out. Meaning like, let's say you're dating me, but we don't live together. So you got these red roses. You can send them to me where I live or to my place of work. And I'm all excited, but I don't know you got them for free. Do you want me to send them to your house, like the address that your work has listed as your home? Or do you want to send them out to someone else?
3: Why don't we send them out to someone else?
0: Okay. Let's first start with the name. That's easy. Who are they going to be addressed to? And what's the greeting for the card that comes along with the roses?
3: Yeah, it's going to be Carmen. And I think I'd like it to say, to my beautiful daily lunch date, roses go perfect with chicken salad.
0: Oh, okay. To Carmen, to my beautiful lunch date, roses go perfect with chicken salad. Okay. Do you want me to sign it Love Rich?
3: Yeah.
0: Okay. Love Rich to my beautiful lunch date, Carmen. Roses go perfect chicken salad. Love Rich. Well, that's really special.
1: I didn't know you love chicken salad so much, Rich. Hi, I'm Eric. And you were talking to Rulo there from The Rulo Show with Eric.
0: I'm not Kelly.
1: On 104.1 KRBE. And you know who else is with us?
0: Your wife, Lori, not Carmen. Lori, please. The floor is yours.
4: Dog is that, Rich? Whose dog is that? I hear a dog barking in the background. You don't have a dog.
0: Yeah, I heard a dog too.
4: You can't have a dog at work.
1: Yeah, where are you at right now?
4: Who's Carmen?
3: People walk their dog around all the time.
4: Well, that's the whore's name, Carmen. That's the woman you've been in your truck with, going out to lunch with.
0: Where are you right now, Rich?
1: Yeah,
0: you're not at your job.
3: I'm at work. Yeah, I'm at work.
0: But there are dogs.
4: So if I call you at work, you're going to be at work right now. Here, I'm dialing you at work on another phone, on another line.
3: I mean, we're actually super busy right now. Like, I won't be able to pick up, but I actually have to get going.
1: Well,
4: oh, bullshit, Rich.
1: He hung up.
0: Oh, my gosh.
1: Let's try and call him back.
0: Try and call him back. Oh, my gosh. The dog gave him away. Lori.
1: Hold on.
0: Who saw that one coming? The dog.
1: Give me the thumbs up when we can do it.
0: Kevin's calling on the line. Okay.
4: I can't believe this.
1: Go.
0: Hold on a second.
1: Rich.
0: He's not going to talk to us.
1: Are you there, Rich?
3: What? I'm busy.
4: Rich, if you hang up one more time, I'm throwing all your shit out the window right now because you know I work from home and I will do it. We are trying to talk to you.
3: Babe, we're
4: you
3: super
4: need,
3: busy right now.
4: To do.
3: We're sorry.
4: You're super
3: we're
4: busy?
3: Super, we're swamped today. Yes. We're,
4: oh,
3: No, we're just, I gotta go.
1: How are you super busy, dude? You just spent 3 minutes with Rula getting flowers.
0: And you're not even at work because there's a dog there.
1: Yeah.
0: You're not at work.
1: Who is this, Carmen?
0: No one's buying that.
1: Tell the truth. This is your chance.
4: What's going on, Rich?
1: Oh, he hung up again.
0: Oh, my God. Lori. Oh, my God. We're going to let you go. We should let you go. You need to call him and be like, where are you? Or I don't know if you track him on the share my location or whatever. I guess y'all don't, but... Call him back. He's not going to take our call.
1: What a wimp. He can't even defend.
0: Oh, my gosh.
1: He just hung up.
0: Well, now you know her name is Carmen. Now you know. And he put love. Remember, he put love. It's his favorite lunch date.
4: Love.
0: Roses go with chicken salad. He put love, Rich. So we're going to let you go. So you can call him because he won't take our call. And he's not at work because there's a dog that outed him.
4: This is a complete mess. Yes.
0: We'll let you go. I'm sorry it's turning out this way, but I want you to hurry and get back on the phone with him. And then we want to check in with you in a couple of days and see how it goes. Okay,
1: I'll talk to you. I'll talk to you later today, maybe and tomorrow to see if we can talk to you. Okay.
4: All right, go.
0: Thank you. Take care. Okay. Monday, we're for sure going to have an update with that. Whose dog is that?
1: Yeah. What's up with that?
0: What the heck? And then chicken salad. We had a whole tangent on where good chicken salad is.
1: Oh, yeah. We have to go to the podcast for that. Take notes.
0: And then where'd the parrot come into play? You'll hear that on the podcast, too. KRVE.com. All right. Oh, my God. Look at the time.
2: 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KRVE.
0: Secret sound. Secret sound. It's time to give you some money, hopefully. $416 up for grabs right now at 833-390-KRVE. Caller 104. You're trying to guess what this sound is. Okay. Mm. We'll play it for you down the phone line when you're caller 104. We'll tell you the list of the wrong guesses, and then we'll give you the chance to guess. If you don't get it right, we'll add another $104 to the pot, and that's $416 right now. Now, in the meantime, while we're counting to caller 104, people were texting me on the text screen, which I really feel like y'all are the other member of our show.
1: Yep.
0: Thank God for 37530. I just love all the comments. That's where we get our text screen songs. For tomorrow.
1: Oh, yeah.
0: Because tomorrow's the Text of the Week song.
1: It'll be Friday. Yeah.
5: That's crazy. It's Friday, right?
0: Friday.
1: This went fast.
0: We were talking about events happening this weekend, and tonight the Original Greek Festival is kicking off. It's the 60th one. For 60 years, this has been happening. Go to GreekFestival.org if you want to find out where it is, how it is, your Alto code to get there so you don't have to drive your car, what you're going to eat, what you're going to drink, what you're going to do, and how much fun it's going to be. That's what I was saying.
1: It's
0: got
1: time.
0: Really great food. My kids are dancing on Saturday, so I'm dance mom.
5: Oh, fun.
0: All of the children are dancing.
1: How many shows do they have to do?
0: Four shows. And they're all doing different. And this is how I was raised.
1: Four shows on...
0: It's on Saturday.
1: Oh, man.
0: So I was raised doing this. You start learning the Kalamatiano, which Kevin knows now.
6: Oh, yeah. The special songs go to that one.
0: Yes. Kalamatiano is the circle dance that you see in all Greek things. There's a circle dance at weddings. That's the Kalamatiano. You start that in second grade. And then it goes all the way up until you're a sophomore in high school for the day show. And then when you hit junior year in high school, you can be part of the night show.
1: So next year.
0: Which is so exciting because it's like the Broadway of Greek festival shows. I love it. And so that show is on.
1: Your kids will be all together.
0: It's the last year all my kids will be dancing the same show because my daughter's going to graduate out to the night show next year. I can't wait.
1: Man.
0: It's going to be so fun. But the night show is tonight, tomorrow, and Saturday.
1: Did you have dreams
0: of that?
1: The kids
0: show is on Saturday morning.
1: Like when you were like in college or something watching or you're part of it, you're like, that'd be so weird. Like if I get married someday and have kids, they're going to be part of this. Did you ever think that?
0: I never really thought that, but I just figured, I don't know. That's a funny thought, actually. It's a funny question because that's true. I mean, that would have been the natural order of things. If I had thought to myself at 22 years old.
1: Like, man, someday I'll
0: get married one day and have kids, these kids are going to dance these dances. I just didn't think that way. No. I just wasn't thinking about like getting married and having kids. But I love how excited they are. They're so excited. MJ is so excited because his dance is one of the more fun dances where everyone, the whole audience claps. And he's so excited. He was
1: MJ's
0: practicing
1: last
0: night.
1: MJ's a little ham. I have a feeling he's going to be doing some acting or something.
0: Funny. Y'all, he cracks me up. I told you about what he said, the underpass, when we thought we had to slam on the brakes. There was a car slammed on the brakes in front of us, and I had to slam on the brakes so hard at the underpass. And I was like, hold on, buddy. He goes, Mama Mia. Wait, what did he say? Mama Mia, I almost met Jesus.
1: I almost met Jesus.
0: Mama Mia, I almost met Jesus. And I was like, we're okay.
2: Another winner. Secret sound. Or an even bigger jackpot.
0: Yeah. I want to give some money away. Can we do this already? $416 up for grabs. 833-390-KRBE. Let me get the caller.
5: Adam.
0: Hold on one second. There we go. Hi. What's your name?
5: Eric.
0: Eric?
5: Hi, Eric.
1: Hi. Oh.
0: But why can't we hear?
7: Good morning.
0: Oh, there you are.
1: Eric.
0: Hi, Eric.
1: We had Erica.
0: The other Eric. Yesterday. Yeah, Erica was yesterday, and today's Eric.
1: Do you spell it E-R-I-C or E-R-I-C-K or what? E-R-I-K? What, how do you spell it?
7: E-R-I-C. The only right way.
1: We'll let you know. Yeah,
0: that's right. All right, Eric. We're going to play the sound in the phone for you two times. Then Sam's going to tell you the list of the wrong guesses, and then you're going to guess. So here we go. Here's what the sound is. Oh. And then one more time. My headphones are too loud. What are the wrong guesses, Sam?
5: It's not canned air. It's not aluminum foil. And it is not a sprinkler.
0: Okay, Eric. For $416, what is the secret sound?
7: It sounds like when you're turning the faucet on, the water comes out. Sometimes the water doesn't, it kind of just makes a funny noise. So basically, water coming out of the faucet.
0: Ah! Yes, yes!
1: You're
0: so close!
8: Hey, rule.
1: Man.
8: Calmate.
1: I was like, no, no.
8: Gonna get like Eric. Start putting the hunger pangs out there.
0: Eric. Okay, based on your guess, that is technically wrong.
1: But
8: yeah,
1: so close.
8: It's totally wrong.
1: I don't know.
5: It is.
1: Darn it.
5: Three more chances.
0: It's involved. It's involved.
5: Secret sound.
0: It's involved. Man. Okay, you know how bad I want to give that money away.
5: Can't do it.
0: Eric, I'm sorry.
1: Sorry, but you know dog.
7: What? All right, okay. Thank you guys.
0: So that's okay. Thank you got three more chances. Trying. We're going up another $104, which makes it $520 now. That just means you win more money, Eric, based on your wrong guess. So, good luck on that. And I don't really want to give away that money.
1: What are you saying stuff? I was like, maybe.
0: I was like, oh my God, are you going in the right direction? okay.
6: Kevin, it's fine. Kevin Quinn will send out a clue and then they'll get it. it's how it always works. It's fine. Yeah, so I'm sure he's listening right now. I see you.
1: Kevin's on to you.
0: Kevin, yeah, it's the Kevin versus Kevin game behind the scenes, Houston. And it's
9: nobody's gonna know.
0: Hilarious.
9: They're gonna know.
0: Gee, that's real timely. The clue went out when Kevin Quinn was on the mic, and then instantly the next person got it because the clue helps you win. If the clue comes out during your shift, you're going to be the DJ that gets the money.
1: I'm going to do that. I'm going to put that on my. I'm going to do a video.
0: I'm going to put my own clue out.
1: I'm going to do a limerick.
0: I'm going to show you all the videos of the secret sounds I recorded that we have not used, and then you can just guess my sounds.
1: For fun.
8: No one likes your sounds.
5: You don't even get money for it.
0: Yeah. Rula and just no, have
1: you have
0: fun.
1: You have to make the sound, and then have people guess it. Yeah.
5: You're is ridiculous. It a balloon?
0: Yeah. It's not a balloon.
1: Yeah, you got to do that. It's like that home game version.
0: I don't remember those videos.
1: Take it at home. You can play this at home.
5: Anything.
0: It's the home game of the secret sound.
1: Yeah, you blindfold
0: crunch,
1: people.
0: Crunch, crunch, crunch. What's that? Is it a souvlaki at the Greek festival? No, it doesn't crunch.
1: Let's get the onion.
0: Oh, boy, what a day we're having today. Okay, guys, Sam's on till whenever she feels like it.
1: Yeah.
0: I'm not sure how long she'll be here, but her voice will be here till 12.
5: Never!
1: She might be here, she might not. You might see her shopping.
0: Maybe she has the secret sound.
5: I am supposed to go shopping today, and I don't want to.
0: What are you shopping for?
5: Yeah. You guys talked about H-E-B, and I was like, I should go to H-E-B. I want their crab cakes.
0: Oh, I've never had crab cakes at H-E-B.
1: That's your market is good.
5: Maybe that could be a raw feed. I have so much anxiety going grocery store shopping by myself. I can't go.
0: Because, oh my God, we have to go together.
1: The price or because you'll grab the wrong stuff?
5: No, I don't know. We may have to deep dive this.
1: Well, we're doing a raw feed
5: today. I'd rather go with both my kids and the stress of that than going by myself.
1: Weird.
5: Isn't that insane?
6: Man, I like to go by myself. Then you can fly through and you don't gotta get all this extra stuff.
0: No, I went once to the grocery store with Sam and I just ate and drank things while we were shopping.
5: And it was empty and then she's like, you can just scan this. I already ate it.
1: Remember we went to Target? We all worked out.
0: Oh, yeah, yes. The kettlebells.
5: Okay, so maybe you guys can go grocery store shopping with me.
0: I love the grocery store.
5: I have such bad eyes.
1: Go to Randall's right here.
0: Oh, yeah, no, but
5: I want to go to H-E-B for a crab cake.
0: Okay, that's right. But Kevin told us about the chicken salad at Randall's at Woodlake Square.
5: And we may have to try it.
6: Yes, early in the, well, I would say.
1: Like right
0: before
1: now?
0: 11.
6: Yeah, before 11, you can still find the markdown everything, including the chicken salad sandwich on the croissant.
5: Stop saying it like that.
0: Croissant.
1: Croissant. It doesn't make me want to eat it.
5: No.
0: C-W-A-W-S-O-N-G.
10: Croissant. No. I ain't got time to be distracted by your worthless chime. It's gone.
6: All right, fine.
0: Y'all have a great day. We are laughing way too much, and it's fun.
1: Have fun.
0: We'll talk to you 6 o'clock Friday.
1: Yay!
0: Friday!
1: Don't forget, the Raw Feed podcast will be up around noon.
0: That's right. We're about to go get wacky in the podcast. We'll be back tomorrow morning at 6 on KRVE. Bye!
5: It's
9: It's not an argument. It's a rational discussion between adults.
11: 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The Daily Debate with Kevin and Audrey.
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0: Hey, it's Rula. 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Thanks for being here and listening to our podcast. 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

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And if you're just tuning in, you're like, wait, what happened on Roses? 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

0: it's the Rula Show with Eric, 720 Friday morning. It's the first Friday in October, which means we're bringing back the Believe It or Not paranormal stories. 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
0: Talk about dedication. I love that. Thanks for streaming us, girl. Have a great day.
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0: 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Friday morning, Special K's got a prank call that apparently is a little too sensitive to my heart.
1: Aww.
0: And I'm not really sure if he's pranking me or someone else. 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

I'm totally guilty of this. What's going on? It's girl Sam hanging out with you here on 104.1 KRVE. What's the first and last thing that you look at every single day? It's your phone, right? I set my alarm off in the morning, and then before I go to bed, I set my alarm to wake.

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If you're all about sports, I know we're all a little sad about the Astros last night. But on the plus side, Thursday night football. And I know it's not the Texans or the Cowboys playing tonight, but my Steelers are taking on the Cleveland Browns at 7:15. So let's focus on football now.

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1: Whenever it's the first day of the month, I always like to do this for Sam Spotlight on things to look forward to in the month. Welcome to October. Here are a few things to look forward to this month. Well, in sports, the MLB wildcard series wraps up tonight with game one of the World Series set for the 23rd. NHL season kicked off this week, and the new NBA season tips off October 20th. Plus, if you're into football, Thursday Night Football, Steelers are taking on the Browns. When it comes to TV, I feel like I've been living under the rock, but the new Carrie Ministry hits Prime Video on the 7th. Abbott Elementary premieres on the 7th. And season 23 of Grey's Anatomy premieres on the 15th. Now in theaters, Tom Cruise's Digger is out tomorrow. The Social Network sequel, The Social Reckoning, and the horror flick Other Mummy will be released on the 9th. And finally, the holidays. Fall break is on the 12th and Halloween is on the 31st. And I can't forget about International Beer and Pizza Day on the 9th. These are just some things to look forward to this month.
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It's October 1st. You officially have 30 days to pick out your Halloween costume, which means what are you going to dress as? The Bushes and Bad Bunny Super Bowl halftime show? All right. Taylor Swift and her friends in those coordinating shirts at the Knicks game? Maybe Dolly Parton. She's definitely going to be one of the top people are dressed up as this year for Halloween. Hit me up, Caribbean's text line 37530. Did you already pick out your outfit? We're doing Paw Patrol in my house.

0: Karen B. E. What's going on?
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0: Look at you calling in, but unfortunately, it's not time to play yet. Not yet.
1: Oh, okay. What time was it supposed to be at?
0: See, that's the fun thing about it. It's a secret, so I can't tell you. But if you text the word secret to 37530, then you could get a text so you would know the times, or go to our website, krbe.com. But I can't tell you the secret.
1: 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Thank you so much.

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Would you look at the time? It's time for you to guess KRBE's secret sound. We are having so much fun as you try and guess prizes. You guess the sound. And if you miss it, the jackpot goes up to $104. Right now, the jackpot is $520. This is KRBE's secret sound. One more time. What I'm going to do is have you give me a call, 833-390-5723. That's 833-390-5723. Give me a call. I'm going to play your KRBE secret sound twice. I'm going to tell you the incorrect guesses, and fingers crossed you win the money. Thanks to our friends at Shell Federal Credit Union. 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
0: Paul, congratulations, caller 104, to guess KRBE's secret sound. I'm going to play you KRBE's secret sound twice. I'm going to tell you what the incorrect guesses are, and then I just need you to tell me what you think it is for $520. Okay, Paul?
1: Yes, ma'am.
0: All right, here is KRBE's secret sound. One more time. All right, Paul, it is not canned air. It is not aluminum foil. It is not a sprinkler, and it is not water coming out of a faucet. For $520, what do you think KRBE's secret sound is?
1: I was thinking like a water sprinkler in the yard. It shoots out.
0: I'm going to say guess again because we said no sprinkler. It's not a sprinkler system.
1: Pulling a water hose out.
0: That's not it. But hey, okay. That's all right, dude. You got in once. That means you can do it again.
1: Thanks, Sam. Love you.
0: Love you too, dude. Bye.
1: Nah.
0: That means two more chances today to guess KRBE's secret sound. That jackpot is now up to $624. I could

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I'm telling you, there's something about a thirsty Thursday. I think it's because it's one more day closer to the weekend. Maybe it's because it's October 1st, but we're here, baby. It's 104.1 KRBE. Audrey Rose checking in with you. And you know we're rolling an hour nonstop. So can we get the day started? Can we get this thing going this afternoon? Here we go. All right.

my favorite day of the week, Thursday vibes. Why? Because, you know, it's the day that we look for those cheaters. On The Roller Show with Eric. 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

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I think we'll see a lot of those. I also think a lot of dollies will pop up this year.

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3: 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Not just like physical rest, but the kind where your soul is tired, the kind where everything feels a little heavy and smiling even feels like a job. If you've been feeling that way, then it's okay to give yourself a break. All right, this is me giving you permission. Sometimes we like to be a little bit of workaholics and work through that, but your body has a way of just like letting you know when you need to give yourself some time. So take some time to yourself this weekend, love. Can you do that? It's your Daily Juice.
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1: It's a nice day so far. I don't know what's going about later on.
0: Ooh, that sounds like somebody trying to butter me up. What's up, love? What you really want?
1: Well, I was talking about the secret sound. I think I know what it is.
0: Okay, well, hold on to that. We're not playing the game just yet. If you're a Caribbean insider, you text a secret to 37530. You know the next times we play. 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

Okay, so admit, are you still picking up the pieces of our broken heart since our Astros are no longer in the playoffs? Like, and it was hard to watch an Altuve and the team talk about, like, just this season. Maybe next year, right? It's Caribbean.

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It's the first Friday in October, which means we're bringing back the Believe It or Not paranormal stories. 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

0: too.
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You know, I was looking around the studio and I was thinking to myself, there is not enough spooky vibes in the studio. So, you know, your girl's got to solve that problem. I got to go find a skeleton or two. Happy first of October, love. It's Kirby E.

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0: Okay, what if I told you that DoorDash is trying to make things just a little bit easier for you? It's 104.1 KRBE. What's up, love? Audrey Rose hanging with you by doing drone deliveries. Yeah, hear me out. Apparently, they've been experimenting with this for a little bit, and it looks like it's turning into a thing. So they've been testing this in a few different markets. They say that they can get your food to you as fast as in 5 minutes of when you order the food. Isn't that crazy with drones? Now, I guess the key with this is DoorDash says about 80% of typical restaurant orders are small and light enough for drones, and that's how they're able to do it so quick. They also said, like, in their tester markets, they've been making sure that whenever you do order the food, that you're within range of the restaurant. So I still think that they're kind of working things out. But hey, man, if DoorDash can make sure my deliveries get here within 5 minutes, I'm in. Drone service all the way. All the way. It's KRBE.
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I've been being really modest with my spending, and here we go. It's 104.1 KRBE. Adira is hanging with you. You see that Target made this huge announcement that they've been marking down like over 11,000.

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2: 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I'll tell you this. It's not canned air. It's not aluminum foil. It's not a sprinkler. It's not water coming out of a faucet, and it's not pulling a water hose. Now, this is the sound. You think you know what it is? 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

0: Here we go, Moo. Here we go. You got a chance to win some free money. I got money from Shell Federal Credit Union. You deserve more. $624 in the jackpot. Okay, Anita? For Secret Sound. Number 9, girl. Now, I gave you all the wrong guesses. Do you need to go through the wrong guesses again?
1: Yeah, give me the wrong guesses.
0: Okay, it's not canned air. It's not aluminum foil. It's not a sprinkler. It's not water coming out of a faucet. And it's not pulling a water hose. I'm going to play you the sound, love, and then take your guess. This is the sound. All right, Anita. What do you think it is?
1: Sounds to me like it might be ice in a blender.
0: Let me see that, girl. Let's see if it's that.
1: No, that's not it.
0: It's not it, girl.
1: Okay. Sounds like a plan.
0: Not
1: well,
0: ice
1: I got
0: in a
1: in
0: blender.
1: Once,
0: I'm sorry, girl.
1: All right. No problem. Thank you so much.
0: You're welcome, love. And remember, you can always guess again. $728 the next time we play, okay?
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0: What's going on, love? It's Audrey Rose from Kevin and Audrey, and got the perfect thing for you. Me and Kevin Quinn love to do a thing called the Daily Debate. 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
0: Hey, what's going on? It's Audrey Rose from Kevin and Audrey, and I'm so happy that you're here. More importantly, though, I think you're here just in time to laugh at some of our terrible jokes. You know, every day we love to do Carline comedy, making you laugh, put a smile on your face. It kicks off at 3:15. Don't miss it.
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0: It is Kevin and Audrey on 104.1 KRBE. There's a ton of Greek snacks in the studio, and I...
1: Greek Fest. Yeah. Greek Fest is here. You know what's so funny? Because we had our all-staff meeting today, and, like, producer Eric came in. I was working on the other student. He's like, hey, just so you know, there's some treats out there.
0: Treats.
1: Like, treats.
0: Treats.
1: What kind of treats are
0: it's
1: in
0: like
1: here?
0: Like baklava, and I don't even know what these little almond cookie things are. But...
1: Oh, man. It all looks so good, though.
0: This is all I've eaten all day.
1: Is it?
0: Yeah.
1: Oh, well, we're just going to be off the wagon together, because me too. I haven't really had any snacks.
0: All right, it's Kevin and Audrey. The show is underway. We've got car line comedy. Today's my day for jokes, and I can't wait to get underway with that. We've got a great daily debate, which is going to be fun.
1: Yeah, a little throwback, a little reminiscent debate. And then on top of that, we got like $728.
0: I can't believe how fast the jackpot grows.
1: For Secret Sound. Because
0: it was just yesterday we debuted a brand new Secret Sound, and already we're up to over $700 in the jackpot.
1: I know. Hopefully somebody gets this money, but... we got money for you.
0: Yeah.
1: You can guess what that is.
0: Yeah. people are already saying that they know because I think a clue went out, right?
1: Really?
0: Yeah.
1: What?
0: A clue went out.
1: Oh, I didn't see one yet.
0: Yeah.
1: I haven't.
0: Around 2:30.
1: 2:30? They sent a clue?
0: Yeah.
1: Really?
0: Yeah.
1: I gotta go see what's going on.
0: Yeah, clue got texted. By the way, if you haven't texted Secret to 37530, you're missing out on all the inside information.
1: Clearly I am. Where's the clue?
0: The show has begun. It's Kevin and Audrey in KRBE.
2: Hi, good afternoon from the Bell Furniture, Unbeatable Bell Prices Traffic Desk, 610 East Loop Southbound at I-10. There's a crash at the off-ramp. There's a 40-minute slowdown from Liberty. 610 North Loop Eastbound at Jensen. An accident did clear. Things are still just a bit slow from Lockwood. 290 Northwest Freeway Eastbound at 99 Grand Parkway. An accident is blocking two right lanes. There's a heavy backup from Katy Hockley Road. I'm Becca Parker with your KRBE traffic check.
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2: Yeah, just slap it on your car.
1: Get it. Get it now.
2: All right, Kevin, today is your day. So hopefully you have some good vibes for us with these jokes, but let's go.
1: I don't know if you know this, Audrey, but diarrhea is hereditary.
2: Hereditary.
1: Yes, it's hereditary. It runs in your genes.
2: Ah! I haven't heard that one in a while. My dad told me that a long time ago.
1: I think that's great coming from your dad. It runs in your genes, Audrey. My wife handed me an envelope, and on the front of it, it said, not to be open till 2027.
2: 2027?
1: Yeah.
2: Why?
1: Inside of that, just a bunch of reasons why I can't be trusted to carry out simple instructions.
2: I feel like your wife would do something like that.
1: Yeah. I don't know if you heard about this. It's a huge headlines this week. Scientists successfully mated a cheetah with a crab.
2: A cheetah with a crab?
1: Yeah. They crossbred the two of them.
2: Okay.
1: Unfortunately, the experiment went sideways real fast.
2: Nerd. Crab only goes sideways.
1: Yeah.
2: You nerd.
1: Sideways really fast. Yeah. I saw my doctor today.
2: Okay.
1: It was a little bit awkward because I showed him this embarrassing rash that I had on my butt.
2: Oh, did he say, like, turn that thing around?
1: No, he completely ignored me and just went on paying for his groceries at the checkout.
2: At least he ignored you. I probably would have dodged you if I had the doctor. Yeah. Like, oh, man, not this guy again. He
1: completely ignored me. I don't know why. It was really awkward, though.
2: I'm surprised they didn't kick you out the store.
1: Very awkward for everybody else in line at Kroger as well. All right, part two of Carline Comedy stars you and your jokes. 833-390-5723.
2: I'm never going shopping with you, ever.

it's the Rula Show with Eric, 720 Friday morning. It's the first Friday in October, which means we're bringing back the Believe It or Not paranormal stories. You tell us a story that sounds unbelievable, but it's true, and it's spooky. 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
4: Happy Thursday. It's Paul.
2: Paul! Hey, feller.
4: Hey, so to kick off Spooky Month, why did they discontinue making spider silk pants?
2: Why did they discontinue making spider silk pants, Paul?
4: I don't know. They looked great, but the fly kept getting stuck.
2: The fly kept getting stuck. Yeah. Makes sense.
3: Oh, my God.
2: Yeah, but yes. You know what? They were all the buzz when they first came out, you know?
4: Yes, they were.
2: Thanks, Paul.
4: Bye.
2: It's Kevin and Audrey. Give us your name and give us your joke.
5: Abigail.
3: What's your joke, love?
5: Why do mummies like birthdays so much?
2: Why do mummies like birthdays so much?
5: Because all of the wrapping.
2: Because of all the wrapping. Yeah. Yeah. I love it. Thanks, Abigail.
3: Bye, girl.
5: Bye.
2: It's Kevin and Audrey. Give us your name and give us your joke.
6: It's John.
2: John!
6: Kevin Quinn, Audrey Rose. Why are wives like grenades?
2: Why are wives like grenades?
3: Because we always explode, or you never know when we're going to explode.
6: Remove the rings, and boom, the house is gone.
2: Yeah, that's true. The house is totally gone.
3: This joke,
2: yeah. The
3: shame.
2: No, he's right. Whatever you do, don't pull the ring. Yeah.
6: I know that's right.
2: Thanks, John.
3: Bye, John.
6: How you doing, guys?

0: 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A radio.
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0: It's Kevin and Audrey on 104.1 KRBE. I can't believe the weekend is almost here, Audrey. Seems like this week is just blown by real fast.
1: I mean, it can't go fast enough, man. I feel like this is a day that we have to, like, embrace. Because, you know, I was noticing that there's not enough spooky stuff around here.
0: Yeah, well, it's October 1st.
1: Yeah.
0: It's Thursday.
1: Yeah.
0: So that brings us to our daily debate today, which is going to be a throwback debate. What is... You know, an aroma, a scent that instantly brings you back to, like, one of those strong memories from your past.
1: Okay, so do you remember Bubble Yum?
0: I do.
1: Bubble Yum?
0: Yeah.
1: I used to love that gum. But, like, when I think about all the times, we used to get in so much trouble eating it as a kid because it was gum where flavor wouldn't last very long, so you'd eat the whole pack.
0: Right.
1: And everybody would be walking around with all this gum and stuff in their mouth. Girls getting gum stuck in their hair and whatnot. It brings back that memory of elementary school.
0: When I smell that bubble gum smell,
1: yeah,
0: I think of Double Bubble.
1: Double Bubble.
0: Yeah, like we used to buy it, like we had a Sam's Club membership when I was a kid. We would buy Double Bubble in the big, like, bucket, you know? And we would buy, like, buckets of gum, my parents.
1: Really?
0: Yeah. So it always reminds me of going to Sam's Club and buying a bucket of bubble gum.
1: Bubble gum.
0: Yeah, anytime I smell gum. But the I think the biggest one that sticks out to me, whenever I smell popcorn, even to this day, I'm reminded of my first job at AMC movie theaters.
1: Man, do you not love it? Or like, can you eat popcorn now? Or is it still smell that's your life?
0: I like popcorn now, but there was a long time when, like, I was working... Like, you don't even know, like...
1: Cringed at the smell of popcorn.
0: Minimum wage back when I was a kid was in Sarasota, Florida, was like $4 an hour. So I was cleaning that popper at the end of every night working the concession stand at AMC Movie Theater. You know, like, cleaning the popcorn, taking apart the popper, and, like, cleaning all the grease out of it. I went home stinking, like, my clothes,
1: like
0: my AMC
1: like
0: uniform smelled like popcorn. I smelled like popcorn. I sweat popcorn smell.
1: Like, yeah. I'm sure it did take you a long time to not love it. Because, you know, popcorn's one of those smells that's intoxicating. I don't think there'll ever be a time where I don't love it.
0: And they were like, you can have as much free popcorn as you want. That's you can have the popcorn. That's fine. They didn't, as long as you didn't, like, you know, you couldn't eat it in the, they did an inventory based on the bags, you know. And
1: that's how they inventoried the popcorn?
0: Yes. Everything was based on the bags that they gave to the customers and the soda cups and all that stuff. So as long as you weren't using the bags or the cups or anything like that, you could have all the popcorn you wanted. You could put it in the courtesy cups, the free cups.
1: Yeah. And just nibble
0: and popcorn. But you couldn't eat it out of any of the inventoried bags.
1: Oh.
0: So I ate a lot of free popcorn.
1: When did you finally love popcorn again?
0: I probably not until like 2 decades out of high school.
1: It took him a long time.
0: Long time
1: to love it again.
0: Long time before popcorn and I became reacquainted. What is that smell that like totally takes you back? Because you know the olfactory senses, right? Your sense of smell really has powerful connections to memory. What is that sense? What is that smell that takes you back to a really strong memory from your past? We want to hear about that today. It's our daily debate. 833-390-5723. You can call the show. You can also get on our Instagram and our Facebook pages. We're talking about there. You can also text us to 37530. You got that memory that gets jogged by that one smell. What is it? That's our debate today. It's Kevin and Audrey in KRBE.
2: Hi, good afternoon from the Bell Furniture, Unbeatable Bell Prices Traffic Desk. North Sam Houston Parkway eastbound at the toll bridge. You've got a crash in the left lane. It slows you down almost 20 minutes from Ella. 610 East Loop southbound at I-10. There's a crash at the off-ramp. You've got almost a half-hour delay from Kirkpatrick. 610 North Loop westbound at Shepherd, a wreck did clear. There's still some heavy stop and go from Irvington. I'm Becca Parker with your KRBE traffic check.
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0: It's no secret that, you know, our memory is tied to our sense of smell in a big, big way. It's Kevin and Audrey on 104.1 KRBE. That's the subject of today's Daily Debate. What is that that one smell, that one aroma, that one thing that as soon as it hits your nose, it instantly transports you back?
1: Ah, yeah, bubble yum.
0: Bubble yum gum. Takes you back to getting in trouble in your
1: grade school, yeah.
0: Grade school years.
1: Yeah.
0: Yeah.
1: Yours, you said, was popcorn?
0: Popcorn takes me back to my first job at AMC Movie Theater when I was working the concession stand. Staying out late on a Friday night cleaning that damn popper. Oh, God. Yeah. 833-390-5723. What is that smell that instantly takes you back, and what's the memory that is associated?
2: White Diamonds perfume makes me remind me of my grandmother.
0: That's the Elizabeth Taylor perfume.
1: No, I know.
3: These have always brought me luck. White Diamonds.
1: I got such a funny story, guys, because can I tell you that, like, in college, I dated this guy, and White Diamond was, like, our breakup point. So for Christmas, the guy was, like, really excited, gave me this whole big gift box of, like, all these cute different things. And then he had the nerve to throw White Diamond perfume
0: White Diamonds, old lady, drugstore perfume.
1: As soon as I saw it, I'm like, what do you think I am, an old woman? Clearly, this relationship's going nowhere.
0: That's
1: nowhere.
0: Hilarious.
1: Gotta break up with that boy on Christmas.
0: Yeah. So anytime you catch a whiff of White Diamonds, it instantly, it's like, that's Meemaw.
2: Instantly, automatic.
0: That's everybody's Meemaw's favorite perfume,
1: sure
0: right?
1: It is. They still make it too, right?
2: It was the go-to.
0: Yeah, oh, absolutely.

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0: Live from the TXU Energy Studio. 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
2: Yeah, this is a great trip. 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
2: It's amazing. 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It's KRBE. Good luck.

0: 94.1 KRBE, Kevin Quinn, Audrey Rose. You can tell your smart speaker to play KRBE when you get out of your car today, and that means we're going to play in the house.
1: Yeah, we'll be right with you when you're doing all your chores.
0: All right, if you grew up with a core memory of restaurants that had smoking sections and non-smoking sections, you're not alone. That is one of those memories that a lot of us have. Right?
2: We were just talking about that, too, not too long ago, weren't we?
0: We were.
2: Yeah.
0: Yeah, that came up on the show a while ago. But this is one of those things. People are talking about a whole new era where restaurants are about to start having two different sections.
2: Okay.
0: Because there's a new thing that they're calling the new cigarettes.
2: The new cigarettes?
0: Yeah.
2: Huh. Like the vaping section?
0: Not vaping. Hmm. It's not vaping. But it is... it is technology.
2: Okay.
0: We're going to get into it in just a minute.
2: Not vaping.
0: I think our kids are going to grow up with restaurants that have two different sections. We're going to talk about it next. It's Kevin and Audrey. Hang on.

0: Hey, hey, it's Kevin Quinn and Audrey Rose on 104.1 KRBE. I got one question for you, Audrey.
1: Okay.
0: Are cell phones the new cigarettes?
1: Okay, see, what do you mean by that? Are we using them too much, you mean?
0: That's it, yeah.
1: People addicted to them?
0: People don't know how to be discreet when it comes to their technology, when it comes to their phone usage. And phones can be pretty disruptive, especially when you're out at a nice restaurant or you're at a bar. And these places, these businesses have started asking people to put their phones away or put them into even things like lockable pouches when you arrive, especially when you go to things like concerts or nice shows
1: when you go into a
0: fancy like an upscale restaurant.
1: I didn't know they were doing that at restaurants. I've seen them at some Bruno Mars is notorious for being an artist that likes to do that. Yeah.
0: But this is happening. Like people are being voluntarily they're asking to give up their phones. Some restaurants are asking people, hey, would you like a perk in exchange for being off your technology for a little while you enjoy dinner? How about a free or discounted bottle of wine? Or there are Chick-fil-A locations. They have the Cell Phone Coops Challenge, where you can stash your phone in a box in exchange for free ice cream at the restaurant.
1: What?
0: Yeah, that's happening.
1: They did this challenge.
0: Some Chick-fil-A franchises are doing this. And some places are completely outright banning them. So I think what I said earlier, we're going to have, our kids are going to have memories where there are restaurants with a cell phone or no cell phone, just there were smoking or no smoking sections.
1: I'm kind of here for this because I feel like I'll definitely be in the no cell phone section.
0: Yeah.
1: I feel like you find your people. I found my people. I'll be in that section. It means that we'll be more. It would be so fun to people watch for something like this, don't you think? The cell phone section and the non cell phone section. I want to see you eat faster.
0: It would be great to get back to where, going out to eat, sitting down at a nice restaurant and not being distracted by
1: doom scrolling,
0: actually being able to sit across from somebody and having a conversation
1: and being engaged in what they say and all that. It's such a rare thing.
0: Right.
1: So yeah, I'm kind of down for this.
0: Right.
1: I hope this spreads very quickly. I need a couple other restaurants to jump on board.
0: Right.
1: How do you think we should sell it to Roadhouse or so?
0: Roadhouse?
1: You think Texas Roadhouse will do it?
0: I don't know if that's the kind of restaurant that's going to lean into this. Right? There are some restaurants where you kind of need the comfort of your cell phone to distract you from what's going on in the rest of the restaurant. Right?
1: You got the bread.
0: Let's do this at Perry's.

it's the Rula Show with Eric, 720 Friday morning. It's the first Friday in October, which means we're bringing back the Believe It or Not paranormal stories. You tell us a story that sounds unbelievable, but it's true, and it's spooky. 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

0: hope we get a winner on the Secret Sound game because the jackpot's already up to almost $730.
1: I know, man.
0: $728. Real quick, it's not ice in a blender, pulling a water hose, water coming out of a faucet, a sprinkler, aluminum foil, or canned air. Can we cut off the background music? We're not playing the game yet, but I just wanted to let you hear what the latest secret sound is. Listen. Yeah.
1: I think that is.
0: Yeah.
1: Think you know? You think you know?
0: Yeah.
1: I mean, don't call in guessing now. Don't call.
0: Don't call yet. Just keep in mind that the game is going to happen soon.
1: That's right.

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0: Secret Sound game with $728 in the jackpot. Secret Sound number 9 has confused a lot of people, like Anita, Paul, Eric, Rebecca, Rose, and Aaron. None of them know what it is, but you know. You know because you just got a clue.
1: Yeah, you did.
0: A little while ago, around 4 o'clock, it went out. So what is this?
1: If you think you know the answer, $728 could be your best friend. You can have that in your pocket.
0: It could be in your pocket, in your wallet. It could be, in your secret stash. All you need to do is call us now. 833-390-5723. It's presented by Shell Federal Credit Union. You deserve more.

0: It's Kevin and Audrey. Who's this?
1: Lizette!
2: Oh, my God, Lizette. Girl. Lizette, don't freak out yet. Don't freak out. We got to get to the fun stuff.
1: You got a chance,
0: Lizette. You do got a chance. Lizette. Lizette, are you a KRBE Secret Sound insider?
1: I am.
0: Okay. That means you got the clue. We texted it out at 4 o'clock. That was just a little while ago. You've had time to think about it. All right.
2: Okay, Lizette. We have $728 on the line presented by friends over at Shell Federal Credit Union. Mm-hmm. You deserve more. Mm-hmm. And it could be yours if you can guess right.
0: All right, Lizette. Okay. Listen. This is the sound. Listen. Oh, man.
2: Oof. I'm nervous, Kevin.
0: Yeah.
1: Lizette. Me too.
0: Right.
2: What do you think that secret sound is, Lizette?
1: It is washing dishes.
0: Washing dishes. Lizette thinks it's washing dishes, Audrey. Hmm. Yeah. You're willing to put a lot of money on the line for this, Lizette. Is this...
1: Oh, my God. Yes.
0: Is washing dishes something that you do a lot?
1: Yes.
0: Yeah.
1: Every day.
0: Lizette does
2: every
0: a lot
2: day.
0: Of washing dishes. All right. For $728, is Lizette right? Is it washing dishes?
3: Yes!
1: Oh, my God!
2: You did it, Lizette!
1: I'm so excited!
2: I love her energy. She's so fun.
0: Lizette, what are you going to do with $728? Yeah, Lizette.
2: I got a suggestion,
0: Lizette. Go out to dinner tonight and let somebody else wash your dishes.
2: Oh, that too.
1: Yes. I love you guys.
4: 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Unvita Bell Prices Traffic Desk. 610 East Loop southbound, I-10 Baytown East Freeway. There is a crash at the off-ramp. It was involving a heavy truck. Hazmat was needed to clean up a spill. You've got a 40-minute slowdown from Kirkpatrick. 610 North Loop westbound at Shepherd. A wreck did clear. There's still a heavy slowdown from I-45. North Sam Houston Parkway eastbound at the Hardy Toll Road. A wreck was just moved out of the way. I'm Becca Parker with your KRBE traffic check.
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0: a specific moment in time. That's today's Daily Debate. It's a throwback debate. 104.1 KRBE. It's Kevin and Audrey. We want to hear from you at 833-390-5723. What is that smell that instantly transports you back to a specific memory?
1: All right, this is a weird one. You ready for this?
0: Yeah, we're ready.
1: Axle grease.
0: Okay. What is axle grease? The smell of axle grease remind you of?
1: My dad was a mechanic in the Army.
0: Oh, my gosh.
2: Ooh.
0: So your memories of spending time with dad when he was working on engines and stuff?
1: Yes, sir.
0: Did dad come home smelling like axle grease, or did you spend time with him while
1: every
0: he was working?
1: Day.
0: Yeah, yeah.
1: So no, both. I mean, it doesn't matter. When I was going through college and I was doing my mechanical stuff in college, reminded me of my dad. My dad would come home every day.
0: And he just smelled just like he had been elbow deep in an engine.
1: Yes, sir.
2: Well, my question is, George, how come you're not good at cars now? You worked in all these cars and was good at all this stuff. What happened?
1: I found a higher calling.
0: A higher calling. Computers, Audrey. Can't the man be good at computers?
2: I'm sorry,
0: Isn't that not enough for you?
2: Hold up. If he was so good at
1: computers
2: this stuff.
1: And

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0: All right, it's the first day of spooky season, Audrey, which is why I busted out the Halloween song.
1: It's time!
0: Yeah, it's October 1st, and I wanted to bring this up because I saw this trending. People were talking about the biggest pop culture-based Halloween costumes that are going to be popping up this year.
1: Okay, okay, mm-hmm. Hit me with them.
0: You know that movie Obsession?
1: Yes!
0: You know that like lots of women are going to be dressed up as Freaky Nikki from the from the movie Obsession.
1: I'm not even surprised by that because she was, No, I thought we were having a good time.
0: Yeah. You and I did this after the Bad Bunny halftime show, dressing up as the Bushes from the Super Bowl halftime show. Yeah.
1: That's a good couple's costume.
0: Athena and Odysseus are going to make a couple's costume, speaking of that, from the Odyssey.
1: That will be a good one, too.
0: Uh-huh.
1: I like the idea of that.
0: They think that Taylor Swift and her friends coordinating skirts at the Knicks game. Remember her blue and orange Stevie Nicks skirt shirt, apparently?
1: Question, are we not done with Taylor Swift? Like, is this not, are we not over that?
0: Taylor Swift had a huge year. Huge year. She got the wedding of the century. She had the that's my man moment.
1: I feel like so that's what everybody's going to be doing is walking around with rings like, that's my man. That's my man.
0: There's going to be a bunch of people running around in hazmat suits like the operatives in Back Rooms because that was a big movie too.
1: I liked Back Rooms. Back Rooms was a good movie. I was down for that one. That wasn't bad.
0: People are going to be dressed up like the doctors from The Pit. I think Dolly Parton is going to be a huge costume.
1: I can see that. Oh, 100%. 100%. Yeah. I feel
0: a lot of dollies running around.
1: Now we're just going to see if people can do Dolly right, though. There's only so much you can do with Dolly.
0: Mm-hmm. Okay. Are we going to see a lot of K-pop demon hunters this year?
1: I think that's over with. Like, not over, but just like, I think it was bigger last year. We already did that, so it's time to move on.
0: A lot of Spider-Man costumes, a lot of Michael Jackson costumes.
1: That's
0: what do you predict?
1: That's the one I think that we'll see a lot of is MJ.
0: Michael Jackson.
1: Like, he had a resurgence with the movie this year. I feel like MJ's like back at it, man. So I think we'll see a lot more of those.
0: What else?
1: I'm thinking, hear me out, because I've been trying to propose this to my husband. What if we are like Professor X, like some of the Superman, and if I'm Storm?
0: Okay.
1: You think me and Michael could do Professor X?
0: There you go. I like that.
1: I'm giving away my costume too early.
0: I thought I might dress up like a giant bag of Taylor Farms iceberg lettuce.
1: What?
0: It's going to be the scariest costume of all. Remember when that was giving everybody the diarrhea?
1: Yes, and you diarrhea made us do burrito roulette. What even do I remember? Are you going to come with like diarrhea too?
0: I want to dress up like a giant bag salad.
1: Why did you become just a giant bad burrito?
0: A Taco Bell burrito? The scariest costume of all Halloween. Yeah. It's Kevin and Audrey. This is KRBE.
2: 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Unbeatable Bell Prices Traffic Desk. 610 East Loop southbound at I-10. There's a crash at the off-ramp. It's involving a heavy truck. You've got a 40-minute slowdown from Homestead. 59 Southwest Freeway northbound at the 610 West Loop. There's a crash on the connecting ramp. It's got you stop and go from Fountain View. Highway 99 eastbound at Huffsmith Corville. A wreck was cleared. There's still a 45-minute slowdown. I'm Becca Parker with your KRBE traffic check.
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0: What is that smell that brings you right back? It's unlocking a core memory whenever you smell this or whenever you come across this aroma. It's 104.1 KRBE, Kevin and Audrey, the Daily Debate today at 833-390-5723. You know that aroma is tied to memory in a big way.
1: Really?
0: Right? Yeah.
1: I mean, I guess that makes sense.
0: Yeah, your sense of smell, very, very much tied to memory. What is that smell that unlocks a core memory for you?
2: You know, like that thing that they do with the holiday? Like the cinnamon smell?
0: Cinnamon. They put cinnamon on everything, like cinnamon brooms and cinnamon candles and everything.
2: Everything. Soon as you walk in the grocery store, oh, my God. So my grandmother, my mother's mother, was so mean to us. And she used to always have, like, that scent, like, as potpourri, as spray, as everything, right? So the smell, I'm grown, okay? And so to this day, as soon as I smell it, I'm like, oh, my goodness.
0: You think of mean old grandma. Like,
1: oh, you think of granny.
2: Mean. it's not even a happy memory. It's horrible. why does everything smell like cinnamon?
0: Yeah.
1: Look, granny done ruined the holidays for you now. No cinnamon, no any of that up in this house.
2: When I tell you, when I smell it, I'm immediately like, go the other way. H-E-B did it. They pulled it out. I was like,
0: you're like, I can't even shop this time of year. My grandma ruined it.
2: I'm in peace, right? Looking over my shoulder, like, what?

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0: This is Kevin and Audrey on 104.1 KRBE. Thanks so much for having us around. And when you get out of the car, telling your smart speaker to play KRBE when you walk in the house.
1: Yeah.
0: That way you don't miss what's clogging our feed. Audrey Rose keeps her nose in her phone, swiping away, scrolling on social media to make sure that she doesn't miss anything that's trending.
1: Yes, yes. And today,

0: we're talking about like some big achievements. So Time Magazine came out with their list of 100 next big influencers, big movers and shakers. And some of our favorite artists actually made the list. So we're going to get into that coming up here in just a little bit.
1: All right, that's next. Hang tight. It's coming up. What's clogging our feed? 6 minutes away, 104.1 KRVE. I hope you're here for it.

0: What's clogging our feed with Kevin and Audrey?
1: Okay, Kevin, so the 2026 Times 100 Next list just dropped, and I think it's pretty interesting some of the people that they're highlighting here. So a lot of our favorite artists made the list, like Somber.
2: Oh, yeah, okay.
1: Yeah. Now, basically, this list is like, it compromises people that they think is going to be like, I guess, their person of the year. You know, when they come out with that list, these are the people that are on the come up that possibly will be named that. So, yeah, Somber made the list. You have Ray on here. We have Alex Warren that made the list.
2: Right,
1: Megan Maroney is on here. And the director of the movie Obsession actually made this list, too.
2: Okay, that guy's been big on social media for a
1: long
2: time.
1: Curry Parker, yeah. So it's kind of cool. All these people that are doing big things, man. Does Time Magazine recognize them?
2: What about Benson Boone for all of his backflipping?
1: Benson Boone's not on the list. I think he actually made Time's, like, influential people. He actually made the big list.
2: Right.
1: So I think he's good.
2: Okay.
1: Yeah. In other news, can we talk about how Jim Carrey just got married?
2: What?
1: Yeah, Jim
2: really?
1: Carrey. Yeah, his longtime girlfriend. The news is coming out today that they got married, man. And, like, he confirmed it. His team confirmed it. They did, like, a little quiet private ceremony a few days ago.
2: I didn't know Jim Carrey did anything quiet or private. That guy lives out loud.
1: He definitely does. 64 years old. But, I mean, he seems pretty happy, man. So, congrats to him. I think this is, like, his third marriage. So, third time's a charm is what they say.
2: Maybe it'll stick.
1: Now, in other news, can we talk about what's going on with Halle Berry? Because this is just crazy to me. So, Halle Berry has, like, abuse allegations that have been filed against her from her ex, Olivier Martinez. I always mess up on his name.
2: Okay.
1: Remember him from Unfaithful?
2: I do.
1: He's the hot guy in Unfaithful.
2: Yeah.
1: Well, yeah, him and Halle Berry were married for a time. They share a kid together. And he's the one that's filing these charges against her when it comes to their 12-year-old son. Okay. Apparently, he's requesting sole custody of their 12-year-old son. And according to the documents that were just filed, they said that he's claiming emotional and mental distress due to physical abuse of our minor child. He claimed that on Saturday, September 26, Berry physically abused their son by jumping on him and putting her hands around his neck and choking him.
2: Whoa.
1: These are all alleged. Now, obviously, Halle Berry's camp is kind of shutting this down, and there's a lot of lawyers and whatnot involved, but this is something where I'm like, gosh, as the news is unfolding about this, it's getting stickier.
2: It's messy.
1: And messier.
2: Yuck.
1: These two have a history of having a very contentious parenting partnership. They had a really nasty divorce too, so
2: right,
1: we'll see what goes down. I guess they've been doing co-parenting therapy and things like that, and so a lot of this is just coming out.
2: Ouch.
1: Yeah,
2: I'm sure a lot of people are listening to this going, oh yeah, this is like, I've heard this before.
1: Nothing good.
2: Of people have a hard time getting along with their exes when it comes to raising the kids, but
1: 100%. Now, last but not least, this is just your reminder. Tomorrow is the day, Kevin. Are we camping out at Perry's? Because I see people starting to, like, show up there now.
2: Are we camping out? There are not people that are like, showing up to the restaurant
1: for
2: now for the tomorrow.
1: 79-cent pork chops and deals? Yes, they... Kevin.
2: Listen, Andre. Ain't no pork chop worth camping out overnight for. Perry's pork chops are great.
1: 79 cents?
2: But I'm telling you right now.
1: It's a good price.
2: Yeah, it is a great price.
1: It's not worth it.
2: But I'm not spending the night in the parking lot of a steakhouse
1: just to
2: get $1 steak or a $1 pork chop.
1: You're missing out on a good meal, sir, okay? I will be there 10:30 a.m., so you're not showing up with me?
2: No, I mean, I will go there tomorrow with you at 10 a.m.
1: No, we're not getting there at 10 because then we're going to miss out on all the stuff. Don't you know how this works, Kevin? It's like Black Friday.
2: Okay.
1: We got to camp. We got to be there. We got to get in line and hold our spot.
2: What time would you suggest that you and I show up at the Perry Steakhouse to get to be one of the first 200 people?
1: After work today.
2: You are out your mind. I'm not doing it. I'm not going over
1: after
2: there
1: work today.
2: Tonight to spend the night in the parking lot just to get a pork chop for 79 cents. I'm going to take my ass to Kroger, buy a pork chop, cook it myself at home. You are nuts.
1: Oh, that's what's clogging our feet.
3: Hi, good afternoon from the Bell Furniture Unbeatable Prices Traffic Desk. East Sam Houston Parkway northbound at the toll bridge. An accident did clear. There's still some stop and go from Highway 225. Katy Freeway westbound at Highway 6. You've got a stalled vehicle on the outside shoulder. It's going to cost you more than 10 minutes from Bunker Hill. I-45 North Freeway southbound at Cross Timbers. A crash takes out two left lanes. There's a half-hour delay from the North Sam Houston Parkway. I'm Becca Parker with your KRBE traffic check.
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0: Final word is coming up in just a minute, 833-390-5723. We want to know that smell that takes you right back to a core memory. It's Kevin and Audrey. That's today's Daily Debate. What is that smell for you?
1: We would go to my grandparents' house every Sunday for brunch, and she always made roast, and it was dry and stringy. And to this day, when I smell roast, it just makes me want to gag.
0: Grandma didn't know how to cook, and she ruined roast for you. Ruined it.
1: She did. She did.
2: Well, question, did you ever learn how to cook roast? Like, as an adult, have you ever learned how to cook it yourself?
1: No, because the smell of it just grosses me out.
0: That's so funny.
1: And my husband now, when we were dating, the first time he was going to cook for me, as I was walking up to his third floor apartment, I started smelling roast. And I was on the phone with my father, and he said, if he has roast in there, you're going to shut your mouth and eat it.
0: Yeah. Yeah.
1: And I did.
0: You did.

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1: Here's the final word with Kevin and Audrey.
2: Yeah, we're talking about that core memory that's unlocked by a smell. Mm-hmm. It's a scientific fact that, you know, aroma is very much tied to, you know, your memories, right? The sense of smell is very powerful, and it can take you right back. And today on Throwback Thursday, we're talking about those smells that take you right back to maybe your childhood, your past. What's a core memory that gets unlocked whenever you smell something?
3: There's this perfume, and I don't ask me what it is. I have no clue what it is. But every time I smell it, like, I instantly drop back into my juvenile years.
2: Right.
3: But I don't know what the smell is. I've never asked anybody. I've never had the ball. I've never had the gumption to ask anybody.
2: Right. Yeah. Right. Do you think this particular perfume was like something a teacher of yours used to wear, or like somebody you had a crush on or something? Like, what is it that like instantly takes you back to when you were a kid when you smell this?
3: Yeah, sure. Both of those are possibilities. I could have had a crush on a girl who wore it. I could have had a crush on a teacher who wore it. Who knows?
2: You smell this particular perfume, which you haven't yet identified, and instantly you are like 13 again.
3: Oh, dude, it's elementary school.
2: Oh, it goes even further back.
4: School. Is
2: you're,
4: it a sweet
2: you're six
4: smell?
2: Or seven.
4: Like,
3: yeah, dude, yeah. No, I'm grades 1 through 5. I don't know what it is.
2: You're at Walmart, you're pushing a cart around, some woman walks by you, you sniff this on the wind,
3: yep.
2: And suddenly
3: yep.
2: you're five yep. or 6 years old again. You're like, holy
3: yep,
2: crap.
3: Yep. Oh yeah, I'm the same age. Yeah, at that point I'm the same age as my two boys. Yes, 100%. Yes.
4: Maybe it's love spell. Victoria's Secret.
2: Audrey's guessing.
3: Audrey, why don't you go ahead and wear it, and then we don't, like, if your husband gets upset, we're just going to be like, look, we're just doing an experiment.
2: Right.
3: That's all we're doing.
2: Right. This is scientific.
3: All we're doing is an experiment.
4: Trying to figure out these smells.
2: Right.
3: That's all we're doing. Listen, Mr. Rose, please don't get upset with me.
2: Right.
5: Hi, good afternoon from the Bell Furniture Unbeatable Bell Prices Traffic Desk. 610 East Loop southbound at I-10. There's still a crash being cleaned up at the off-ramp. It was involving a heavy truck. Hazmat is on scene cleaning up a spill. There's a solid 10-minute slowdown from Lockwood. 610 South Loop eastbound at Broad. There's a stalled vehicle in the left lane. It's almost a 20-minute slowdown from Almeda. I-45 North Freeway southbound at Cross Timbers. A crash did clear. I'm Becca Parker with your KRBE traffic check.
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0: Yeah, it's Kevin and Audrey on 104.1 KRBE. I don't know if you heard Roses this morning, Rula's show with Eric, but Lori was worried about her husband, Rich, because she thought there was a big red flag when he posted something on social media.
1: Yeah.
0: You ladies are like absolute detectives sometimes.
1: We have spidey senses. We start looking at things, putting things together, noticing things.
0: Her husband, Rich, posted a picture on his social media of like him in his car, like a picture of his dashboard, like of his radio. Mm-hmm. And it was just like, my current mood or whatever. There's a reflection in the glass of his dash, you know, like his radio. And Lori thought she saw a reflection of a woman.
1: Yeah.
0: Right?
1: A silhouette that did not look like her.
0: Right.
1: So she had
0: right.
1: questions.
0: So she went to, you know, the Rula show with Eric to ask him, you know, let's see if we can trip him up with roses. And when Rula offered him roses, what do you want to put on the card? This is what Rich said.
2: Roses go perfect with chicken salad.
0: Oh. Who did he send those roses to? And why do roses go perfect with chicken salad? If you missed it.
1: I've never heard that mix
0: before. 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It's KRBE.

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0: It's KRVE, Kevin and Audrey. I love feel-good stories, especially when they involve, like, moms and daughters and, you know, getting engaged and all that stuff, Audrey. So I know you're probably going to love this one.
1: Okay. Hit me with
0: and
1: it.
0: It's one of those stories that reminds you that no matter how old you get, your mom still, she's still the one. And she remembers exactly who you were when you were 8 years old. A woman named Lexi, she recently got engaged. And when she went home right after the big moment, the moment of her life when she said yes to the man she was going to spend the rest of her life with, her mother told her there was a surprise waiting for her in her childhood bedroom.
1: Okay.
0: So she goes upstairs, she walks into her childhood bedroom, and sitting on the bed, basically her entire childhood was there. Her mom.
1: What?
0: Her mom had saved all her old stuffed animals, pulled them out of storage, and carefully lined them up on the bed like they were waiting for her to congratulate her on getting engaged.
1: Aww, like,
0: does that put you in your feels right now?
1: It reminds me of like how people do the Toy Story dolls and the toys. I'm like, I feel like my mom probably could do something like this. But well,
0: Lexi posted the video online. She said she immediately lost it, started crying.
1: Aww. This was a sweet idea.
0: I mean, you know, like you thought that all of the stuffed animals, all the stuffed toys and stuff were gone. You moved out of the house. You graduated college. You go home to visit your parents. And like the childhood bedroom has been turned into an office. Or like, you know, like a gym or something.
1: Not
0: like,
1: mine. Right? My mom doesn't let stuff go.
0: No?
1: No. I still have, she still has my Razor scooter from when I was like in sixth grade. It's all in the garage. Like the whole childhood.
0: Well, let me tell you something. For most of us, like, you know, my mom is a hoarder, too. She's got all that stuff in boxes and stuff. But, like, for a lot of people, you know, you think, like,
1: I wish
0: my Pokemon cards or my baseball cards or my rare Transformers were still somewhere in boxes in my parents' house, let alone all the, like, sentimental stuffed animals. Like, this is one of those stories that, like, you hear and you're like, oh, my God. All my favorite little toys from when I was a little girl
1: are sitting there
0: on my bed waiting to share this big moment, life-changing, life-altering moment with them.

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42: 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We appreciate you. 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

0: Audrey and DJ Noel from the Night Ride getting ready to wrap up the old show here. Yes. Here we go on a Thursday afternoon.
1: Thursday vibes.
2: What's up, DJ Noel?
1: What's up? Hey, before we get into anything, I had this little moment with my grandpa and my dad at the house before I came here. Huh? Why is it that, I mean, I can call my dad old. Older people think that us young people have the answer to everything when it comes to technology. Because my dad's Apple ID, like, logged out. And he's like, don't you know the password?
3: Why would I know your password?
1: I'm like, Dad, we got you this iPhone like 6 years ago.
0: Right.
2: He's like, you set it up for me?
1: Yes, exactly. And my sister and I, we were going back and forth, back and forth. And my mom had it written down on a little notepad.
0: Of course.
1: Yeah. But my dad was like, about to like curse me out. Like, yo, like, what's wrong? Why don't you know my password?
0: Exactly. Right.
1: Yeah. But mom came to the rescue. She figured
0: out. You know, this is one of the reasons why I very rarely visit my parents at home.
2: Is it?
0: Because if I go to the house, I am their IT guy for the whole week. If I spend a weekend, like, I gotta, like, clean out my mom's, you know, computer for, like, wipe the viruses.
2: Do you know how to clean out her phone, too?
0: Because
2: my mom, like, overly does her storage. And so she'll always be like, my phone is running so slow. I don't know what's going on. It's like, because you have, like, 50,000 pictures. Like,
1: and they want to keep all of them. They don't want to delete them.
0: No, you can't delete them. And it's like my mother, you know what she does? She also saves all the spam emails she gets from all the TV evangelists that she subscribes to their, you know, their mailing lists. And she can't get rid of anything like that. No. God forbid Kenneth Copeland sends her some email, you know, some prayer request email, and she's got, my mother, I love her, but God.
2: You just opened a whole can of worms.
1: My dad's like, you don't know my password, why did I send you to college? Like,
0: right. Yeah. The one thing I asked of you.
1: Right.
0: You know?
1: Well, the one thing I'm going to ask from you is your playlist for tonight, for the Night Ride Takeover at 8 o'clock. You know, I was actually really intrigued. The gentleman yesterday, his name was Christian from Pearland.
2: Yeah.
1: He asked for Johnny Cash.
0: Right.
1: I heard that last night.
0: He
1: asked for Wanna Be a Baller. Yeah. He asked for Ella Langley, and I took care of him.
2: What?
0: Didn't you also play an all-Spanish Bad Bunny song?
1: That's somebody submitted their playlist, and I just need to get that approved.
0: Oh, okay.
2: Yeah.
0: You got to go up to the top. You got to go to the very top for permission on that.
1: Yes.
0: Okay.
1: So that
0: I didn't mean to like spill the beans on that.
1: I know. It's all good, though.
0: You got plans.
2: These playlists are always really interesting. I like listening to them at night.
0: All right. Night Ride is next with DJ Noel. It's Kevin and Audrey. We'll be back tomorrow.

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3: It is Thursday, finally one day closer to the weekend. Welcome to the show, DJ Noel, hanging out with you on your Thursday, October 1st. Yes, spooky season in full swing, in full gear. Now we can bring out the jack-o'-lanterns, the ghosts, the skeletons, and all that good stuff. So Amazon has just released when Prime Day is going to be happening, so get your credit cards ready. I'll let you know all of that, as well as what am I giving away tonight during the Night Ride Takeover, where you get to co-host with me. All of that coming up during the Hot Take at